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Faith No More in...

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5: Your AccuWeather forecast. Tonight will be mainly clear with warm and humid conditions as temperatures drop to 72 degrees. Tomorrow is expected to be sunny with near record temperatures reaching a high of 98 degrees and continued humidity. Tomorrow night will be clear to partly cloudy with lows around 74 degrees. Moving into Friday, expect partly sunny skies with near record temperatures again peaking at 97 degrees. There's a chance of a gusty thunderstorm in the afternoon on Friday. For AccuWeather, I'm meteorologist Jason Caterina.
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Metallica, King Nothing, WZXR. My talking parrot, Sam, he loves music. I keep it on for him. In fact, he's listening to my show right now. He likes that song, King Nothing, right there. That makes him kind of perk up a little bit. Mark Mack with you till midnight each and every weeknight here on WZXR. 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

0: Judas Mind, Seether, 99.3 WZXR. In the news, I had no idea that a Bigfoot had been found, or at least we think a Bigfoot has been found. A Michigan man says the Bigfoot body he recently found, he had DNA tested. The tests say the Bigfoot is 58% Neanderthal and 41% human. Snake Stewart, known as Snake the Bigfoot Hunter, says the DNA test was done at Cornell's veterinary DNA lab. They say the DNA test has not been independently verified. So we may have a Bigfoot out there, but a lot of human in that Bigfoot. We'll find out how this shakes out. You know, I stopped watching the Bigfoot hunting shows. I said I'm not going to watch again until they have one in a cage. Well, it kind of sounds like we might have that. Coming up, we've got the Scorpions, also Rick Derringer, WZXR.
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0: All-American boy, Rick Derringer, WZXR. Hey, our Set the Night to Music fireworks celebration this Saturday night will celebrate America's 250th birthday with a spectacular fireworks show, Lycoming County Fairgrounds in Hughesville. Now, the gates for parking open at 7. The fireworks begin at 9:30. 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

Blue Oyster Cult. That one just sounds like my childhood right there. 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I don't know. 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They have a lot more technology, but I don't know if they're having a better time out there. Autograph in. 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
6: Your AccuWeather forecast. Tonight will be mainly clear with warm and humid conditions as temperatures drop to 72 degrees. Tomorrow is expected to be sunny with near record temperatures reaching a high of 98 degrees and continued humidity. Tomorrow night will be clear to partly cloudy with lows around 74 degrees. Moving into Friday, expect partly sunny skies with near record temperatures again peaking at 97 degrees. There's a chance of a gusty thunderstorm in the afternoon on Friday. For AccuWeather, I'm meteorologist Jason Caterina.
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0: 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You know, I see lots of stories in the news about people being reunited with their pets, all because of those microchips. So you want to get those dogs and cats chipped. One dog missing for months found 1,000 miles from home with a new name. A Florida dog was found in New York, 1,000 miles from home. Apollo, a 13-year-old, escaped from his family's home in April. He ended up in Long Island, where the tag read Yuri. Nick Jonesy traveled to New York to reunite with Apollo, who now has a baby brother at home. So when they lost the dog, sounds like they replaced the dog. And then because of that microchip, he turned up in New York, of all places. How about that? Straight ahead, more rock. Stick around. WZXR.
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0: Eve 6, Inside Out. One of my favorites right there. 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

Nirvana, the man who sold the world. Part of that big unplugged event with Nirvana. And boy, one of the best David Bowie covers out there, right? Def Leppard's in. 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

0: Carry On Wayward Son by Kansas, WZXR. 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
5: Your AccuWeather forecast. Tonight will be mainly clear with warm and humid conditions as temperatures drop to 72 degrees. Tomorrow is expected to be sunny with near record temperatures reaching a high of 98 degrees and continued humidity. Tomorrow night will be clear to partly cloudy with lows around 74 degrees. Moving into Friday, expect partly sunny skies with near record temperatures again peaking at 97 degrees. There's a chance of a gusty thunderstorm in the afternoon on Friday. For AccuWeather, I'm meteorologist Jason Caterina.
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Start your day right here tomorrow with Bob and Tom every weekday morning, 6 till 10 on WZXR. Get the day started with a laugh. Not a bad way to go. Here's Aerosmith.

0: When I Wake Up, a brand new one from the Pretty Reckless. Good stuff right there. Taylor Momsen does it for me. And they're going to be out with AC/DC. And AC/DC winding their way here. We've got the last power-up show coming to Pennsylvania in September. Get those tickets now. Ticketmaster.com. Don't miss AC/DC and the Pretty Reckless opening that show. That's big stuff right there. Another hot night for us tonight, down to about 72. Sticky tonight. Tomorrow, hazy sunshine, extreme heat and humidity. Temp tomorrow, again, near that record, sitting right around 100. That extreme heat warning will be on until Friday night at 8 p.m. So we got a ways to go here in this extreme heat. Straight ahead, George Thorogood, also AC/DC, coming up.
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0: ACDC, WZXR. Here's a story about the World Cup going around the interweb today. World Cup soccer fans are supporting their team by going to opposing teams' hotels and making noise so they can't sleep. Videos show fans honking car horns, blowing trumpets, chanting, singing, and playing the drums. Players usually look out the windows to see what's going on before going back to bed. I would assume some of these players have kind of wised up, maybe noise-canceling headphones. It worked for my roommate years ago. Might work for them as well. Hey, we've got one more hour till we get to midnight. I'm with you the whole way. We'll kick it off next. WZXR.
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I remember when that song came out, I was putting a new stereo in my car with a brand new cassette player. It took me all afternoon. I had that cassette ready to go and I couldn't get it to play. When I finally heard that song in the car, I knew it was time to put the tools away and start cruising. Here we go. Lenny's in. 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

0: Wheel in the Sky from Journey. 99.3 1037 WZXR, the Susquehanna Valley's home of rock and roll. You know, we've got not as many events with the 4th of July holiday coming up on our events calendar, but we do have plenty of things to do this weekend. On Friday, the Montgomery Volunteer Fire Company presents the 3rd of July fireworks. They've got Raising Cane plan. That will start at 6 o'clock. Their fireworks will fire off at dusk after the Raising Cane show, Montgomery Carnival Grounds and Park, 200 2nd Street in Montgomery. Also on Saturday, to celebrate the 4th, the Watsontown Community Park. They're having a big car, truck, and bike show. All makes and models are welcome. 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All the details on both of those events right there at WZXR.com. 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
12: Your AccuWeather forecast. Tonight will be mainly clear with warm and humid conditions as temperatures drop to 72 degrees. Tomorrow is expected to be sunny with near record temperatures reaching a high of 98 degrees and continued humidity. Tomorrow night will be clear to partly cloudy with lows around 74 degrees. Moving into Friday, expect partly sunny skies with near record temperatures again peaking at 97 degrees. There's a chance of a gusty thunderstorm in the afternoon on Friday. For AccuWeather, I'm meteorologist Jason Caterina.
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0: Jimmy Eat World, the middle. Good stuff right there. WZXR. We're gearing up for next Wednesday. We are 1 week away from the Lycoming County Fair. 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We've got a few big events to look forward to. Of course, Bulls and Barrels featuring mutton busting, barrel racing, bull riding will happen on Friday, July 10th. Saturday, the 11th, we get the Tommy Hendrick Memorial Demolition Derby underway. Always a crowd favorite. We look forward to seeing you out. The Lycoming County Fair starting next Wednesday runs through the 18th. 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

0: 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Mark Mack saying so long. I'm back tomorrow night at 7. Enjoy the rest of your night, and look out, streets, here I come.
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0: 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Klechter for our next Working Man's Happy Hour. Thursday, July 2nd, 4 till 6 at Boom City Restaurant and Pub in the City Hall Grand Hotel, Pine Street in Williamsport. 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
4: Your AccuWeather forecast. Tonight will be mainly clear with warm and humid conditions as temperatures drop to 72 degrees. Tomorrow is expected to be sunny with near record temperatures reaching a high of 98 degrees and continued humidity. Tomorrow night will be clear to partly cloudy with lows around 74 degrees. Moving into Friday, expect partly sunny skies with near record temperatures again peaking at 97 degrees. There's a chance of a gusty thunderstorm in the afternoon on Friday. For AccuWeather, I'm meteorologist Jason Caterina.
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1: I want to rock! Open up and say rock! The House of Air is on the way. D. Snyder here, and I'm headed your way this week with an old-school heavy metal onslaught. 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
4: Your AccuWeather forecast. Tonight will be mainly clear with warm and humid conditions as temperatures drop to 72 degrees. Tomorrow is expected to be sunny with near record temperatures reaching a high of 98 degrees and continued humidity. Tomorrow night will be clear to partly cloudy with lows around 74 degrees. Moving into Friday, expect partly sunny skies with near record temperatures again peaking at 97 degrees. There's a chance of a gusty thunderstorm in the afternoon on Friday. For AccuWeather, I'm meteorologist Jason Caterina.
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3: 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Water boils at 212 degrees. Baking temperature is 350. Campfires burn at 700 degrees. 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
4: Your AccuWeather forecast. Tonight will be mainly clear with warm and humid conditions as temperatures drop to 72 degrees. Tomorrow is expected to be sunny with near record temperatures reaching a high of 98 degrees and continued humidity. Tomorrow night will be clear to partly cloudy with lows around 74 degrees. Moving into Friday, expect partly sunny skies with near record temperatures again peaking at 97 degrees. There's a chance of a gusty thunderstorm in the afternoon on Friday. For AccuWeather, I'm meteorologist Jason Caterina.
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5: Your AccuWeather forecast. Tonight will be mainly clear with warm and humid conditions as temperatures drop to 72 degrees. Tomorrow is expected to be sunny with near record temperatures reaching a high of 98 degrees and continued humidity. Tomorrow night will be clear to partly cloudy with lows around 74 degrees. Moving into Friday, expect partly sunny skies with near record temperatures again peaking at 97 degrees. There's a chance of a gusty thunderstorm in the afternoon on Friday. For AccuWeather, I'm meteorologist Jason Caterina.
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9: Your AccuWeather forecast. Tonight will be mainly clear with warm and humid conditions as temperatures drop to 72 degrees. Tomorrow is expected to be sunny with near record temperatures reaching a high of 98 degrees and continued humidity. Tomorrow night will be clear to partly cloudy with lows around 74 degrees. Moving into Friday, expect partly sunny skies with near record temperatures again peaking at 97 degrees. There's a chance of a gusty thunderstorm in the afternoon on Friday. For AccuWeather, I'm meteorologist Jason Caterina.
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6: Your AccuWeather forecast. Tonight will be mainly clear with warm and humid conditions as temperatures drop to 72 degrees. Tomorrow is expected to be sunny with near record temperatures reaching a high of 98 degrees and continued humidity. Tomorrow night will be clear to partly cloudy with lows around 74 degrees. Moving into Friday, expect partly sunny skies with near record temperatures again peaking at 97 degrees. There's a chance of a gusty thunderstorm in the afternoon on Friday. For AccuWeather, I'm meteorologist Jason Caterina.
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0: Your monkey. Your muffin.
1: Pat said he just got it.
0: You ain't hiding nothing.
1: Talking about vaginas.
0: What are they? Well, from the O'Reilly Auto Parts Studio, it's the Bob and Tom Show. Christy Lee at the news desk.
1: Hi.
0: Pat Godwin sipping on some Cup of Joe.
2: Cup of Joe, yeah.
0: Cup 30 weight. There's Josh Arnold.
3: Hi.
0: Hi, hi. There's Ace Cosby.
4: Hey.
0: I'm Chick McGee. And once again, sitting in Tom's seat. Hello, Weird Beard. It's Jeff Oskey.
5: Hey, buddy.
1: You're going to get in trouble.
0: You're going to get big time trouble.
1: He was mad the last time.
5: Oh, I know.
0: He was mad.
5: I'm doubling down, baby.
0: There you go. Don't be scared of him.
5: I didn't put any dippity do in my hair this morning, so he can't claim that on Tuesday.
0: He does realize that you wear his headphones, I think, and that really has him concerned. I don't know why, but
5: yeah.
1: He doesn't like to share.
0: There was a guy who worked here that had all sorts of stuff in his hair at one point, and
4: you can tell him
0: the headphones did suffer.
4: Oh, boy.
0: I will tell you that. Yeah, it was something.
5: Did you notice Pat's shirt?
2: Oh, yeah.
0: It's very, very tropical, very
2: floral. Hawaiian Thursday, isn't it?
0: Party.
1: I like that. There are, like, girls on it.
0: Are you...
1: Yeah,
2: you notice that.
0: I don't see the girls
1: in bathing suits.
4: Yeah, she's
2: the girls are on
4: the beach
2: a little bit later around 5 o'clock happy hour. The girls get all over it.
1: The ladies are on the beach.
0: There's a pineapple, right?
1: Swimsuits.
5: Yeah, what's the pineapple mean there, Pat?
2: You know what it means.
5: Oh,
1: you're
5: yeah.
1: A swinger, right?
4: Mm-hmm. Out of it.
0: When did that start? The pineapple. Oh, where the hell did that come from?
4: SpongeBob.
0: Huh?
4: SpongeBob.
1: Was he a swinger?
4: In one episode, and then it just took off from there.
1: Yeah, what's her name, Patty?
0: Sandy.
1: Sandy.
0: Sandy
1: Squirrel.
0: Sandy lives in a tree dome.
1: Yeah.
0: In the water.
4: Doesn't SpongeBob date Mr. Krabs' daughter, who's a sperm whale?
0: Yes. Mr. Krabs' daughter
5: is
0: gigantic.
4: Yeah.
0: And Mr. Krabs keeps telling, now, you lose weight when you're supposed to. Don't worry about it.
5: Doesn't she have great eyelashes?
4: Yes. Yeah, she has, like, pretty lips.
0: Fluttered. Mm-hmm. But SpongeBob and Patrick went over to the tree dome.
1: Well, that's one of my favorite episodes.
4: Oh, that is great.
0: To have tea with Sandy. And they're both, of course, they don't have any water in the tree dome. And SpongeBob is drying out slowly, but he finally screams, "What kind of place is this?" Boy, that's good stuff.
6: No, I'm fine.
0: Yes, I'm fine. Water.
4: Sometimes when SpongeBob dries up, they just cut to actual footage of a sponge.
0: That's just a dried up. Yeah. Boy, that's how dry he is. USA, you guys all...
1: I watched that. That's why I look like crap today, because I live until 10:30.
0: Hey, what was your excuse yesterday? Hello.
1: What a game, huh?
0: Something else, right? USA and...
1: Do you think he deserved that red card?
0: Valerin Balogun is who we're talking about. Got a red card in the second half in, like, I'm going to say 64th minute. And Malik Tillman converted on a free kick that gave the 10-man United States squad. If you, a player gets a red card, you play shorthanded.
4: Oz never did give nothing to the 10-man.
1: That he didn't already know.
0: Have.
1: Oh, is that it?
0: Yeah.
4: That he didn't already have. It's that he didn't. Didn't already
1: have. Yeah, he doubles up.
0: He didn't.
2: For the rhythm.
0: Didn't already have.
1: I should know you're in America.
0: Anyway, they're drawing parallels with Messi getting the same kind of foul, but he was not ejected. He did not get a red card. But also, Valerin Balogun, who scored 3 goals so far for the United States in the World Cup's out for Belgium on Monday night. They'll have to play without him. But they march on into the round of 16.
1: I don't know how you'd stop that, is just putting his foot down. He didn't know the guy's ankle was there, right?
0: When it happened, of course, the guy for Bosnia, Herzegovina, donut, immediately went down and started pounding on the earth.
4: Oh, can't stand it.
0: And I in my chair, and I said, "Oh, look at this puss. They showed the replay, and his ankle was practically facing up at his crotch.
4: So it is bad. Okay.
0: Oh, it was awful.
1: It was bad.
0: Yeah.
1: The guy did get hurt, but.
0: You ever do that? I've done that on the basketball court, of course.
1: Twisted your ankle.
0: It was something else. Yeah, you land on your ankle wrong.
4: And so badly.
0: Really hurts right away.
4: To where the doctor at the ER went, oh, you would have been better off breaking this.
0: Yes, they sometimes say that.
4: Yeah, it would have been healed quicker and everything.
0: They sometimes say that it's better to break a bone and start over in the healing process. That gives us some sort of lesson for life, doesn't it?
4: It does.
0: Sometimes
4: yes.
0: You're in a relationship.
4: A clean break.
2: Oh, yeah.
0: A clean break.
4: Not a sprain.
0: No, just rip it right off.
2: Drag this out.
0: Yes.
2: Right now.
0: You want a lot of ladies pawing that shirt. You don't want just one.
4: Did anybody else think it was sprang for a lot of their...
1: Yes.
4: Oh, I got a spranged ankle with a G.
1: Uh-huh.
0: That sounds right.
4: Growing up, that's definitely what I thought.
0: Have you ever heard of the term stove?
4: For no.
0: Like stiff muscles?
1: No.
0: I'm stove up?
1: No,
4: I haven't.
0: Oh,
4: I haven't.
0: Yeah. Like when you're sore, you haven't worked out for the next morning, you're, I'm all stove up.
4: Oh, I like it.
0: I don't know what it means, but I've always heard it.
1: Have not heard that.
0: It's in the White Trash Dictionary, I think.
1: I have the thing on my nightstand. I should have known that one.
0: The White Trash Dictionary?
1: Oh, God, yeah. You know that.
2: Oh, I thought you meant something else.
0: Did you?
1: I grew up white trash, baby.
0: I'm just finding out now there's a White Trash Dictionary, and you have a copy.
1: Yeah.
0: Is this one of those Christmas gifts you got me and I put it in the garage? Okay, never mind. And, boy, England's got their work cut out for them. They win last night. They beat the Congo 2-1. Guess who? Harry Kane, 2 goals in the second half. England's all-time leading scorer. Congo out. Harry Kane and England advance to play Mexico on Sunday in, by the way, Mexico City.
4: Ah.
0: Ooh. And you remember when Mexico played Ecuador, the Mexican fans were out in the parking lot of their hotel beating on trash cans.
1: Kept them up all night, they said.
0: And having a concert.
4: That's still being reviewed, isn't it? They made some sort of formal complaint.
0: Yeah, there's a formal complaint, but much like they're going to try to...
1: I'm sure the security and the police in Mexico will take care of that situation.
0: That's right.
4: They're on the up and up.
1: Yeah.
0: Both august bodies, I'm
4: yes.
0: sure. They're going to try to appeal Falera and Balogun's red card, but apparently, get a load of this, you can't appeal a red card, but you can appeal 2 yellow cards.
4: I thought that equaled a red card.
0: It does, but... If you get them 2 separately, 2 yellows that make a red, you can appeal that. If you just go right to the red card, you can't appeal that.
4: Okay.
2: You can appeal an orange card, though.
0: Yes.
2: Am I right?
0: Yes, you can.
4: You're right in an amusing fashion.
2: Well, thank you. Yeah.
0: That was lovely. Pat, thank you very much. And this song was in my head driving in, so you guys all have to suffer.
1: All right.
0: Name that song.
2: I know it.
4: There's no suffering.
0: No. How about this, huh? Oscar, you know what this is?
5: Hollywood Swingin'.
2: You
0: yes,
2: got it.
0: Hollywood Swingin'. What
4: you got to say? Big band.
0: Cool and the Gang, thank you.
5: Yeah, Cool and the Gang.
0: Formed in 1964. You know who Cool was? What you got to say? Robert Cool Bell.
1: Heck yeah.
0: That's my nickname, Cool.
4: Yeah.
0: And isn't that one of the kids' name in Parenthood?
4: Yeah.
0: Cool.
4: It's Tom Hulce's kid who Robards essentially adopts.
0: Oh, they've got great nicknames. Robert Cool Bell.
4: That's when the wife goes, the grandma, I just fed Cool his lunch. And Robards goes, I'll call the paper.
1: Does anybody remember like in 2012 when Cool and the Gang opened for Van Halen? And
0: no.
1: I thought at the time, this is a crazy combination. And it was probably one of the best seats I've ever had for a concert. I think it was like second row.
0: It was amazing.
1: Thanks to Gunner, actually.
0: I bet it was amazing.
1: It was incredible.
0: Oh, yeah. Oh, yeah.
1: Cool and the Gang was just awesome.
4: Oh, I bet.
1: It was, I really.
2: 2012.
1: Yeah.
2: Huh.
1: It was so fun.
0: Jungle Boogie. Remember that? Jungle Boogie.
4: Jungle. Get up to get down.
1: Who's the lead singer?
0: Robert Cool Bell.
1: That guy sang to me the whole time.
2: Oh,
1: I
2: yeah.
1: like the only girl in the front because
2: well,
1: all
2: you
1: the
2: had
1: guys,
2: to focus on you.
1: The Van Halen people.
0: Dennis D.D. Thomas, Robert Spike Mickens, George Funky Brown.
4: Yeah.
0: Man, I don't know whether to pick Cool or Funky for my new nickname.
4: Why not go with both?
0: Cool. Hey, cool Funky McGee.
1: Yeah.
4: Here comes Funky Cool.
0: Oh, Funky
2: I like
0: Cool.
2: That. Ooh.
0: Funky Cool, that's good. Coming up in sports, we'll have other stuff, including a letter for Josh from our email pile. And, of course, Emails from our listeners brought to you by Sleep Number. 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Oh, hey, that's coming up soon.
1: Oh, yeah.
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1: Did you see the couple that claimed the Empire State Building yesterday?
0: I did.
4: That was nerve-wracking.
1: Yeah, we'll talk about that. Also, there was a guy in Colorado who opened the passenger side door of his truck, and there was a bear in there.
4: Oh.
1: Kind of surprised him. We'll have that for you.
0: Hey, how you

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10: 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Hazy sunshine and humid with extreme heat, a high going up to 102. Good morning, I'm Freddie Hammer with this WZXR News Update. A Union County case involving allegations of child sexual abuse and mistreatment is moving forward in court. State police say Alan and Melissa Keister, formerly of New Columbia, are charged after a young victim reported years of abuse between 2014 and 2022, mostly in White Deer Township. Alan Keister faces multiple felony charges, including rape of a child and endangering the welfare of a child. Melissa Keister is charged with child endangerment and corruption of minors. Both cases were held for court. I-81 South near Frackville was closed for several hours yesterday as state police investigated the death of a Pennsylvania state trooper. Police say Trooper Michael Pajera, assigned to Troop L in Frackville, was conducting a commercial vehicle inspection about 7 a.m. Wednesday near mile marker 119 in Cass Township, when he was struck by a passing commercial vehicle. That vehicle also hit the truck being inspected and caught fire. Pajera died from his injuries. A Massachusetts man is in custody. And cooling centers are open in Williamsport as extreme heat moves in. The city's under an extreme heat warning today through 8 p.m. Friday, with temperatures expected to approach record highs. The Williamsport Branch YMCA on Walnut Street will be open as a cooling center from noon to 5 p.m. today, and the Salvation Army on Market Street will be open from 10 to 3 today, but closed tomorrow and Saturday for the holiday. And checking sports, Major League Baseball Draft League, the Williamsport Crosscutters blew an early 4-0 lead but bounced back to beat the West Virginia Black Bears 5-5 in sudden death and sweep the 2-game series. Cutters are back home tonight against the State College Spikes, 6:35 p.m. first pitch. This will be the final 4-game series of the MLB Draft League first half. Major League Baseball yesterday, Orioles beat the White Sox 6-1, Tigers beat the Yankees 6-2, Nationals over Red Sox 10-2, Blue Jays over the Mets 9-3, and Phillies beat the Pirates 10-6.

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1: Hi.
0: There's Pat Godwin.
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0: There's Josh Arnold.
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0: Hi, hi, hi. There's Ace Cosby.
4: Hello.
0: And Jeff Oskey.
5: Yes, sir.
0: And Christy, you have some numbers for us.
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0: This will help.
1: Yeah. I'll do better next time. I'm sorry.
0: Cooling the gang. 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And I have a letter here for Josh, as in often the
3: Hello.
0: Case. What do we call them? Windbags? Is that right?
3: Yeah.
0: Junior and senior windbags or just junior wind? The junior windbag club, I guess.
5: Yeah, we love our windbags.
0: What that is. Hello, Bob and Tom Show. Longtime listener, first time emailer. Each year on July 1st, Tom asked Josh where the first modern Olympic Games were held. I don't remember him asking you that ever before, but I don't remember much. And, Josh always dutifully answers 1904 in St. Louis.
3: Mm.
0: Well, this is incorrect, according to Eric. The first modern Olympic Games, Athens, Greece, in 1896.
3: Ah.
0: The St. Louis Games marks the first time the Games were held outside of Europe, but they are the third Olympic Games.
5: Ah, all right.
0: I did not check that, but...
5: No, no, I think...
0: maybe he's right.
5: And Tom is reading from a things, you know, a list of history
0: a
5: stuff.
0: A list of history. That...
5: They have it wrong then, but...
0: Yeah.
5: All right.
0: But you're a good St. Louis... What county is that? St. Louis County?
5: St. Louis... There's St. Louis City and then St. Louis County. I grew up in Jefferson County.
0: Oh!
5: So...
0: Is that a well-to-do county?
5: No, the opposite.
0: Okay.
5: It was one of those, hey, do you live in St. Louis County or Jefferson County? Jefferson County.
0: Oh.
5: It's not like that anymore, but when I was a little kid.
0: I have to read this gentleman's whole name. It's in his email, but because I find it amusing. This email from Horace Blimp.
5: Oh, gosh. I love when people have nouns for last names.
0: What a great name.
5: Yeah, that is a great name.
0: Horace Blimp.
5: You ever seen The Life and Death of Colonel Blimp?
1: No.
5: That's a classic.
0: Oh, man. You know what I watched yesterday? I revisited Hanny Calder.
5: Oh, isn't it good?
0: With Raquel Welch. Forget how good Robert Culp was.
5: Great.
0: He's great.
5: Yeah.
0: Ernest Borgnine, Strother Martin, Jack Elam.
5: Christopher
0: played
5: Lee
0: guys.
5: Is great.
0: Christopher Lee doing...
5: He's a gun maker kind
0: yeah,
5: of guy.
0: Yeah, like a very flat accent.
5: He's yeah.
0: Really, really good.
1: Huh.
0: Anyway, this email says...
5: It's grimy. It's a grimy film, isn't it?
1: It's a Western, right?
0: A lot of sweating, a lot of dirt.
5: Yeah.
1: Yeah.
0: And a lot of...
5: There's some ugliness, of course.
0: You get the feeling they had a big meeting about, this is going to be in Technicolor, so we need something for blood.
5: Oh, yeah. The reddest paint possible.
0: The reddest. I know they had meetings about it. Dear Bob and Tom Show, just wanted to say how much I appreciate Pat Godwin.
2: Me?
0: Whenever I'm feeling down or sad about my life, I think about Pat and feel better about myself.
2: Well, that took a nasty turn.
3: Did you read that?
5: It did too.
0: I never read them before.
3: Maybe you should.
0: Mr. Blimp wrote us that email. Thank you, Horace.
5: Horace Blimp is
0: Horace Blimp.
5: Awesome name.
0: He's amazing. Do you have a letter over there, Josh?
5: I do, yeah. We'll call this Brock Parrot News. Brock.
0: Oh, good. Okay.
5: My friend had a parrot, says a woman whose name rhymes with a female body part.
0: Dolores?
5: Mm. That's right.
0: Oh!
5: Dolores and S.C.
0: Hmm. Santa Claus?
5: I think, yes, Dolores
0: or
5: Santa Claus.
0: Or South Carolina, I guess.
5: I think Santa Claus.
0: Okay.
5: My friend had a parrot that would make a sound of the microwave buzzer, and when the friend would get up to check it, the bird would just laugh.
0: The bird not only made the sound, but watched it unfold and then laugh.
5: Laugh at the man. And then he did this with the sound of a phone and a doorbell also.
0: You just sit down.
1: He's a jokester.
5: Yes.
0: You got your plate. You're in your chair all situated. Ding dong. That's that damn parrot again.
5: It's like living with the guy from Police Academy. Can't I remember his name?
0: Michael Winslow.
5: Thank
0: Michael
5: you. Jeez, yeah.
0: Bobcat lost his mind on Michael in one of the movies, I guess. He just grabbed him by the throat and said, Michael, no.
5: You have to stand.
0: Do you have a letter, Chrissy? It looks like you're poised.
1: I do. All my letters refer to Tom in a way, though.
0: Oh, okay. Well, let's keep it on.
1: I was surprised to be watching MASH today, and Colonel Potter was going on and on about his brownie Hawkeye camera. Oh. I've seen every episode more than once, never paid any mind to this until now. Thanks, Tom. This is from Cody in Midland, Texas.
0: Brownie camera.
1: Yeah.
0: It's a brownie.
1: Several years ago, my youngest son came home from college. This is from Mick in Detroit. I bought him a used car to drive while home from the summer. The first day home, I gave him the keys and so proud. Here, son, drive safely. 2 minutes later, he's back in the house and says, Dad, hey, thanks, but I don't know how to drive a manual.
0: Oh,
5: bummer.
0: I don't know.
1: That's
0: I don't
1: when
0: remember.
1: The lessons began.
0: I don't remember how I learned. But
1: my dad taught me.
0: Oddly enough, my mother taught me how to drive.
5: Ah.
0: And she was fine during that.
1: Did your driver's...
0: Not the manual.
1: Hmm? Did your driver's ed teacher?
0: No. No, that wasn't covered. Huh. I don't think. No.
5: Yeah, my dad taught me, too, the stick.
1: Yeah.
0: Made you park on a hill or something and let the clutch out.
3: It was scary.
1: It is scary.
5: All of it.
0: Yeah, I run into a bus. And
5: yeah.
1: I always went to the school parking lot to do it.
0: Oh, yeah.
1: Yeah. Oh, my friend's, this is a Tomism.
0: Okay.
1: My friend's year-old grandson asked her for some medicine because he had a mastiff headache.
5: A mastiff headache. That's a big headache.
1: Yeah, she goes, I'm a nurse now and I'll never call it anything other than that. A mastiff headache.
0: A mastiff. My daughter, when she was 2 or 3, said, what Mazagine are you reading? And it has been Mazagine in the family since.
1: Fiscetti is ours.
0: Oh, Fiscetti.
3: Hank-a-burger.
1: Fiscetti.
3: My little brother said Hank-a-burger.
1: Hank-a-burger?
3: For hamburger, yeah.
0: Hank-a-burger. Oh, that dovetails into this, Chrissy. Dear Bob and Tom Show, my wife and I were recently detailing our truck. This is Ted in Redding, California. She was on the interior running the vacuum. At one point, she said, hey, help me out and move that suck bucket a little closer.
5: That's great.
0: I'm running out of hose. I replied, suck bucket? Do you mean shop vac? She said, yeah, just make it happen. This is, of course, Tom speak.
5: Bucket is so good, and it's what I will call one of my brothers a suck bucket this weekend.
0: Oh, yeah, absolutely. Are you gonna fish this weekend? You're just cooking out?
5: All of it.
0: Oh,
5: yeah,
0: of it.
5: Wave runnering, pontooning, swimming.
0: Oh,
1: how was your box store visit yesterday?
0: Did you go to the box store?
5: I did. I went to the box store where there's a line where you check out and then there's a line to get out of the place.
0: Oh yeah, they check your
1: receipt.
0: They just say no to shoplifting.
5: You know where they have the shopping carts the size of Escalades that it went fine. It was busy, but, you know, I suck it up and just enjoy picking out snacks for the kiddos. And
0: did you Did you have any? Because I do. Samples?
1: Oh, samples?
5: No.
0: Love
5: no,
0: the samples.
5: You know my rule there. I will not give the public the... Because I know as soon as I go up to the sample, one guy... Oh, yeah, I thought I'd see you here.
0: Right at the sample desk. How are those corn dogs?
5: Not doing it.
1: What was your favorite snack that you picked out?
5: Oh, probably... have you guys had Heavenly Hunks?
1: Oh, yeah, those cookies?
5: Yes, they're like little pucks, and they're sort of like oatmeal cookies, chocolate chip oatmeal.
1: They are very good.
5: They're incredible.
0: Huh.
1: Very good.
0: I refound Archway cookies, frosted oatmeal.
1: Oatmeal.
5: Archway
1: cookies. Classic.
5: Yeah, those are classic.
0: They're amazing. I had them when I was a kid.
5: They're as good as they were?
0: Yeah. Oh. And I had no idea they were still out there. Dear Bob and Tom Show, this is from Lance Moon. M-O-O-N, that spells moon. listening to the show with my wife, heard the letter from a truck driver thanking that Georgia peach for flashing him.
5: Oh, yes.
1: Oh, yeah.
0: Yesterday. Well, my wife, Duchess, has always felt the need to flash truck drivers when we travel. She says it's her way of saying thank you for all their hard work. I always encourage her to spread the joy and thank those truckers.
5: All right.
1: Okay.
0: That's from Lance. Okay.
4: Well, don't just keep it to the truckers. I got stuff in the back of my car.
5: Yeah. What about the grocery getter?
4: Yeah. Come on. Give me a little show.
0: The grocery getter.
4: I have a theory that if you ladies just once a week would just randomly flash a man, just for a second, this entire country would be a better country. We would all be in a better mood if at least once a week. Just some random girl just went, hey, have a good day, flash, and just walks on, doesn't say another word.
0: Well, what
4: the
0: if
4: world
0: that,
4: would be a better place.
0: What if it's your partner flashing? Would you be for that?
4: Oh, yeah, they're nice. Yeah. Yeah.
5: So if you're in the car with her and she goes, hey, you know what, I'm going to flash this trucker, I appreciate what he does, you'd be like, yeah.
4: I'd roll down the window and honk. Yeah. And be like, yeah, bring it on, look at what I got here.
0: So do you like to, mix it up, invite someone into the bedroom?
1: Oh.
4: That's a big jump, my friend.
0: No, that's a big jump.
5: No, he's right there. No.
0: It's just a short putt from the, hey, flash them to... Teresa, we're going to have sex with Ted. What do you think?
5: That's right.
4: Uh-huh. Ted? I'm bringing a guy in.
0: Yeah.
4: Ted. Oh, okay. I see how you are.
5: Well, it's her birthday.
4: Oh, yeah. My bad.
0: That's going to go wrong, though, because as soon as she, like, oh, Ted, yes.
5: Never made that noise with me.
0: Wow.
1: Oh, boy.
0: What the hell's she doing? Oh, she's meowing like a cat. I never heard that. Oh, and speaking of cats, several emails this morning, Josh. They need an update on Gravy and how... she's doing.
5: You know, completely unaffected by fireworks.
0: No kidding.
5: It means nothing.
0: Huh.
5: So
0: I've got mine on puppy downers, I guess, and I put a little, it looks like a sweatshirt sleeve. I put it over her head and it mashes her ears down a little bit. And she's a trooper. She keeps it on.
5: Oh, you know what? Hopefully she knows it's helping her.
0: Yeah.
5: You know, that
0: yeah.
5: It's, oh, this is comfy and I'm not, yeah.
0: Boy, but there's nothing funnier than an hour and a half after you give them the fireworks calmers.
5: Yeah.
0: She's on the couch. Just spread eagle like your partner.
4: Oh, yeah. Okay.
0: And, she's out. She is high AF.
5: Watching The Wizard of Oz
0: while
5: Darkseid plays.
4: Yeah.
5: My Gravy is insisting on us going to a fireworks stand and buying some. She wants to light off bottle. I want to write off bottle rocket.
0: Is that right?
5: No, you'll burn yourself.
0: It's Buse.
5: It's not Buse. It's Buse. Not give you fireworks. You're a cat.
0: Well, how could she? Can she even light them with her paws?
5: She claimed yes.
2: Does she make the trip to the Ozarks with you?
5: No.
2: Oh no.
5: No, my sister-in-law's very, very allergic to cats.
0: Is that what she says?
5: You know what? Maybe.
0: I'm not having that. It's enough to have him in this house. I don't want his damn cat running around.
5: They have two dachshunds, long-haired dachshunds, so I don't know how
0: are cool.
5: They are fun, and they're very sweet, but I don't know how they'd react. They don't like any other critters around, so. Gravy would love them. I don't think they'd love her.
0: You ever have a dachshund a little large in the belly? Belly's on the ground?
1: Aww.
5: Scraping their belly.
0: Yeah, scraping their belly. We were talking about Kit Kat candy bars yesterday, specifically from Japan. This is from William. I just watched your segment about Kit Kat flavors available in Japan. I happen to live near Cincinnati, and we have heard of this this establishment a couple dozen times. Jungle Jim.
1: Oh, yeah.
5: Oh, right,
0: in
5: right.
0: Cincinnati. They carry
1: famous.
0: A gigantic selection of imported products, including from Japan. And William's pretty sure they have many of the Kit Kat flavors we were talking about yesterday, like wasabi. Ooh. And didn't they have eel or something?
5: Yeah. And eel. There were a couple that were that did not sound great.
0: Break me off a piece of that eel. That eel cat bar. Let's see. I'd be happy to pick up whatever flavors I could find, and as long as I get to hang out with Josh for the day, and I emailed him. He'll be here later this afternoon.
5: Oh, I'm leaving town. It's a bad day for that, but you know what? Hell with it. He's coming to the lake.
0: There you go.
4: Can I say this? Josh is not on social media for the most part, would you say?
5: Yeah, I've got the Instagram.
4: Very, very, very limited. Mm. So 90% of the messages I get on social media are, hey, could you show this to Josh? Hey, could you let Josh know? Hey, this is for Josh. Hey, I don't like Josh. Quit sending me stuff. I don't show it to him. I'm not going to show it to him. Wow. And if you would just put yourself back on social media, I wouldn't have to deal with it. There's nothing worse than saying, oh, you have 20 new messages and 19 of them are for Josh.
1: Oh, I'm sorry.
5: Yeah, yeah. I'm sorry.
0: Didn't you get into some sort of mini fight with a guy a couple weeks ago about you ruined his life?
4: Well, that was the 20th message that wasn't for Josh. That was for me.
5: Oh.
4: Yeah.
5: Yeah.
0: What did he say?
4: I can't repeat it. According to Josh, I was too loud in the restaurant, and I offended everyone within the place.
5: It wasn't the volume. It was the amount of F words.
1: You know, that brings up, that happened to me at lunch yesterday.
0: F words being spoken?
1: There was somebody sitting there, and every other word out of his mouth was the F word.
5: With your party? Or
1: no, I was at the bar.
0: She's at the bar.
1: I was at the bar.
0: Glug, glug.
1: Yeah. I was watching the World Cup game. I just went in for a burger. I knew I could get in, get out. And they were sitting in the corner. You know,
0: burger.
1: Man, that guy. And I curse a lot, but that offended me.
0: Like a sailor.
1: I'm like, come on, dude. First of all, we're trying to watch a game.
4: Right.
1: And secondly, you're loud talking about your effing, effing, effing, effing. I don't care.
0: His effing, effing, effing, effing.
1: Yes.
0: You know, I want to say it was me and Warren and Han. We were at a breakfast place.
5: It was Warren, you, and I.
0: Yes. And Greg was talking really loud about something, and there were, plainclothes nuns sitting behind him. And I looked over at one point at the sister after Warren just went on a tirade about something. And he talks loud and repeats it sometimes.
5: And that probably was Han, because when it was you, I, and Greg, Greg is such a clean comic.
0: He does
5: shows for kids.
0: Yes.
5: Go to lunch with him.
0: Yes.
5: There's so much cussing and he's so loud. And we were the table of women turned around and asked us to be quiet.
0: Yes.
5: Oh. And Chick and I just sort of, yes, yeah, of course.
0: Of course,
5: Greg.
0: Yeah. And he thought that
5: unfazed.
0: He thought that was funny.
5: Yeah, yeah.
4: Is it the cauliflower ear? He can't hear as well?
5: Yeah, I don't think
0: I
5: don't, so.
0: I think that's just cosmetic. He can hear fine.
5: Yeah. Yeah.
0: Tell us about your car, Christy.
1: Ah, the Tucson Hybrid. Yes, we love it from Hyundai. And, you know, while the world watches the stars at the FIFA World Cup we were all watching yesterday, Hyundai has its eyes on the next generation of talent, the future stars who have already started turning heads at the age of 14, because Next doesn't wait for an invitation, and neither does Hyundai. Hyundai has always moved the future within reach. They did it when they made advanced safety standard on every vehicle and engineered EVs with ultra-fast charging capability, because the future isn't some far-off concept. It's already here. Next starts now. Hyundai, an official partner of FIFA. Last night during the game, I don't know if anybody noticed this, but obviously Hyundai's big on the sidelines.
4: Yeah.
1: And at one point, there was a close shot, and they were in the corner, and it looked like a car was driving onto the field because it comes on the sideboard, you know?
0: Oh, yeah.
1: And Andy goes, what the? And I go, it's part of the Hyundai ad. Oh, okay. It looked like it was driving onto the field.
0: Did look real.
1: It was cool.
0: Yeah. Yeah. We'll be back with news and sports and more swell stuff. This is the Bob and Tom Show.
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20: 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Officially 99 degrees in Williamsport yesterday. Oh, the official high. If it's going to be 99, it's got to be 100. Come on, let's just get there. It's going to happen today. Friday, sunny, hot, humid, 100, stray thunderstorm. But the weekend, both Saturday, 4th of July, and Sunday, closer to 90, back to the 80s on Sunday. But there will be a few scattered showers and thunderstorms each day. Make it a good day.
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0: Welcome back to the Bob and Tom Show. We are in the O'Reilly Auto Parts Studios. There's Christy Lee at the news desk.
1: Hello.
0: There's Pat Godwin.
2: Hey, Chick.
0: Hey, man. There's Josh Arnold.
5: The guy who invented cocktail sauce, no, I take that back, tartar sauce.
0: Ah.
5: Just dropped relish and mayonnaise, right?
1: Yeah, I think so.
5: And then tried it and went, hey, this might go well with fish.
0: Right, yeah. Well, there's a...
1: Two things I can't eat. Ugh.
0: What is it? Romelade sauce? I'm not pronouncing that.
2: Oh, I like that for the shrimp, yeah.
0: Correctly. What's
2: from
0: that?
2: New Orleans?
1: Romelade, yeah. Romelade.
0: Oh, it's really good.
5: That can be very nice, yeah.
0: Yeah. Why don't they have an all-you-can-eat shrimp place for breakfast?
5: Yes!
0: Yeah. They have shrimp and grits.
1: Yeah.
5: I'd go to a place that was just called Shrimp for Breakfast.
0: Yes. Yes.
1: Want a nice peel and eat? What are you doing?
0: And if you're under 5 feet, you get half off your breakfast.
2: Peel and eat.
0: Shrimp.
1: Peel and eat.
2: Too much work. What do you think?
0: No, class? Absolutely.
4: I'm with you.
2: Right?
0: Let me ask you this. You order your Alaskan king crab at a restaurant. Do you crack it at the table or you have it done in the kitchen?
1: You have to crack it at the table.
0: No, you do it. Have them do it in the kitchen. Oh,
1: what?
0: That's so you can shovel in with both hands.
1: Oh, do you pay extra for that?
0: Oh, you're with the chickster. Don't worry about it. Don't worry about cost.
2: Oh, look at that check, little dog.
0: That's right. There's Ace Cosby.
22: Hey.
1: I didn't know that was an option.
22: Oh, yeah. Lobster.
1: Huh.
0: I'm Chick McGee. Hello, Jeff.
4: What's up, buddy?
0: How you doing, Oskay?
5: They don't do it, though, at Long John Silver's when you say, hey, in the kitchen, will you take the breading off of the fried shrimp?
4: They do, but it's with their mouth.
1: Oh.
5: My mom used to de-bread. We would go to Ponderosa.
1: Uh-huh.
5: And it would be steak and shrimp night or something, and she would get the popcorn shrimp, just all you can eat.
0: Yeah.
5: And she would de-bread each
4: popcorn. The shrimp? Popcorn?
5: Yep.
1: Those really? Tiny little ones?
5: Yes. Oh. And I go, Mom, what are you doing? You get more. I can eat more shrimp this way.
1: Oh, my God.
2: Oh,
0: well, she kind of had something. I would think the breading is full of calories.
5: Well, yeah, I mean, and she was always been a thin lady. But yeah.
0: And remember.
5: Just a whole plate of.
0: Joey Chestnut said that one of the. He loves to eat shrimp because it digests so quickly.
1: Yeah.
0: Mm. Right through your body.
1: He's working this weekend, isn't he?
0: It comes out your penis.
5: Oh, gosh, he must be, right?
0: Nathan's hot dogs. Yes.
1: Does it come out your penis?
2: Yeah, it does.
5: For men?
0: Yeah, you know.
5: Well, obviously.
2: You wouldn't know.
0: Oh, no, I'm sorry. I mean, it's not shrimp. It's asparagus. And everybody should know that. It changes
1: it changes the smell, yeah.
0: Dear Bob and Tom Show, I wanted to share an interesting fact. about one of our local ice cream shops.
5: All right.
0: And Mr. Ed.
5: Okay.
0: There's a Talking Horse ice cream stand in Mishawaka, Indiana. It's named after the television show Mr. Ed.
5: We're looking at pictures of the treats.
1: Oh,
5: they're amazing.
1: Man.
5: Yeah.
0: The shop is located in a renovated house that was the childhood home of Alan Rocky Lane. Yes, the voice of Mr. Ed.
5: Tom has to find out about this today.
1: Yeah.
0: We've got to find that and go several times. We got their strawberry and chocolate,
5: that,
0: it looks like.
5: That shake looks perfect.
0: Man.
5: And the size of the straw is excellent.
1: Yeah, the big thick one.
2: Yeah, it's perfect. Yeah.
0: If you guys make it up to Mishawaka, come visit me and I'll buy for the whole crew at Talking Horse Ice Cream Stand.
5: Okay.
0: There you go. We're all set. And we're talking about license plates a couple shows ago. I'm Dear Bob and Tom Show. My name's Chris with a K. I'm living in Florida. I've seen a handful of notable vanity plates over the years. Here's my favorites. That, of course, is a license plate that says D's, D-E-E-Z. And then there's... the next one has O's and P in it. That would be poop with three O's. And then, of course, scat on you.
1: Oh,
5: scat,
1: man.
5: On you.
0: Scat,
5: wow.
0: On you.
1: How did that get passed?
0: I don't know how that gets...
1: whoa.
0: You know, how does that become your thing?
5: I have a feeling that's not an Ella Fitzgerald fan.
1: Look, that could be Winnie the Pooh, right?
5: No, there's a poop. It's P at the end.
1: Oh, I thought it was an H. Sorry. Come on.
4: No one wants that kid's book, Winnie the Poop.
0: Oh, rabbit. Oh. I pooped again.
5: Oh, bother.
0: I have this. Does poop stick to your fur? Well, come here then. Anybody else? Any letters?
1: No.
4: Real quick, you were talking about your mom found out the Ponderosa hack to get more shrimp.
5: Yes.
4: Right. Last week, I was out with my parents at we're at Applebee's.
1: Okay.
4: Yeah, I'll be honest. And my dad gets the riblet dinner,
1: mm-hmm.
4: and he goes, I have a little trick. He goes, watch this.
0: Oh.
4: So he orders, and they go, what do you want for your sides? And he goes, I will have fries and cottage cheese, but bring the cottage cheese out first.
0: Huh.
5: All right.
4: And they bring it out. He goes, now watch. They never remember, and they'll send out more cottage cheese with my plate. And he was right.
0: No way.
4: He found a cottage cheese hack. He somehow is saving $1.99 at Applebee's, and he is ecstatic.
0: That's amazing.
1: I thought you were going to say that he got extra fries because they didn't take up the spot on the plate.
4: No.
0: But
4: no.
0: You could do that with order the French fries and have them come out first.
4: And then you'll probably get some on the plate
0: and
4: as well.
0: More when your plate comes.
4: Yeah. So watch out. There's a 72-year-old ripping you off, Applebee's.
5: Boy, man. If somebody at Applebee's is hearing this and they fix this, you are in trouble, dude.
0: Yeah. You're in big trouble. Yeah. I don't know how they
4: think about that.
0: Guess what? And not only that, but they wouldn't take my credit card or something.
4: Did I just narc?
1: Kind of.
0: Yeah. Entirely.
5: What if your dad doesn't speak to you for 3 years?
4: Well, it wouldn't be the longest amount of time we've gotten.
0: Is that right?
2: Yeah, but cottage cheese. Yuck, who's with me on that?
1: I was going to say, if you're going to ask for something double, why would it be cottage cheese?
2: My least favorite thing in the world.
5: Yeah, the man likes it. I like it, too, but it's got to be ice cold.
0: I'm going to blow your mind right now.
1: Okay.
0: You take cottage cheese, put a little ranch dressing in there. It's amazing. It's amazing.
5: All right.
4: Christy almost threw up.
1: I almost threw up.
0: And then you take the ranch dressing and you put a little mayonnaise in there and you stir that up with a couple of oysters.
1: More white stuff.
0: And then you look at somebody and go, and then.
5: Oh, jeez.
2: You get some rancid tartar sauce, put that in there.
0: You don't like tartar sauce either?
1: No.
0: What happened to you?
5: I like tartar sauce.
0: Tartar. I pronounce tartar? It that way when I order it.
5: Yes.
0: Tartar. Coming back with some sports and news, including coverage of the World Cup. Yes, the United States wins 2-0 over the Twin Cities, Bosnia and Herzegovina. They play Belgium Monday night at Seahawks Stadium. The Boston Celtics and the 76ers made a big-time NBA trade. Another entrepreneurial child.
5: Oh, like a young kid who invented something?
0: In sports, yep.
5: And, I like it.
0: You like to camp? Any campers? Where are my campers at?
5: I like it. I like it, but when I'm done, man, I am done. Get me to my house.
2: Shower.
0: Camper's one of those ideas where, you know, about halfway, you know, there's a hotel not 3 miles.
1: Right.
0: Yeah. We'll be right back. We're in the O'Reilly Auto Parts Studios. 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
9: Hazy sunshine and humid with extreme heat, a high going up to 102. Good morning, I'm Freddie Hammer with this WZXR News Update. A Union County case involving allegations of child sexual abuse and mistreatment is moving forward in court. State police say Alan and Melissa Keister, formerly of New Columbia, are charged after a young victim reported years of abuse between 2014 and 2022, mostly in White Deer Township. Alan Keister faces multiple felony charges, including rape of a child and endangering the welfare of a child. Melissa Keister is charged with child endangerment and corruption of minors. Both cases were held for court. I-81 South near Frackville was closed for several hours yesterday as state police investigated the death of a Pennsylvania state trooper. Police say Trooper Michael Pajera, assigned to Troop L in Frackville, was conducting a commercial vehicle inspection about 7 a.m. Wednesday near mile marker 119 in Cass Township when he was struck by a passing commercial vehicle. That vehicle also hit the truck being inspected and caught fire. Pajera died from his injuries. A Massachusetts man is in custody. And cooling centers are open in Williamsport as extreme heat moves in. The city's under an extreme heat warning today through 8 p.m. Friday, with temperatures expected to approach record highs. The Williamsport branch YMCA on Walnut Street will be open as a cooling center from noon to 5 p.m. today, and the Salvation Army on Market Street will be open from 10 to 3 today, but closed tomorrow and Saturday for the holiday. And checking sports, Major League Baseball Draft League, the Williamsport Crosscutters blew an early 4-0 lead but bounced back to beat the West Virginia Black Bears 5-5 in sudden death and sweep the two-game series. Cutters are back home tonight against the State College Spikes, 6:35 p.m. first pitch. This will be the final four-game series of the MLB Draft League first half. Major League Baseball yesterday, Orioles beat the White Sox 6-1, Tigers beat the Yankees 6-2, Nationals over Red Sox 10-2, Blue Jays over the Mets 9-3, and Phillies beat the Pirates 10-6. I'm Freddie Hammer with this WZXR News Update.
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0: Hey, welcome back to the Bob and Tom Show. We're in the O'Reilly Auto Parts Studios at the news desk. It's Christy Lee.
1: Hi.
0: There's Pat Godwin.
2: Hello.
0: There's Josh Arnold.
11: Hi there.
0: Hi there. There's Ace Cosby.
12: Hey, Chick.
0: Hey, man. I am Chick McGee. Hello, Jeff Hoske.
13: Howdy there, sir.
0: And did you get a chance to watch the USA and the World Cup a little bit last night?
13: I did
0: night?
13: Not.
0: You did not. Mm. Were you watching something streaming or?
13: I was asleep.
11: Zonked out.
13: I did a little day drinking yesterday and ended up going to bed a little early.
1: That's all right. Right. You're kind of batching it right now, aren't you?
13: Yeah, that's
2: little,
13: right.
2: You had a day cap nothing before wrong. You went to bed?
13: Oh, I had a morning cap, an afternoon cap.
2: There you go.
0: Day drinking. You know,
1: day drinking and I'm thinking.
0: Check local listings, but the CVS pharmacy, they will not sell you liquor before 7 a.m. Did you know that?
2: I did. I've sat in that parking lot many times.
0: Oh, man. I don't think I want to live in a country where you can't be hung over by noon, okay? I don't. Well. Hey, World Cup last night, USA, USA. Valerian Balogun scored his third goal of the World Cup before being sent off with a red card in the second half. Malik Tillman converted on a free kick to give the shorthanded 10-man United States squad a 2-0 win over Bosnia and Herzegovina to advance to the round of 16. Also yesterday, elsewhere in the World Cup, England over the Congo 2-1. Belgium beat Senegal 3-2. And Belgium is the next opponent for USA. That'll be Monday night from Lumen Field. It is in Paris. It's in Seattle where the Seahawks play. It is funny, though. They go through all this World Cup stuff on the coverage. And then, of course, it will take place in Seattle. And then they can't help themselves. They go, it's where the Seahawks play. And because they did that last night with Santa Clara. Well, it's Santa Clara Stadium. And they can't say Levi's because right. They're not a sponsor for the World Cup.
11: Yes.
0: This is where the 49ers play. It was pretty good. And Harry Kane, hey, that's a Harry Kane.
11: Why, thank you.
0: as I said, England over the Congo 2-1. And yep, you guessed it. Harry Kane scored both second half goals to help England rally a 2-1 victory over the Congo.
5: Here comes the story of Harry Kane, a soccer player who came
0: and
5: win.
0: And do you say Congo or the Congo?
5: I say Congo. And I really don't like talking about them because they're a country full of killer apes, if you've seen the movie.
0: Yes.
5: We
0: yes.
5: don't need those diamond-protecting gray apes.
0: But they're they're very good at their job.
5: Oh, they'll make sure you don't steal those diamonds.
1: All right, what movie is that?
5: Who's Congo.
0: Congo. Oh. Who's the guy from Nip Tuck is in that?
5: Yes.
0: I forget. Dolman. No, that's not his name. Dermot?
5: I can't remember his name either. But Laura Linney?
1: Ugh.
5: And
0: Laura Linney.
5: Oh, you're not a fan, Christy?
11: You don't like her?
5: I do.
0: Well, Tom.
1: Tom can't. The freckles freak him out.
5: Oh, yeah, and he's wrong about it.
0: Freckles and moles.
5: They're like a couple, and they're not. It doesn't make her unattractive in any way.
0: She's like, you know, get Love Actually. She starts to make out.
1: Yeah.
0: There's moles. My God. Have you seen her? Anyway.
1: Well, I like her. She's fine.
5: Yeah,
1: I liked her in Ozark.
11: Yeah, she's great in that.
1: Mm-hmm.
0: I haven't seen, saw the first two seasons.
1: Are you kidding?
0: That's it. I haven't seen.
1: Oh,
11: it's good.
0: I haven't seen.
1: It is good.
11: I liked it the whole way through.
1: Yeah, me too.
0: How many seasons? Four seasons? Five?
11: I think so.
1: Yeah, at least. Yeah.
5: There are some decisions her character makes where you go, boy, I may have shot her myself.
1: Yeah.
0: All right. I understand
1: Jason
0: why that
1: Jason Bateman
0: happened.
1: Can do no wrong in my eyes.
0: Oh, he's a cutie patootie, right?
1: My celeb crush.
5: And he's great. Drama, comedy.
1: Oh, he's,
11: yeah, he's pretty he's darn good.
5: Yeah.
1: Pretty good guy.
0: Arrested Development.
1: Yep.
0: He says that's how he got all these jobs out of nowhere. Evidently, people in the industry, Arrested Development was one of their favorite shows, and they saw him and... Hey, I mean,
5: he disappeared.
0: Over.
5: Remember Hogan's Family and Teen Wolf 2?
0: Yeah.
5: And then he just disappeared. And then he started showing up in things like Dodgeball.
0: Right.
5: I think he must have, all of a sudden he had this kind of resurgence. And then, man, now he's a staple. He's great.
0: He was great in Dodgeball. He was the color commentator.
5: Yeah.
1: Right.
5: He was like, what is Jason Bateman doing here? And then, awesome.
0: So good. NBA and Boston Celtics are trading 2024 NBA Finals MVP Jaylen Brown. Don't let the door hit you to the Philadelphia 76ers for a gentleman by the name of Paul George, John Ringo, and a slew of draft capital, another blockbuster offseason move in the NBA. Celtics get two first round picks for Jaylen and Paul George and two second round picks. The Celtics made out.
5: Wow.
0: A little boy selling water on the streets of Los Angeles.
5: Water?
0: You don't want water. he was a surprise with World Cup tickets from someone who's a viral TikToker. 9-year-old Ethan selling snacks, water, and soda and hot dogs with his aunt. He was approached by Zachary Deniowski, a creator known for posting videos of himself performing random acts of kindness.
1: Aww.
0: In the clip, he offers to purchase their whole stock, hands the boy $1,000 in cash, then he goes to the boy's father and presents him with two tickets to the World Cup.
5: Unbelievable.
1: What a great thing.
0: He and his father, Ethan, they attended L.A. SoFi Stadium, the June 28th match between South Africa and Canada.
1: Aww.
5: What happened to the aunt?
0: Oh.
5: Sitting out there on the curb.
1: Still selling hot dogs.
5: Those boys.
0: Hot and sweaty.
5: Oh, hot and
0: wasn't
5: sweaty.
0: There adult cinema? There was an Aunt Peg. Am I remembering this correctly?
5: I'm unaware.
0: Yes. It was like a borderline fetish.
5: Were they... was it a series?
0: Yeah, it was a naughty aunt.
1: Really?
0: Yeah, who would come over and...
12: And peg you?
0: What? No, her name happened to be Peg.
12: Oh, okay. Sorry, I got confused.
0: You sounded, not only were you confused, you sounded hopeful.
12: Yeah. Hey,
0: Peg me?
12: Peg you?
0: Peg me? Peg you? What about
12: Peg? Peg me?
0: Peg
12: you?
0: Okay. And
12: we'll peg each other.
0: Boy. What do you do if two guys pegging each other and the devil's three-way?
1: How does that happen?
0: Are they ignoring that?
5: They can take turns.
0: That would be.
1: Oh.
5: to do it simultaneously, there'd have to be some sort of
11: circus act.
5: Yeah. Cirque du Soleil.
0: Oh, nice. Two friends from the United Kingdom broke the Guinness World Record for the fastest time to erect a two-man tent. And it qualifies team of two.
1: Team of two. Okay.
0: Param Tanna and Adam Greenstreet. Can these two guys live together and not drive each other crazy? Param and Adam, lifelong pals who have been scouting for most of their lives, put up a two-man tent in 1 minute, 4.92 seconds.
5: That's impressive, dude.
0: That's amazing.
5: Because there's usually at least one pole that gets snagged.
1: Yes.
0: Right. And you're cussing.
1: Right.
0: You pound the stake into your foot accidentally. Just a mess.
4: Dude, whoever came up with the idea of running the elastic cord through all of the poles that go together, that person deserves $1 billion.
1: Is that one where you just pop it up? Kind of?
4: No, it's just the pole. Before, you had to like find all the poles and hook them together. Now there's like a line running through the poles, so you can kind of just flip them out and they all stick together real quick.
0: Oh, by the way, that's Adam on the left. And that's,
1: how do you know?
0: That's Param on the right.
11: Are you sure?
1: Uh-huh. Are you sure?
0: Look at that. I'm just guessing. There it is. Two-man tent. That's a snug two-man tent.
1: That is.
0: Right?
11: Yeah, that's it.
5: Are they camping in a, is that a graveyard behind them?
0: That does look like tombstones in the background, doesn't it?
11: That's risky.
5: Yeah.
0: Are they pledging a fraternity? What's going on here? Oh,
11: maybe they're tomato plants.
0: Oh, they're tomato plants.
5: Or, yeah, some sort of sapling holder things.
4: Oh, they even got the rain fly on top.
5: They did.
0: What is the rain fly?
5: The extra tarp that goes over so the rain will just kind of fall off of it.
0: Cascade off.
1: Now, do you have to carry that in a backpack? Is that the scout's thing?
4: Yeah, that would fit. I mean, that's a tiny tent. That
1: really?
4: Would easily fit in your backpack. It wouldn't take up like that much space.
0: Do they have a camping equivalent of a roller bag instead of a backpack? and if they don't, why don't
1: with
0: they?
1: Those
5: yeah,
1: big,
5: why?
1: Like rugged wheels.
0: Yeah,
1: like
5: especially if you had an 8-person tent or something. Yeah.
0: You put stuff in the roller and you know
1: they have those big beach carts. Why couldn't they have a hiking cart?
0: Yeah, Chrissy's right. You have to change the tires, but you know for off roading. But
5: boy, sometimes those tent bags are just big enough to put a tent back in it, like when you fold it up and you try to get it back into that.
4: Oh yeah,
5: it's I've ripped a few of those.
1: Well, here's part of it. I've never done that, any of this.
5: It's not fun.
0: You've never, you haven't had a suitor say, you know, you and I should go camping one time.
1: No.
0: How about that?
5: Maybe it's better now. I haven't put up a tent or taken one down in a long time because it was such a hassle.
1: I went to Girl Scouts and that we had, but the tents were already built. They were big tents on a board or something, like glamping, I guess.
4: Like the big army tents.
1: Right.
5: You ever gotten fed up and take the tent out, you can't get it set up, so you just lay on the ground and use it like a sleeping bag?
1: Yeah. Has that happened to you?
5: No, but I think it would be, I'm surprised I didn't just give up.
0: I can't remember the last time. I bet it was 30 years ago I camped.
1: You actually put up a tent?
0: For like a brief night, yeah.
1: We bought one of those little tents, those little pop-up tents, and put it in the basement for the kids when they were little.
0: You know how this goes. The lady at the time, or whoever, a wife, or one of them, I forget. They had friends who camp, and it's wonderful, and you get to be one with nature. And
1: you got to haul all your food. You got to cook all your food. Yeah. You got to clean up all your food. There's nowhere to go to the bathroom.
0: Although air mattresses change the game
1: That's
0: in camping.
1: True. Yeah.
0: Instead of the, you know, no matter how many blankets you put, you're on the ground.
5: You still are on the ground and you feel it. Yeah.
0: You know it. And if you're going camping this weekend and you're concerned about leaving your home, don't be. 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
6: Hazy sunshine and humid with extreme heat. A high going up to 102. Good morning. I'm Freddie Hammer with this WZXR News Update. A Union County case involving allegations of child sexual abuse and mistreatment is moving forward in court. State police say Alan and Melissa Keister, formerly of New Columbia, are charged after a young victim reported years of abuse between 2014 and 2022, mostly in White Deer Township. Alan Keister faces multiple felony charges, including rape of a child and endangering the welfare of a child. Melissa Keister is charged with child endangerment and corruption of minors. Both cases were held for court. I-81 South near Frackville was closed for several hours yesterday as state police investigated the death of a Pennsylvania state trooper. Police say Trooper Michael Pajera, assigned to Troop L in Frackville, was conducting a commercial vehicle inspection about 7 a.m. Wednesday near mile marker 119 in Cass Township when he was struck by a passing commercial vehicle. That vehicle also hit the truck being inspected and caught fire. Pajera died from his injuries. A Massachusetts man is in custody. And cooling centers are open in Williamsport as extreme heat moves in. The city's under an extreme heat warning today through 8 p.m. Friday, with temperatures expected to approach record highs. The Williamsport Branch YMCA on Walnut Street will be open as a cooling center from noon to 5 p.m. today, and the Salvation Army on Market Street will be open from 10 to 3 today, but closed tomorrow and Saturday for the holiday. And checking sports, Major League Baseball Draft League, the Williamsport Crosscutters blew an early 4-0 lead but bounced back to beat the West Virginia Black Bears 5-5 in sudden death and sweep the two-game series. Cutters are back home tonight against the State College Spikes, 6:35 p.m. first pitch. This will be the final four-game series of the MLB Draft League first half. Major League Baseball yesterday, Orioles beat the White Sox 6-1, Tigers beat the Yankees 6-2, Nationals over Red Sox 10-2, Blue Jays over the Mets 9-3, and Phillies beat the Pirates 10-6. I'm Freddie Hammer with this WZXR News update.

0: Welcome back to the Bob and Tom Show. 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
1: Howdy.
0: There's Pat Godwin. There's Jess Hooker.
2: Hello.
0: There's Josh Arnold.
3: I was wondering, Chick, if I could set you up with my sassy Southern Belle aunt.
0: What's her first name?
3: Clavanna.
1: Clavanna.
0: I would call her Chloe, and I would enjoy it. Yeah. How's that?
4: Oh, that's my sweet darling.
0: Oh, a lot of sweet darling.
4: Another lemonade, baby.
0: Baby. There's Ace Cosby.
5: Yo.
0: I'm Chick McGee. Jeff Oskey is over there.
6: That's right.
0: In Tom's seat. Jeff taking his life into his hand.
6: I haven't touched anything. I haven't moved the chair height. I haven't touched the microphone.
2: No,
6: you
2: command.
6: Oh, I know. Yeah. I made a video to make sure I match everything perfectly when I leave.
1: Nice.
3: Ace, that's a fair question.
5: Are you commando?
6: I wouldn't do that to the world.
0: I have not been commando on a consistent basis for, decades. I enjoy underwear too. The older you get, I enjoy underwear.
3: I do too. And Tom said he went commando for like a while, right? Like it was his thing.
0: Yeah. When I first met him, he was.
1: Oh yeah. Back in the wild days.
3: Uncomfortable to me, but, especially in jeans.
1: He could get to it quick.
0: Yes. Oh, you know, what happened is they took pictures of, Bob and Tom were on stage and, a couple of the pictures had Tom pee stain in the front on his jeans.
3: Oh,
0: and
3: yeah.
0: And he was, of course, mortified. And he started wearing underwear, I should say.
1: That was the end of the commando days.
0: That was the end of commando. Yeah, he denies all a lot of those days. Boy, talk about revisionist history. Christy, what's going on in the world, dear?
1: Anybody been to the Vegas airport?
0: Oh, sure.
1: What do they say at the Vegas airport?
0: You owe us
1: $40. Never play the slot machines, right?
0: Oh, yeah,
1: right. They'll pay off.
3: I always see people sitting at them.
0: Yeah, sure.
1: A lucky traveler won $3.3 million on a slot machine at Harry Reid International Airport.
0: Harry Reid.
3: Just amazing.
1: That's because all the money that everybody has spent has been waiting.
3: Yeah.
1: Facility officials announced.
3: Yeah, it was either going to have to pay out or explode.
1: Yeah, on social media. That the man hit the jackpot on my favorite slot machine.
3: Oh, which one?
7: Double Diamond?
1: No, that was my favorite until Wheel of Fortune.
6: Oh, Wheel of Fortune. That's my jam.
1: Wheel.
3: That's always
1: Fortune. That's a huge one. Oh, it's empty.
3: They're rarely empty.
0: They have the theme.
1: And you get to spin the wheel. Oh, it's the greatest. This was over the weekend in the airport sea gates. The gambling company International Game Technology also confirmed the victorious slot machine player, identifying the winner only as Anthony. But,
3: he works at the grocery store, doesn't he?
7: Save his penny for Sunday.
0: Right next to Mr. Cacciatore's on Sullivan Street.
6: Now, if you win, are you upgrading to first class?
3: Right. Are you even going home?
0: Yeah.
6: Oh, yeah. I'm flying private.
3: Honey, I'll be there in another week.
0: Let's say, 2 months rent in Vegas, $3,000, maybe. Not a real nice place, but.
3: Yeah, I bet somewhere in Henderson, at least.
0: Yeah. Right.
1: $3.3 million dollars on a slot machine.
3: That's awesome.
1: And, I won $75 there once. I thought at the airport. I thought it was great.
0: Oh, really?
1: Yeah.
3: What does Uncle Sam's, what do his grubby hands get?
1: Well, over, what is it, $10,000 you have to report? Is that
7: right? Yeah.
1: Yeah.
5: With a teller? Would they have the cash on hand?
1: No. I think
3: a man who you've never seen, who nobody has ever seen, walks up to you and says, we have a limo. And,
0: Come with me.
3: You go to some weird warehouse.
1: Yeah, I don't know how they
7: Joe Pesci walks up.
3: Yeah. Take the hammer or the money?
0: A light bulb. Yeah. A chair.
1: But have you ever hit one of those jackpots, though, and you don't know how much money you've won?
3: Because, yeah, that's always.
1: Because it's like three times whatever, lady comes over and.
3: Yeah.
1: Yeah.
3: Only once have I had it where I was like, oh, it's got to stop. And it just still has, it just kept going. And that's it wasn't a lot. It just seemed like a lot, but. Mm-hmm. Yeah.
1: Well, when you pay the penny slot.
2: Yeah.
3: I don't mess around with the penny slots.
1: Good
2: this
1: for
2: is,
1: you.
2: This is going to sound crazy. Slots. I've never played a slot machine.
6: Ever.
2: Wow. Ever. I want to. I just never have.
3: Well, we got to get you in front of a one-armed bandit.
2: All right. Let's
1: it's
2: do
1: not
2: it.
1: The same anymore without the coins coming in.
6: Yeah.
2: Oh,
1: it's
2: yeah.
1: really
0: you've got
1: not.
0: A, you've got a decent casino over on your side of town, too.
1: Not it's too far
0: right,
1: from
0: right
1: you.
0: Down the, right
2: oh,
0: down
2: that's
0: the road.
2: Right.
0: Yeah.
2: Yeah.
0: Right there.
2: Huh.
0: Hell yeah.
7: You never spent your whole comedy paycheck on a... on Double Diamond and had to fly back to L.A. and tell your girlfriend that?
1: Double Diamond, your one? That was yours?
8: And do they have,
7: I walked to the airport.
8: Do they have, ooh, they have gambling on the cruise ships, right?
7: Oh, yeah, big time.
8: And
7: yeah,
8: is it just like Vegas? They have live dealers and the,
3: yep,
8: whole thing?
3: Oh, they have tables?
7: Yeah.
3: Oh, cool.
8: Table,
1: the ones, nice, the only cruise I've ever been on, they don't have that. I mean, they have one table. I've never been down there.
7: Oh,
1: it's,
7: yeah,
1: small, but I've,
3: God, I lost my
1: gambling,
3: ass,
1: days are over.
3: Lost my ass on the Disney cruise. They took me to this back room and Goofy took a table saw in my
8: hand. Give it to him, Goof.
3: Hurry up. You didn't pay up. You're a retainer.
8: You're a cheater.
1: The slot machines are just too addictive for me. I can't do it.
3: Anybody, well, do you play them?
6: My mom plays them.
1: Mm-hmm. Yeah.
6: And that's the thing. It's like, oh, you're playing a penny slot. But if you want to win like the major jackpot, you got to pay 300 pennies at a time.
3: Yeah.
6: Right. And they don't tell you that.
8: Right,
6: like,
8: right,
6: or
8: right,
6: you're playing the quarter slot and you're like, oh, well, you have to play 92 quarters if you
8: Well, that's just common sense.
6: It adds up.
8: Have to load them up.
3: That would be my, that was where a video poker, I would play that.
1: Yeah.
3: I'd put in $40 and then just, $10 hand, $10 hand, $10 hand, $10 hand, back to my room.
1: Yeah. Well, I like the excitement of table games. I'm a big craps player.
3: Yeah,
8: I like dice too. That's what I like.
1: Yeah, it's my fave.
3: Blackjack was mine.
1: That's a good one too, especially if you get a great table. Well, I met some really fun fans out of a blackjack table a couple of times.
2: You guys will have to take me. I've never done any of this.
7: Oh, you'd love it.
3: Yeah.
7: Right up your alley. You'd like it.
1: Yeah. It was fun.
2: Because it's addictive.
7: But no, I just mean it's fun and dangerous and cool.
3: You know what's funny? I always did it when I had no money.
2: Yeah.
8: Oh, yeah.
3: And now that I've got a little bit of money to, like, what's the word for?
6: Flush.
3: When you pay your bills and you have like a couple hundred
5: disposable
3: bucks.
5: Disposable income.
3: What's that?
1: Disposable income.
3: Yeah, thank you. Yeah. I've got a little bit of disposable income each month. I don't do it.
2: No, yeah.
3: I only did it when I was flat broke.
2: Yeah.
3: And would like overdraft on my card at the ATM in the casino.
8: Yes, that's Vegas. Vegas,
2: that's
8: baby,
2: a
8: Vegas.
2: The experience, it sounds,
3: I guess,
2: like. Yeah.
8: So your hands don't get black anymore because you don't handle the coins.
1: No, it comes out on a piece of paper.
8: Yeah.
1: Yeah, and you take it
8: out
1: the window.
8: Yeah. I bet your mom.
1: Oh my gosh, it was the
6: best. Well, you get like the big
1: bucket.
8: Bucket of coins.
1: Put all the coins.
3: Sometimes just
1: in
3: a
1: it?
3: Large cup if you didn't have as much.
8: Sometimes a large cup. I always wanted
1: I know it's easier for them, but it sure takes away
2: the romance of it.
1: I
8: always wanted to win enough money so they had to bring out a rack and put my chips in the rack.
3: Did you guys ever gamble enough? I guess it's kind of lose enough to get like a free breakfast or show tickets.
1: No, I don't know. I was never a part of the right club or something.
7: Christy, didn't Drew Hastings and I come to a craps table and have to say to you, Christy, our flight's in an hour.
3: Pull you away.
1: Well, and Drew, the way Drew plays craps drives me absolutely insane because he only plays 4 and 10, and it's like,
8: and he
1: come
8: bets,
1: on.
8: He's the don't come guy, right?
1: Yes, and he always bets against it. I'm like,
3: he's
8: the
3: like
8: only
3: classic.
8: One yelling at when the guy craps out.
1: Yeah.
8: Drew's happier, and it's like, shut up.
1: Yes,
2: he's that guy.
1: It's like, come on, Drew.
3: How would he sound, Pat?
7: But what would he say again?
8: Don't come.
7: Don't come.
3: We got to change the line. I never know.
7: Oh, that's right.
8: Well, no, there's the come line.
1: Come
8: you bet
1: on,
3: I understand.
8: You bet on the come,
3: but
8: and that's the
3: really
8: point.
3: I never wanted to hear Drew Hastings yell.
8: You roll a six, and you got to roll a six again before you crap out.
7: Don't do it.
8: Don't crap on the come line, I'd say.
6: I never know when I can take my money off. Like, when I've tried playing craps, and they're like, oh, you're up. And I'm like, awesome. And then somebody rolls, and they're like, oh, you just lost all your money. I'm how'd that happen?
8: Right.
6: I would have taken that money when I was up.
8: That's key. You've got – craps is the way I play. I have a system. If I win money, I keep playing.
1: Right.
8: And if I lose money, I keep playing.
1: Uh-huh.
8: And no, but you got to have something on everything.
3: The guy who is running the craps table.
8: Every roll you make money.
3: The first time he tells somebody, hey, by the way, you can take your money, he's fired.
6: All right.
3: They don't like reminding you.
1: Yeah, they'll push the money toward you.
3: Right.
1: If you've won something. And if you don't pick it up, you can say, put it back on that number or whatever.
3: Have you seen? I've seen people get yelled at when they reach for it.
1: Oh, yeah.
8: Oh, yeah.
6: That was me.
3: Yeah. Yeah.
6: That's
3: they'll let you have it.
8: I've heard this in Vegas. Hands.
1: Yeah.
8: Hands. Oh, it's frightening. One of the wives, I forget which one, we lived in San Diego, so it was like a 4-hour drive to Vegas. And evidently she fibbed a little bit of how much money she was losing on the slot machines.
3: Oh.
8: By a lot. And I kind of would sort of, I had really good, a good time at the crap table, actually. So we would break even every time.
3: Oh, yeah.
8: It was an addiction.
3: Yeah. You guys... Oh, it was?
8: Yeah. Oh, yeah. It was. It
3: can
8: was
3: you walk
8: good.
3: Away? Are you guys, let's say you're.
1: I can walk away.
3: You have a number in your head when you sit down?
1: When I play craps, here's what I do. I start with $100. And if I lose $100 immediately, I walk away.
8: Really?
1: Yes. I walk away. And then if I win, I put that money in my purse. So let's say I'm up $20. I put the $20 in my purse, still play with my $100.
8: Really?
1: Yes. And then I play with the house money. You just keep playing with the house money. So you put your bet back in your purse.
3: But you're pretty good at it.
1: I'm not good at it. It's not good.
3: You don't break
1: the dice.
3: You don't eventually dip into.
1: I've gone to the ATM one time.
3: Yeah.
1: And it did pay off.
8: It
1: did pay off big.
8: ATM.
1: I think I got a Rolex out of that.
8: ATM always
3: won.
8: A winner.
1: Yeah.
8: We had somebody.
1: He was in the Bahamas.
8: In our group who always won money. She would come back and always, but turns out she didn't mention any of her losses.
1: Yes, she did.
8: So it would be like, you know, she'd play $1,500, but she'd win $600. So they were down $900.
3: Yeah.
8: But I won $600.
3: Oh, that's not how you look at it at all.
8: That's not how you look at it.
3: Yeah. Nobody's ever laughed whenever I got money out of the ATM at a casino, and as the money's coming out, I go, I won!
8: Hey!
3: I got nobody.
8: Oh, boy.
3: I don't know what I expected, but I expected something.
8: I'm a winner.
1: In fact, at that time in the Bahamas, I'll never forget because my girlfriend was with me, and I go, I have a rule. I can't go to the ATM, but you can go for me. And she did, and it did pay off because I was down.
7: That's a horrible feeling going to the ATM.
1: Yes.
3: Oh, jeez.
8: What do they always say, though? Gamblers have – you know you've got a problem when gamblers don't appreciate winning – because their only thought is, I should have bet more.
1: Yes.
3: Oh, boy.
8: And I can win more. So, you're on.
6: There's nothing more depressing than going to the ATM at the casino and taking out $20 and the service fee is
3: $14. Oh, yeah, brutal.
6: You're like, well, I'm down to my last 20.
3: Yeah, brutal.
1: Oh, God.
8: Yeah, and what's the ideal stay in Vegas? Like 2 days, 3 days?
1: Oh. Two, max.
7: Maybe.
3: I want four.
8: 4 days?
3: Four, five, yeah.
8: Okay.
1: Really?
3: I want to leave a different man.
8: Life-changing wealth is what you want.
3: I don't want to leave Vegas. I want to have to leave Vegas. Like, I want to be...
1: So you still would go and gamble. I haven't gambled in years. I can't remember the last time. I'm afraid of it now.
3: Because I can go, you know what, I'm up 300, I'm walking.
8: Really?
3: Yeah.
1: All right, I've done that.
3: I don't love it, but I can do it, so.
2: Yeah, I don't know if it's for me, because I'm like $300, I could go shopping. Like, I would rather take my money and shop.
1: Well, I got
3: bad news for you, I'd say.
1: In Vegas, $300 won't buy you money.
2: Yeah, no, yeah, but I mean, even going to a casino anywhere, like anything I would spend putting into a machine or betting, I would be like,
3: oh, I got you.
2: Yeah, that's what I mean.
7: That's a good way to think.
1: No, sure. No, I get that. Yeah.
3: Yeah, which there really isn't much shopping in Vegas, is there?
8: What is it? The Show Mall or something?
1: Oh, the Caesar's Palace Mall.
3: We'll never talk Griswold into doing shows from there, but I would just love it.
2: You guys did it one time.
9: We had like four trips out there.
1: We did more than one.
2: Yeah.
3: And I get his reasons, but I just...
2: An entire week and you... Yeah. And you broadcast.
8: We got there Friday afternoon and left the following Sunday.
3: Oh dude, you're right. That's like your mind isn't right.
8: Yeah,
3: like
8: right.
3: You.
1: Well, plus we had to be up all night because the show was on, you know, at 2 in the morning or whatever.
2: Oh my gosh.
3: That's weird.
1: That's
3: thing.
1: Actually where I learned to play craps. Well, where that short guy won all the money. Remember that?
8: The short guy.
1: His best friend.
8: Oh yeah. Short round.
3: Tom's best friend had a big night?
1: Oh, yeah. Big night.
3: $10,000 plus?
1: I'm not going to say because I don't know if he paid taxes.
7: Oh.
3: He's a building contractor. I guarantee he
8: don't
3: did
8: they
3: not.
8: Make you if you do win something, they have you fill out a form.
1: You have to fill out a form
8: for the IRS right there.
2: Wow.
1: Yeah. No, we used to have a friend, may he rest in peace, who would go on these trips with us, who was a huge gambler, and he helped Mark and I quite a bit in the day. Yeah,
8: he kept giving you money, right?
1: Yeah, he did. Taught me how to play. So, kept giving me money. It was awesome.
3: Pat, you were in Vegas. You were doing comedy shows. You got paid. You blew all of your money right there.
7: Now, keep in mind, I'm not a gambler, and the only time I ever did it, I worked for 2 weeks in Vegas. And I'll tell you what we got paid. We got paid $2,100 a week.
3: Yeah.
7: And you were paid in check, but they would cash your check for you. I was smart enough not to. Had a little bit of Jameson with my friend who ran the comedy club, Kevin, and he took me to the MGM Double Diamonds.
1: Sure.
7: And you know what? I won initially like $1,750.
3: Oh, awesome.
7: And I was instantly hooked.
3: Yeah.
7: And spent $4,200, lost all my money, and walked to the airport.
3: I mean, and that's not a short walk.
1: That is not a short walk.
3: Yeah, right.
7: Yeah, no, and it was like 102, so.
3: Yeah.
8: Yeah, it's always crazy hot in Vegas.
7: And my girlfriend picked me up, Kim, and I had to tell her that I lost. I had to tell her I got took all the money out, and it blew away in the wind.
6: You tried crumpling it up and putting it in your pocket as you got it.
3: And then she said, you know what's funny? I opened up the window of our bedroom, and all your clothes flew out.
7: And your guitar.
3: And your car blew away on fire.
8: Please tell me you're not making that up. You did tell her the money blew away.
7: No, I had to tell her the truth. I lost all the money.
8: Man.
3: Oh.
7: And that's the only time I've gambled.
3: Yeah. Well, you know what?
1: I'm glad you learned your lesson.
3: Yeah, you learned the type of gambler you are.
8: Yeah, and
1: you have an addictive personality. So.
7: Oh, I was addicted immediately. Yeah. When you first win like something like $1,700, like, whoa, it was so exciting.
8: This is just like an ATM. It's just you go out there to pick up your money.
1: And it's like, this is going to be the role.
7: And we had more Jameson and more Jameson.
3: All right, I can't talk anymore about Vegas or I will hop on a plane by 11 a.m.
8: You got some people in Vegas, right, that you know, or are they still always in, or is it for a convention you know them? Or?
3: They would come in from L.A.
8: Yeah.
3: I don't know if I know anybody in Vegas now.
5: Bob Zaney?
2: Yeah.
3: Oh, yeah. You're right.
1: I have couple friends that have places in Vegas.
3: Mm.
1: Yeah. Mm. All right. We're going to talk about jumping on an airplane coming up, actually. We have some information from TSA.
8: Oh.
1: We have a kid operating a jet ski at the age of 8.
3: Are they expecting like a record travel weekend for this?
2: Yes,
8: I believe so.
2: It's insane.
1: Yeah. You know, I did not see one semi going eastbound on the freeway today when I came in. Not one. That never happens.
8: Really?
1: Yeah.
8: What do you think's going on?
1: It's kind of weird.
3: You know what that's a sign of?
2: I think it's so funny that you noticed.
3: Luck, you need to go gambling.
1: Did I notice?
8: You keep an eye on the semis?
1: Yes.
3: Well, she flashes them.
6: Yeah.
1: And I'm wearing a dress. They would have gotten to see the whole thing.
7: The whole enchilada.
8: The whole thing.
3: I think there should be a different name for flashing the downstairs.
1: What would that be?
3: I don't know. Maybe we'll come back with a new name for it.
7: I have a couple of ideas.
8: How about the taco bar? How about that?
3: The taco bar is open?
8: Yeah.
3: Opening the taco bar?
8: Open. We'll be right back. We're in the O'Reilly Auto Parts Studios. 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
0: Hi, folks, and welcome to another great day to be alive. Snedeker here from WNEP-TV. Officially 99 degrees in Williamsport yesterday. Oh, the official high. If it's going to be 99, it's got to be 100. Come on, let's just get there. It's going to happen today. Friday, sunny, hot, humid, 100, straight thunderstorm. But the weekend, both Saturday, 4th of July, and Sunday, closer to 90, back to the 80s on Sunday. But there will be a few scattered showers and thunderstorms each day. Make it a good day.
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8: Welcome back to the O'Reilly Auto Parts Studios. It's the Bob and Tom Show. And at the news desk, it's Christy Lee.
1: Hello.
8: There's Pat Godwin.
7: Hey, chick.
8: Hey, man. There's Jess Hooker.
4: Hello.
8: Hello. There's Josh Arnold.
5: Hi.
8: Ace Cosby.
5: Hey.
8: Jeff Oskey.
5: Yes.
8: Yes, indeed. Yes, and if you're wondering, Jeff is sitting in Tom's chair, behaving himself.
3: So be sure to tune in Tuesday when we'll hear about it.
8: All hell will break loose. I can't believe this.
5: There are pubes everywhere.
8: What does he do? Weird beard sat here. I'm Chick, and Christy, what do you got cooking over there?
1: TSA officials say a passenger was caught trying to smuggle a smoke grenade jammed inside a jar of peanut butter. The traveler's checked bag set off alarms at Indianapolis International Airport. And upon further inspection, agents found 2 live smoke grenades. One was stuffed into a full jar of peanut butter. After the passenger was located, he said a friend had told him he could get the smoke grenades through TSA, checked baggage screening, by placing them in a peanut butter jar.
3: That's how people used to do it with pot.
8: I was just going to say that, yeah.
1: Oh, because the dogs can't smell it through the peanut butter?
3: And yeah, right.
8: They have some sort of airtight, it's purported to be airtight, a canister that you put your weed in.
3: Oh.
8: Yeah. Mm. Supposed to help, I guess. Keep the dogs off the scent.
1: Are smoke grenades something that people want for the 4th of July? Or?
3: Yeah, we would get them for the 4th of July, but not...
8: Yeah, but they're
3: not to where we would need to smuggle
8: them. They're in that category of why. Like,
3: Ash, just a larger smoke bomb.
8: The ash snakes, why do you get those?
1: Yeah.
8: Smoke bombs. I don't understand sparklers, but they were legal forever where I grew up, and nothing was legal.
1: I think they're still legal, aren't
4: they? Oh, yeah, you can have sparklers. Yeah. I like the ones that are like 4 feet long.
8: Love those. No kidding. Yeah. I guess they get like insanely hot.
3: Just such a burn hazard.
1: Man.
8: Yeah.
3: So hot.
1: And people get more injuries from sparklers than any other firework?
8: Yeah, I think so. And do you know...
4: Bottle rockets are pretty dangerous.
8: Is it? Oh, we had... Josh and I were talking about that. We had bottle rocket fights.
4: Oh, we did too.
8: Oh.
4: Oh my gosh.
3: What were we doing?
4: I don't know.
8: Oh, point them at you. You're losing eyes.
3: Easily.
8: Easily.
1: And did you shoot them out of... I didn't have brothers, so we didn't do any of this stuff.
4: No.
1: You shoot them out of bottles?
8: Yeah.
4: But we had welding gloves on, and we would just hold them, shoot them out of our hands at each other.
3: Yeah, we liked the ends of the little hole in the end of a wiffle ball bat.
4: Oh, that's good. That's real good.
3: Because then you would get an arm's length.
8: And... we lit them and then threw them as high as we could.
3: We would do that every now and again, too.
8: And see how much farther.
3: Sometimes we would break all the sticks off, throw them in a box, and just light the box on fire.
4: Oh, my God. Yeah.
3: I mean, morons.
8: Mm-hmm. Just stupidity.
4: Or just throwing firecrackers in the fire. Yeah, just not telling anybody. Now, walking up there and throwing in there.
8: It used to be the process... where we live, you had to join a club.
1: Yes.
8: Like a temporary license or something. Mm-hmm. You signed up for $10 and then you were some sort of organization and you were allowed all the fireworks. I guess. I don't know if that's still the process or not.
5: I feel like when we were young, like the thing to do was to get a whole thing of black cats and do the whole pack at once.
1: Yeah, so was a thing.
5: They would carry on to the next one. You'd be like, oh, that family's got some cash. They went through a whole brick in 3 seconds.
3: Yeah, they bought the 100 or whatever.
5: Oh, yeah.
3: Yeah.
8: Oh, they do sell those in, like, brick size firecracker.
3: And sometimes in round circles, like giant ammo.
8: Oh, like an ammo belt?
3: Yeah.
4: You guys noticed that fireworks and Easter candy is packaged and sold the same. Is that weird? Like, it's always like this big cellophane, like, basket.
3: Oh, yeah, when cellophane. You buy the kits.
4: It's all wrapped, yeah. I wonder if those are the same people.
8: I think they've moved now, thankfully, but, you know, my dog's very nervous around fireworks. But they had, like, it was a world-class display at this house, in my back fence neighbors. It was unbelievable.
3: Yeah.
8: The only thing they were missing was drones in the sky spelling out letters. Spelling out words. It was crazy.
1: Some experts advise if you are setting off fireworks this 4th of July. I know we hit on this yesterday, but it doesn't hurt to relive. Only buy legal consumer fireworks from reputable retailers. Yes. Never use homemade, altered, or illegal fireworks.
5: How do you know what a reputable dealer is when they all have the names like Three-Fingered Charlie? Like, is that reputable? Or
8: that is a real place.
5: Yeah.
8: Three-Fingered Charlie's, yeah.
1: Always follow instructions on the label. This is one. Never use fireworks while impaired with alcohol or drugs.
8: Oh, okay. Wow.
1: Mm-hmm. Never hold, wear, or attach fireworks to your body.
3: Where?
1: Or clothing.
3: You like my firecracker helmet?
8: It's going to go off here. Watch it. It'll get you.
1: Don't relight a dud. Wait at least 20 minutes and soak it thoroughly in water before disposing of it.
8: We would tie cherry bombs together, like 10 of them, and make one fuse and put it under a stump and try to blow the stump out of the ground. Just.
3: I bet it made a dent.
8: Oh, yeah. There's dirt and everywhere. Just hoodlums.
1: The safest way to celebrate is to leave fireworks to the professionals. Enjoy your public fireworks in your community.
8: Yes.
1: There, that's our PSA.
8: Check local listings, but it'll be about 100 degrees almost everywhere as you're enjoying fireworks.
3: They might light themselves in some place.
8: Yeah.
4: We had a lake house when we were kids, and so all of us had dirt bikes and four-wheelers, and our parents being the good parents that they were, we would zip tie PVC pipe on the back. And so there would be a cousin driving the four-wheeler, the dirt bike, and then there would be a cousin sitting backwards, putting fireworks in the PVC pipe and lighting them, and we would just drive around the... Yeah,
3: yes.
4: It was amazing. Yeah.
3: That is redneck heaven right there.
4: I would do it again right now.
3: Yeah.
8: Maybe humming the Stars and Stripes.
3: Oh, man. Or Rick Derringer, I Am a Real American.
4: Yeah, we had stole wine coolers from our parents. It was the time of my life.
1: A Colorado man got quite the surprise after opening his truck to find a bear in the passenger seat. We have the video I'd like to share with you.
8: In this guy's defense,
1: the home security cameras captured the moment.
8: The bear is kind of adorable, and doesn't he look thin? He looks real thin.
3: Yeah. He's a black bear.
4: That makes me sad when I see the thin ones.
1: Yeah.
3: A black bear, and oh my God, the guy immediately takes his phone out and starts taking pictures of it.
1: Yeah.
3: But you cannot tell there's a bear in there when you walk up.
4: No, not at all.
1: Because his windows are tinted heavily. Yeah. Yeah. Home security.
3: Oh, God. Whoa.
8: He got knocked down. He was
4: trying to go to the driver's side, and the bear stuck his head up the driver's side.
3: Yeah, and who knows if it growled or...
7: How did the bear know the code to get in?
1: I don't know.
3: How did the bear get in there?
8: And bears don't close.
4: I think the driver's side window is down.
5: Yeah.
1: Home security cameras captured Andy Kerrigan opening the passenger door of his pickup and coming face-to-face with the bear. You can see him jump back as the bear pops his head out before the bear returns, rummaging inside the... Inside.
3: He gets a piece of wood.
4: I don't know if I do that. Oh, it's a baby.
7: It's a tiny little thing.
3: It is a baby, which scares me even more.
4: Yeah. Right. Yeah. Because
1: mom's somewhere.
4: Yeah.
1: Yeah. He was able to shoo the bear away, as Josh said, using that slab of wood.
3: Yeah.
5: I had something similar happen back when I used to live downtown. I wouldn't lock my doors. I'm so sorry.
8: Good thinking. Yeah.
5: Well, no, I got tired of people breaking my window to get into my car to realize there was no change in there.
1: Yeah.
5: So I would leave my, and one day I was going to the brokerage firm and I pulled out of my parking lot and I'm driving down the street and all of a sudden in my rearview mirror, a man sits up in my back seat.
1: Oh,
5: a homeless guy was just asleep in my back seat didn't know. And he sits up and I like, and he goes, oh, I'm sorry, buddy. I was just asleep. And I go, you can't be in my car. He goes, I know, but it was a two door. So I had to stop and like, like get out and then move the seat up so he could climb out.
3: Wow.
5: And then
3: that must have scared the hell out of you.
5: Oh, it did.
1: I guess you couldn't take him home, could you?
5: No,
1: but he didn't have a home.
5: He was wearing Zubaz, which, if that tells
3: you. Jeff, you did some day drinking yesterday.
5: Mm-hmm. That's right.
3: Pat, have you ever done anything?
7: I have. Yeah, I have. I miss it. I miss it. And I miss it so much. I wrote a tribute for you and your yesterday.
5: Oh, yeah.
7: And what you did yesterday. And if I could enlist the services of show choir Josh.
8: Yes.
7: I can't play because of a busted wing. So I'm going to need you to.
3: I think I know what you want here.
7: Can I have the piano? So your note is boom, boom, boom.
3: Okay.
7: Boom, boom, boom, boom, boom, boom, boom, boom, boom, boom, boom, boom, boom, boom, boom, boom, boom, boom, boom, boom, boom, boom. Walk it this morning. I'm taking the whole day off there now. Walk it this morning. I'm faking a little cough now. I'm going day drinking.
8: Yeah.
7: With an Uber driver, yeah. It takes me so long to pass out. Oh, I'll pass out. Josh!
8: Hey!
7: I'm calling in sick. The Big Bloody Marys and shots now. I'm calling up chick.
8: Yeah.
7: Our waitress is so effing hot now. We're going day drinking on a Wednesday morning, yeah.
8: Woo!
7: I hope my ex-wife we'll find out. Oh, she'll find out. One last time now.
1: Yeah.
7: A little higher.
8: Madonna. Taylor and Travis getting married. We're going to have that story.
1: We don't have anything, an update. No, yeah. I mean.
3: I'll let you know how it was.
1: Oh, really?
8: Oh, sitting on an invite over there. Huh?
1: I did see a story where
3: I got a Rayo date or whatever the hell that is. Raya date.
8: Raya.
3: Well, Rayo date would be if we're having spaghetti.
1: Welcome back with the Taylor update.
8: That's right.
1: Yeah.
8: We're in the O'Reilly Auto Parts Studios. 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
26: Hazy sunshine and humid with extreme heat, a high going up to 102. Good morning, I'm Freddie Hammer with this WZXR News Update. A Union County case involving allegations of child sexual abuse and mistreatment is moving forward in court. State police say Alan and Melissa Keister, formerly of New Columbia, are charged after a young victim reported years of abuse between 2014 and 2022, mostly in White Deer Township. Alan Keister faces multiple felony charges, including rape of a child and endangering the welfare of a child. Melissa Keister is charged with child endangerment and corruption of minors. Both cases were held for court. I-81 South near Frackville was closed for several hours yesterday as state police investigated the death of a Pennsylvania state trooper. Police say Trooper Michael Pajera, assigned to Troop L in Frackville, was conducting a commercial vehicle inspection about 7 a.m. Wednesday near mile marker 119 in Cass Township when he was struck by a passing commercial vehicle. That vehicle also hit the truck being inspected and caught fire. Pajera died from his injuries. A Massachusetts man is in custody. And cooling centers are open in Williamsport as extreme heat moves in. The city's under an extreme heat warning today through 8 p.m. Friday, with temperatures expected to approach record highs. The Williamsport Branch YMCA on Walnut Street will be open as a cooling center from noon to 5 p.m. today. And the Salvation Army on Market Street will be open from 10 to 3 today, but closed tomorrow and Saturday for the holiday. And checking sports, Major League Baseball Draft League, the Williamsport Crosscutters blew an early 4-0 lead but bounced back to beat the West Virginia Black Bears 5-5 in sudden death and sweep the two-game series. Cutters are back home tonight against the State College Spikes, 6:35 p.m. first pitch. This will be the final four-game series of the MLB Draft League first half. Major League Baseball yesterday, Orioles beat the White Sox 6-1, Tigers beat the Yankees 6-2, Nationals over Red Sox 10-2, Blue Jays over the Mets 9-3, and Phillies beat the Pirates 10-6. I'm Freddie Hammer with this WZXR News Update.
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8: 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Christy Lee at the news desk.
1: Hey.
8: There's Pat Godwin.
27: Hello.
8: There's Jess Hooker.
4: Hello.
8: There's Josh Arnold.
28: Hi.
8: Ace Cosby.
29: Howdy.
8: Howdy-do. There's Jeff Oskey.
5: Hello, sir.
8: And isn't it true that Benjamin Franklin wanted the turkey to be our national bird instead of the eagle, or was it a peacock? Which one?
3: I think he was turkey.
8: It was turkey, right? Yeah.
3: Was that before he was president or after that, or during that he
4: during
3: wanted?
4: I don't remember.
8: Well, of course, he was vice president, and he was president for four terms.
3: Wow,
8: that's odd.
3: Yeah,
8: that's
3: people forget that.
8: Well, anyway, I was just looking for an excuse to play this. That's a peacock, not a turkey. Oh, and Jess, are you aware of this song? Any clue? Uh-oh.
3: If you had to guess the band.
8: Hey, hey, hey. What you got to say? Okay, here comes the title of the song.
4: Okay.
8: Hey, one more time. Here it comes. What you got to say? Hey, hey, hey.
4: Hollywood.
8: Hollywood swinging.
3: That's right.
4: Oh,
3: it's Natalie Merchant.
11: Ed Sheeran.
8: A rare misstep for the Maniacs.
4: The Spinners?
8: That's a good guess.
4: No, is that it? Yeah,
8: that's a good
4: maybe.
8: Guess.
4: Yeah.
8: Cool in the Gang.
4: Cool in the Gang. Oh, wow.
8: Yeah.
4: Okay.
8: Yeah.
4: No.
3: That's a great song.
8: They also have a song I love, Jungle Boogie.
3: Yeah,
1: yeah, that's a good one.
3: Meow, meow, Jungle Boogie.
8: Jungle Boogie would get down.
3: I don't know. Oh, man, that's a great song.
8: Here's a great newscaster, Chrissy Lee. Hey, how about that?
1: Oh, very nice. Yeah, thank you. An animal rescuer in England saved a pony that got stuck in a tractor tire.
8: Huh?
1: Yeah, RSPCA animal rescue officer Nicole O'Reilly responded to the property in...
8: That horse is a troublemaker.
3: And then, well, this is what happens when ponies watch that Smashing Pumpkins video.
8: They want to
3: go down the hill in that tire.
8: Yep.
1: They responded to the property in Stoke-on-Trent.
8: Oh.
1: Yeah, where the small equine was found on its side, trapped inside the tire. Yeah.
8: I would live in someone's garage in that neighborhood.
1: In Stoke-on-Trent?
8: I would be perfectly happy.
3: I believe you mean... Garage?
8: Yes, garage. Yes, you're right. By the motorway.
3: Indeed. Yeah.
1: Local residents helped lift the tire while Ms. Riley worked to remove the pony.
3: Oh.
1: The pony got out safely without causing any injury.
8: A boy pony or a girl pony?
1: Doesn't say. Oh. That's all the information I have.
3: All ponies are girls.
1: What?
8: You know what? That's right.
3: Not my little pony.
8: And, you know, there are... Oh, come on.
1: Okay, that pony was having fun. It did want to roll down the hill.
3: It's the ugliest pony I've ever seen in my life.
8: You can barely make it out.
3: It looks like the thing that came out of the box in Creepshow.
8: Yes, or...
1: Well, it's rolled up into that tractor tire.
3: Well, they should have left it there.
8: It looks like...
11: A rug.
8: It looks like the thing that came out of that guy's belly in Alien.
3: It looks like the bottom of a barbershop floor.
4: Yeah. That is a long-haired pony, yeah.
8: Good God, and it's filthy.
3: What was it doing? I think it was, honestly, it seems like it was resting in there.
1: Yeah, like it wanted to be in there.
3: Right.
1: Aww. Yeah.
8: There's nobody in here but us ponies.
3: I love that.
8: No, we're fine.
1: A Scottish youth hostel has shared old photos of wild animals joining guests for their parties. In celebration of its 95th anniversary, Loch Ossian Youth Hostel.
8: Huh?
1: Yeah. Okay. Loch Ossian Youth Hostel.
3: It's the only Scottish Japanese youth hostel.
1: Released an archive of images that include photos of wild stags wandering through the building's common rooms.
8: Huh.
1: Pictures show guests hand-feeding the deer and posing next to them as the stags explore their surroundings. Jan Robinson, the current hostel manager, said the stags...
3: You want to stay here or not?
4: I know.
3: Oh, I see.
8: Very hostile. Oh.
1: They no longer come to the hostel, but wildlife is still a huge part of the experience there. So if you're looking for a Scottish hostel, 95th anniversary. That's an old hotel.
8: Man.
1: Yeah.
3: I've stayed in a few hostels in my day.
1: Mm-hmm. Have you?
3: Yeah.
5: What is a hostel exactly?
8: Is it
5: just a big room?
8: For the affordability of it?
3: Yeah, it was for the affordability.
4: It's usually tiny. The rooms are tiny.
3: Yeah, and sometimes they can be big and they'll sleep like 10.
4: Right.
8: Oh.
3: And you're just with strangers. Okay. Yeah. Typically.
5: Like with bunk beds?
3: Yeah.
4: The one I stayed in Chicago a couple of years ago had two sets of bunk beds.
3: But if you're out and about and you're only there to sleep, it's not bad. Sleep and shower and... well, I say that. It wasn't bad when I was 20,
4: Right.
3: 22.
4: Right.
1: So I would assume they have one big bathroom or something. And
3: yeah, a lot
1: shares.
3: Of times they've shared bathrooms. Yeah. Yeah.
8: Why? Yeah. Why were you in that? Were you?
3: Well, when I went to when I was studying abroad.
8: Oh, okay, right.
3: In the UK, whenever
1: what was
3: I
1: her
3: would,
1: name? Oh.
3: Whenever I would travel to Wales or Ireland or Scotland, that we would usually stay in hostels because for the affordability.
8: Sure. That was a hot broad you were studying, by
3: yeah.
8: the way.
3: Oh yeah, I'll never forget her, Shannon UK.
8: That's right.
7: When you were in Scotland, did you walk a lot?
3: We did, yeah.
7: How many miles would you go typically in Scotland?
3: I would go 500 miles.
7: Oh, 500 miles?
3: Yeah, yeah.
7: Very nice.
8: Absolutely.
3: And then I'd heave a...
8: What are they saying when they're...
3: I heard that song and rushed out and bought...
4: Yeah.
3: Then it was on the soundtrack of Benny and June.
4: Yes.
3: And so I went and bought the soundtrack to Benny and June.
8: Benny and June.
3: Which I've still never seen. I think I'd like it, but.
8: Who is Johnny Depp? No.
3: Yeah.
5: Yeah.
8: Yes, Johnny
5: Depp.
8: Yes. Okay.
4: Yeah.
8: All right.
1: Authorities in Florida stopped an 8-year-old illegally operating a jet ski off Lido Key.
8: Why is that illegal?
1: You have to be over 14.
8: Well,
1: dude.
8: He's a
4: Do you really?
1: Yeah.
3: Yeah. Yeah. What key was it?
5: Yeah.
1: Lido Key.
3: Lido.
8: Lido.
1: Sarasota Police Lido. Marine Patrol encountered the boy.
8: They say Lido.
1: Riding a jet ski in rough currents during a busy weekend on the water, according to WFTS-TV.
8: FTS?
1: Yeah.
8: Hmm. We were formerly FDS.
1: Yeah. But we were too smelly. We had to change our name. The law in Florida, the law requires operators of personal watercraft to be at least 14.
8: Wow.
1: And the boy's father was cited and will be required to appear in court.
3: Oh, there you go.
8: Mm. Now, Jess, you mentioned something about ATVs and,
4: I was going to say, our accumulative age was 14, but there was four of us on the jet ski.
3: How old was that kid, Christy?
4: Eight.
7: Eight.
4: Yeah. Oh, yeah. We would have, there were way too many kids on a jet ski. Has that always been a law? Like, was that the case in the 80s?
5: I don't know. It was. Mm-hmm. I think so.
8: No. Really?
3: Weren't the first jet skis standing?
1: Yes.
4: Have you ever seen the old jet skis? The ones that, like, you take off. And it literally looks like two skis that come out of the bottom and it lifts you off. That was the first jet ski we had. Oh. I think it was the first jet ski ever.
8: Wow.
4: Like ever made.
3: Wow.
4: It was insane. So at one point you're essentially like 6 feet off of the water.
1: Oh,
4: and
1: man.
4: That's the jet ski. Like the seat is that far up.
5: Whoa.
4: Yeah, it was insane.
3: Man, that's fun.
8: That's no good. Oh. Yeah.
1: Coming up, we've got stories. We have a Pokemon update. Remember the guy that stole $21,000 worth of Pokemon cards in Wilmington? We have an update on him. We have a Yu-Gi-Oh! Is that how you say that?
3: Yu-Gi-Oh!
1: Yu-Gi-Oh! Tournament that had to suspend some players.
8: Is that still a thing?
3: Yu-Gi-Oh? Apparently.
1: Yeah. Hmm. And have you ever faked an orgasm? We'll talk about that coming up.
3: Yeah.
5: Yep.
7: Oh, yeah.
8: Just to get some sleep. I can't do this anymore. Oh, yeah, it was good for me.
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4: Hazy sunshine and humid with extreme heat, a high going up to 102. Good morning, I'm Freddie Hammer with this WZXR News Update. A Union County case involving allegations of child sexual abuse and mistreatment is moving forward in court. State police say Alan and Melissa Keister, formerly of New Columbia, are charged after a young victim reported years of abuse between 2014 and 2022, mostly in White Deer Township. Alan Keister faces multiple felony charges, including rape of a child and endangering the welfare of a child. Melissa Keister is charged with child endangerment and corruption of minors. Both cases were held for court. I-81 South near Frackville was closed for several hours yesterday as state police investigated the death of a Pennsylvania state trooper. Police say Trooper Michael Pajera, assigned to Troop L in Frackville, was conducting a commercial vehicle inspection about 7 a.m. Wednesday near mile marker 119 in Cass Township, when he was struck by a passing commercial vehicle. That vehicle also hit the truck being inspected and caught fire. Pajera died from his injuries. A Massachusetts man is in custody. And cooling centers are open in Williamsport as extreme heat moves in. The city's under an extreme heat warning today through 8 p.m. Friday, with temperatures expected to approach record highs. The Williamsport Branch YMCA on Walnut Street will be open as a cooling center from noon to 5 p.m. today, and the Salvation Army on Market Street will be open from 10 to 3 today, but closed tomorrow and Saturday for the holiday. And checking sports, Major League Baseball Draft League, the Williamsport Crosscutters blew an early 4-0 lead but bounced back to beat the West Virginia Black Bears 5-5 in sudden death and sweep the two-game series. Cutters are back home tonight against the State College Spikes, 6:35 p.m. first pitch. This will be the final four-game series of the MLB Draft League first half. Major League Baseball yesterday, Orioles beat the White Sox 6-1, Tigers beat the Yankees 6-2, Nationals over Red Sox 10-2, Blue Jays over the Mets 9-3, and Phillies beat the Pirates 10-6. I'm Freddie Hammer with this WZXR News Update.
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0: Welcome back to the Bob and Tom Show. We're in the O'Reilly Auto Parts studios. There's Christy Lee at the news desk.
1: Oh, hi.
0: Hey, there's Pat Godwin.
2: Hey, Chick.
0: Hey, Pat. There's Jess Hooker.
3: Hello.
0: There's Josh Arnold.
4: Hi.
0: There's Ace Cosby.
5: Hello.
0: Hello, I'm Chick, and there's Jeff Oskey.
2: I got a question, Chick.
0: We are taking questions.
2: Go ahead. The band Dokken was mentioned off air. And when you said Dokken, I immediately flashed back to what their band name looked like with the

0: K's.
1: Yeah,
0: it comes right up. And when we were like growing up, like on our notebooks, you would write like Metallica in that typeface of Metallica or the Van Halen Flying VH.
2: Mm-hmm. Yeah, the like, AC/DC.
0: It seemed like all bands had like a cool way you wrote their name. Mm-hmm. Yeah. Is it like that anymore? Like, I don't think, like, are people writing Snow Patrol or whatever, like in a weird way on their notebooks?
2: Yes. What bands, what current bands have that kind of the same font?
3: I always think of Slipknot still.
2: That, yes.
3: That's an iconic one.
1: Oh, yeah.
2: Yeah. It's almost kind of sloppily painted.
1: Yeah. I bet they that's probably a font. A couple. The font,
3: but,
1: the Slipknot
3: But the band
1: font.
3: With the logo, that, I don't know, man. It doesn't sound like it.
0: Like,
3: exists.
0: I feel like that was a thing for that time that they got away from.
2: Yeah, a lot of those metal or hair bands and stuff, too. Yeah.
0: Maybe writing Slayer.
3: What about
0: the way
3: like,
0: they,
1: Slayer.
3: Trying
1: yeah.
3: to think of the most recent. BTS? Yeah, that's exactly what. Yeah.
2: Oh, God. Oh, they do have kind of.
3: I don't
2: of a,
3: know, do they?
4: No, I mean, I don't know if they have a font. They just have BTS.
3: Yeah, that's
2: Pat
3: all
2: Godwin
3: it is.
2: Does, and you can see that on the shirt that's available at our pop-up shop.
1: True. Oh, yeah.
5: All the young girls are with Patty G on their notebooks.
2: Yeah. yeah. Oh, yeah.
1: And you go to a Dry Bar Comedy and you can see your special. Is that right?
5: And
1: you
5: and
1: get
5: YouTube.
1: You can hook them up with a special. What is
5: it? Yeah, you put Pat Godwin all caps, no spaces. Boom, free month.
2: Yeah.
1: Boom. Nice. What are you paying to watch? Nothing. Go ahead.
4: Nothing.
1: Make Pat happy.
2: Then you can watch Bob Zaney's as well. You can watch Kelly Collette's. You can watch. We got a bunch of friends who have them.
4: Then you can go buy your shirt on our pop-up shop.
5: Oh, my gosh. Yeah. Mm-hmm.
1: Would you wear a shirt? Whole weekend. That shirt because it's got your face on it and your name?
5: When I leave here, I put it on. What do you come on.
1: I would,
5: Go to the grocery store. Are you Pat Guy?
1: This is me. Well, I don't. How did you recognize? Oh.
2: You know your biggest fan is sitting to your right.
5: Jess.
2: Does she have one of those yet?
5: Of course she does.
3: I did order the sample in my size.
1: Oh.
3: So I'll get that. Actually, I think my daughter's going to take that.
2: Oh, very nice.
3: She is actually Pat's biggest fan.
5: Oh, she's a sweetheart.
3: Yeah.
1: What's going on, Christy?
4: Two people have been arrested after hanging a banner on the Empire State Building antenna before apparently getting engaged.
1: These guys are nuts.
4: Yeah, they climbed up there without any safety gear. Scaled the building's antenna and unfurled a banner that read, "When the power of love beats the love of power, the world knows peace."
2: Oh, I hate it.
1: And now here's Huey Lewis.
4: Footage.
1: The power of love.
4: Then shows the pair climbing down to a wider ledge where one drops to their knee before kissing and hugging ensues.
2: Bob, they start kissing each other?
4: They got engaged.
1: Well, and they got engaged.
4: Yeah.
2: Oh, right there on the top?
4: Yeah. Identified as Russian climbers who go by Angela Nikolo. And Ivan Birkus, they were the subject of the 2024 Netflix documentary Skywalkers, a love story.
1: They,
3: real hot couple.
1: They have a picture of her and her engagement ring.
3: They say it's the best engagement ring picture you've ever seen posted. It's the entire skyline.
2: Because I saw some footage of them, like, looking
4: Crystal
2: down and, like, from their point of view.
3: Yes,
1: And they climb until they run out of tower. They weren't messing around.
4: Yeah.
3: That's crazy.
4: Yeah. Rooftopping is the act of scaling rooftops, skyscrapers, towers, cranes, antennas, smokestacks, or other tall structures without any safety equipment.
2: Wow.
4: Man.
2: Yeah, Oscar was saying they're attractive people.
3: Yeah, they're very hot couple. Yeah. But have you seen the flags? Like, people are photoshopping the flags.
0: Yeah.
3: One that said Billy Bob loves Charlene. If you listen to country music, that's hilarious. Yeah.
2: They put that up somewhere?
3: No, somebody did. They photoshopped it.
2: Oh, people are having fun with the banners.
0: Everybody's putting their...
3: Yeah, different.
2: Oh,
3: yeah.
2: I like that.
3: Yeah.
4: The
2: but
4: new
2: they're
4: couple.
2: In way, they've got to be in major trouble, though, right?
4: Yeah, they are. They were
1: a
4: taken
1: felony.
4: Into custody on burglary, reckless endangerment, and other charges.
2: Yeah.
4: So I don't know how long they'll be in the slammer, but... Congratulations.
2: I mean, it's scary
4: on your
2: at first.
4: Engagement.
5: How terrified would you be if you did that?
3: I can't imagine.
2: Those people, they have some other, they're missing that.
1: Right,
2: the thrill is more.
3: And they found each other.
2: No. Yeah.
3: That's
2: great.
1: Walking along, man.
3: Yeah.
1: Like they're.
5: What do we do next?
4: I cannot imagine.
5: You want to climb where King Kong was?
1: You either climb or I will break you.
5: You are my Fay Wray.
1: King Kong was an ocean.
4: Speaking of love.
2: King Kong ski.
1: Yeah.
4: It appears that the Taylor Swift, Travis Kelce wedding is a go.
2: Uh-oh.
4: We had a story on the Associated Press this morning that a New York City police officer who remained anonymous.
2: So the countdown is on?
4: Yeah. Was hired for security and he kind of lifted the the veil on that.
2: So Taylor, you only have a couple days left to realize you love me!
1: That's right. You just don't know he's out here.
2: She'll eventually find out.
1: Yeah, she will.
4: Oh. And apparently she has enlisted the help of Sorrentino's, one of her favorite New York City restaurants.
2: Have you guys heard of that place?
4: I have not. It's apparently in the Mercer Hotel, maybe.
1: Oh, the Mercer, sure.
2: Oh, yeah, right there in the Mercer.
4: Yeah, yeah, food truck for Sorrentino's was spotted outside of Madison Square Garden. Of course, they're supposed to have the rehearsal dinner tonight for 100 and then the ceremony Friday for 1,000.
1: Do you think they did
3: 1,000 people?
1: Yeah. Like the typical to be married couple, they tasted cake and went through the list.
2: I hope so.
1: Appetizer, yeah. The whole thing, really?
3: Yeah. Okay. I'm sure there'll be a documentary about it.
4: I'm sure.
2: Yeah, we could even release it in theaters.
3: Yeah. I mean, that's kind of her style.
2: Why not?
3: Yeah.
2: People want to see it.
3: Yeah. And it's fun
2: and then
3: to
2: she
3: watch
2: can put
3: those
2: it
3: shows
2: out. She can put it out the way she wants it to be. Mm-hmm. And I'm all for her.
3: Yeah.
1: What did Tom say about Travis and immediately realized he made a mistake, implying that he was stupid or something?
2: Me like dancing or
1: me
2: something.
1: Me like dancing.
5: I do, you do.
2: We were all like, have you ever heard the guy talk? He's not.
4: He's a very nice podcast.
3: Yeah. Yeah. Yeah.
4: People love him.
3: Yeah.
2: Charming.
1: Yeah. Oh, charming as the day is long.
4: The menu for the MSG nuptials not yet known. However, the rehearsal dinner apparently will last from 6 to 10:30.
2: By the way, guys, Travis Kelce is a lesson in shooting your shot in a respectful,
3: 100%
2: good way.
5: Yeah.
3: Yes.
2: There, you always,
4: you never know.
2: I've seen interviews with Sharon Stone, Charlize Theron, and all these other women who are really, really attractive going, guys, do not come up and talk to
5: them. They're afraid.
2: Yeah, they are afraid. And
4: totally
2: he went, you know what? I like that girl.
3: Yeah.
2: And I'm going to say something.
1: No, I like girl. She sang pretty.
2: Yes. Scarlett Johansson recently said
3: yes
2: that
3: yeah
2: no guys came up to her until What's-His-Face
1: Colin
2: did.
1: Colin Jones.
2: And I'm not saying that's why they're, I mean,
3: yeah, well,
2: they're together
3: be
2: because he was the only one. It's just, I mean, obviously they like each other, but
3: yeah,
2: go ahead. Let her know
4: yeah,
2: in a nice, in a nice way you're interested. You never know what's going to happen.
1: So how about it?
2: Because Colin Jost isn't a,
1: oh, he's a handsome guy.
2: He's handsome, but he's not.
3: He's not Scarlett Johansson level.
1: Yeah, that's true.
4: I mean, he's kind of, he's like, all right.
2: Yeah, yeah. He's a fine-looking guy.
3: He's an average guy, yeah.
5: But, okay, yeah. I'm doing it today. I'm calling Sophie Cunningham.
4: You know,
1: yes, do it.
4: With everything going on with Sophie right now, you might want to wait a few weeks.
5: Nope, not
4: let things calm down.
2: You never know.
3: Yeah.
2: You may be who she points to.
3: Yeah.
5: That's
1: right. Boy, oh boy.
3: If you guys could shoot your shot right now, is there someone top of mind that you would go, okay, this is the girl I'm calling?
4: Can't talk about the girl off air.
3: No, don't bring her up.
1: Oh, no. Florence Pugh has got a lifetime pass.
3: Okay.
2: She's single right now?
1: I don't.
2: Chick, she would
1: I
2: love you.
1: Think
3: and
1: so
3: she likes oh, older yeah guys.
2: Yeah, she
1: oh, yeah
2: would love you.
1: Yeah. Oh, yeah. Yeah, Zach Braff.
3: Yeah.
1: Move over, Zach.
4: Yeah.
2: I would shoot my shot with Charlize.
3: Yeah.
5: Yeah. Yeah. Yeah. Award.
6: I'm going Brooks Nader.
4: Brooks Nader.
3: Brooks Nader. Ooh, I don't know pretty her. I'll look her up. Okay.
7: Who is he?
2: You know, Brooks and Dunn.
4: You're
7: oh, yeah.
4: Of, you're thinking
7: never knew his last name.
1: Well, that explains everything.
7: I'd go Juliet Lewis still.
1: No kidding.
3: Oh, okay.
5: Because yeah, she's crazy.
4: You know what?
7: Yeah,
4: I think you have crazy a shot with her.
7: I know. That's why I only like girls who like me.
1: Which,
7: if that makes sense.
2: I like, feel like she
1: natural,
2: would love you, dude.
3: Yeah.
1: Natural born killer, Juliet,
3: yeah,
1: or?
7: All of them.
2: All yeah of them.
1: No kidding.
7: I love her. I love all everything right she does.
2: I'm a big fan of hers, too.
5: Yeah.
1: Cape Fear, Juliet. Yeah.
2: You know, she's on Broadway in the Rocky Horror Picture Show.
3: Oh.
2: Yeah.
1: Oh, she's in National Lampoon's Vacation, too.
2: Christmas Vacation,
1: Christmas
2: yeah
1: Vacation, yes. Yeah.
4: Yeah.
1: She's fun.
7: Yeah.
3: Oh, there was
2: she'll
3: a time
2: see it later, Clark. Her eyes are frozen.
3: There was a time when I was a teenager, 20s, and I was convinced, like, if I got the opportunity to talk to Bill Murray, he would fall in love with me.
2: Yeah.
3: And that's what was going to happen. Like, anytime I was like, no, I'm holding out for Bill Murray.
2: You know, I saw an interview with him once, and he mentioned how much he liked, and he was talking about how he thought she was really talented and all this stuff.
3: Yeah.
2: Linda Cardellini.
3: Oh, yeah.
2: And you're not far off.
3: Yeah. Okay.
2: You may have been onto something.
3: Oh, I missed it.
1: The window slam shot. Yeah. Yeah.
4: The Swift-Kelce wedding on Friday, apparently, according to my sources, the cocktail hour will start at 4 o'clock.
1: Oh, nice.
4: Reception will kick in at 6:30 and is not expected to end until around 2 a.m. Mm. So we'll see.
2: What kind of traditional, like, will they do the duck dance?
1: Oh.
4: Oh, I doubt it.
1: Or the
2: electric slide?
4: Don't you wish they would?
2: Why wouldn't they?
1: The bunny hop?
3: But it'll be like Paul McCartney, right? Like,
5: the band? As,
3: yeah, exactly.
2: Do you think Taylor will perform?
4: I hope not.
5: No.
4: Maybe she wrote a song for him, though.
2: Oh.
4: That could be.
7: What is a duck dance? Okay, that's what I...
2: Oh, sorry.
7: It's Missouri ducks?
2: It's all ducks in Missouri, dude.
1: Yeah.
2: There was a band in 1917. There was the chicken dance was what it was. Somebody knocked over a candle, burned the whole place down. Ever since then, it's been a duck dance.
5: Duck dance.
1: They hold ducks in an amazing regard in Missouri.
2: I'm not in my head though. I'm still going. I know it was a duck dance. I don't know.
1: Well, they could have said duck dance. I know it is the chicken dance. But
3: are you really going to double check?
2: I am, because
5: you think it might be the duck dance.
2: It's one of those things where I feel a little insane, and that my brain is going, no, it is.
3: There's a duck dance.
2: You
3: somewhere.
2: Have experienced duck dances.
3: Dance. Okay.
1: Maybe it's the bird.
4: Maybe it's the waddle, waddle, waddle.
1: The bird.
2: Look at this. Duck dance song. Duck dance is everywhere.
1: Quack, quack, quack, quack. Does it say duck dance or chicken dance?
3: He said there's ducks on
2: when
3: his
2: you,
3: phone.
2: When you
1: look up duck dance.
2: Okay, here we go. This is interesting.
4: It better be. Share it.
1: Instead of
4: just reading
1: it to yourself.
2: Well, I'm trying to find the part where I'm right.
5: Oh, the Tom
1: Oh,
2: now we know why he's always so busy over there.
1: Yeah. Those harebrained comments.
2: Yeah, duck dance is everywhere. But chicken dance comes up as well when I put in duck dance.
3: Okay.
2: Which
3: might just use it interchangeably.
2: Yeah.
3: Yeah.
2: Yeah. Can we just call it poultry dance?
3: all inclusive, yes.
1: Are ducks fowl or just chickens?
2: I think they are waterfowl.
1: Waterfowl.
2: Yeah.
1: Waterfowl.
5: Don't go chasing waterfowls.
4: Oh, wow. That's a
2: I'm not kidding.
3: That's so good.
2: I really want to hear you do that.
7: Yeah.
3: Don't need you to build on that.
1: Waterfowl.
5: I love that song.
4: I do too.
3: Oh, so good. Yeah.
5: So does Michael Keaton.
1: Oh, yeah. And the other guys. Yeah.
5: So funny.
2: Yeah, that is a great one.
1: Who's TLC? Stop it. You must know.
4: New survey sheds light on Americans' sex lives.
1: What does it do?
4: Sheds light.
1: Oh, yeah. Sheds light. Okay.
4: A poll of 1,500 U.S. adults conducted by Dating News found more than half of respondents say they have faked an orgasm.
1: I'd like to see Dating News being sold by old-time newsboys in restaurants for people who are dating. Get your latest daily news. See what you're doing wrong. Here you go.
4: To what you said earlier, Chick, almost a third said they did it so the sexual encounter would end.
1: Yeah. You've got to get some sleep, man.
4: The most common reason people fake their orgasms is to make their partner feel good.
2: Okay.
4: I don't know if that's a good thing, but
2: no, I would hate it so much. I would rather you just go, you know what, it's not going to happen.
3: Yeah.
4: Yeah.
2: I'm totally fine with that.
3: Sure.
4: Women are far more likely to fake an orgasm than men, with 69% saying they did at least once, compared to 40% of men who say the same. Isn't
2: I've done
4: it hard
2: it.
4: For a guy to fake it, though?
2: No, I've done it, but I've only done it alone.
1: All he does.
4: You want to cheat yourself?
2: Yeah, I just kind of go, yeah, you know what? I can go see a movie.
1: He goes home and he puts on the chicken dance and he goes,
5: no, duck.
1: The duck dance and he goes, right. One, two, three, four.
2: I feel like it was duck dance.
1: You know you were at a wedding. Are you remembering you were at a wedding? It's obviously chicken dance, but you kept saying duck dance and people were laughing at you behind your back?
2: They were laughing with me because we were all about to do the duck dance.
1: Okay. Right.
2: You think I was wrong there?
1: What's the one where is that the bunny hop where you grab somebody in front of you and a big line?
2: That's the conga.
4: The conga.
1: The conga line.
2: Yeah.
1: That's right.
4: Nearly 75% of those polled said they are comfortable telling a partner what they need sexually, yet 25% admit to not having initiated a conversation about sexual preferences in the past year.
2: I have a question for the ladies.
4: Yes, sir.
2: If you want to communicate something that you would like done in the bedroom, if a guy does, your guy says, hey, look, do you want it to be talked about during, just after, or at a totally other time?
4: Like bringing up something new?
2: Like, you know, I really liked it when you did this. I'd love you to do that more. Or, you know what I've always wanted to try? Do you want it? When do you want that?
3: Either
2: when do you
3: way.
2: Want to hear about it?
4: Yeah, I want to hear way. About it. Different, separate.
2: Like, I've heard that a lot.
4: Like a foreplay thing.
2: So
4: like,
2: Jess, you're cool with whatever.
3: Yeah, I'm cool. I'm cool with whatever. But also, like the post game recap. Like, hey, I like that. That was good. Let's do that again. Stuff like that. You know what I mean? Like the conversation after sex, the pillow talk. Like, hey, let's talk about the.
7: Wait, you go over you run tape.
1: Well, it's like
3: kind of.
5: See, I love that. Wow. I give the guy notes.
1: Halftime highlights.
2: Yeah. I love that.
3: Yeah,
2: and that's what I always liked doing that too. But yeah. I've heard women say, "It's over. I don't want to talk about it right now.
3: Oh,
2: we'll talk about it another time.
3: No. I think after the fact, it's kind of fun.
1: Doesn't it seem like you'd be more open though, right before?
5: Yeah.
1: I guess.
2: I would think so. Instead of like a dinner a week later.
3: Yeah. Right.
4: No, I think there's a way to approach it that would be really sexy. Like,
2: okay.
4: Hey,
2: yeah.
3: Okay.
4: You know, have you ever thought about trying da da da da da? You know.
3: Ooh, that would be cute. Like in a little text or phone call
5: What is da da da da da? What's that?
7: Yeah.
5: I want to hear that.
4: Dot dot dot.
3: Talk slower.
4: Yeah.
1: You know, give her the chicken dance. That's what you do. You go da da da da. And then you go.
3: Up.
1: Yeah, that's right. They bang her. Okay.
4: Another 35% said their partner has rarely or never asked about their needs. That's sad.
2: Oh, that is sad.
1: Hey, I was reading this column.
2: I like this.
1: And I saw that I'm supposed to ask you about your knees. Your needs. Yeah.
2: Apparently you got needs and
1: you
2: so
1: got
2: forth.
1: Needs and so, half, so forth.
4: More than half of men say they have no problem expressing their needs compared with 40% of women.
2: You want to get off and whatnot?
1: Here's the thing. Here's what I want.
2: I guess sex ain't just for me.
1: Yeah, boy, I never been all my life. You're a piece of the furniture. Didn't they call in Blade Runner, they called girls furniture, right? Or something like that?
2: Oh, the fakies or whatever the
1: hell. Yeah, the fakies. Animatronics, yeah, I forget.
2: Cyborgs or something.
1: Yeah, I forget what they called them in Blade Runner. Okay, sorry.
4: Yeah, we'll have more news coming up, and our look at history is on the way.
1: Let me tell you about Simply Safe. 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
22: 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Snedeker here from WNEP-TV. Officially 99 degrees in Williamsport yesterday. Oh, the official high. If it's going to be 99, it's got to be 100. Come on, let's just get there. It's going to happen today. Friday, sunny, hot, humid, 100, straight thunderstorm. But the weekend, both Saturday, 4th of July, and Sunday, closer to 90, back to the 80s on Sunday. But there will be a few scattered showers and thunderstorms each day. Make it a good day.
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4: Well, hello there.
1: Hello there. There's Pat Godwin.
5: Hey, Chick.
1: Hey, there's Jess Hooker.
24: Hi.
1: There's Joshua Arnold.
2: Hi, Chick.
1: Hi. Ace Cosby.
25: Howdy.
1: Jeff Oskey.
25: Yes.
1: And I believe it's time for today in history.
4: History.
1: Because if we don't remember the past, how can we expect to... I can't find my birthdays. My birthdays are around here somewhere. Do you have a?
4: I have a whole list of them
1: for today in history.
4: Yes,
1: that's April 3rd today.
4: It is July 2nd.
1: Yep, July 2nd.
4: Celebrating a birthday today, our first African American Supreme Court justice, 1908.
2: Is it Harry Blackmun?
4: No, it's Thurgood Marshall.
2: Oh, Thurgood Marshall.
1: Oh, you know, his nickname, T-Good. Something like right?
24: No? You gotta stop doing that voice.
1: T-Good. Yo!
2: Hey, he's 2%.
24: Oh, that's right.
1: 3%.
2: Oh, sorry.
1: Thank you.
4: Born on the stage in 1932, our lovely Wendy's founder, Mr. Dave Thomas.
24: Oh.
4: Go have a single cheeseburger today in his honor.
2: Square Burgers. Now I've seen everything.
7: Did you know that he originally started working? He was one of the colonel's top people at the KFC, and then he went on to start Wendy's.
2: No kidding.
1: Yeah. That's not right.
4: I did not know that.
24: Yeah, I didn't know
7: that. I just learned it the other day.
2: I really enjoy a Wendy's.
4: Oh, how do I? A Frosty? Come on.
1: Yeah. Oh, they have
24: good
1: they
24: nugs.
1: They have like Kit Kat Frosties and
2: the fries are good.
1: Cookies. Yes, they are.
2: Yeah, they're a good place.
24: They got a spicy nugget.
7: Oh, man.
4: They're a spicy chicken sandwich. Oh,
2: they are. Good. They're a good, man. Good company.
4: Yeah, I have to eat there for lunch. One of my favorites, and he's got a great special out there right now, Larry David, born on this date in 1947.
1: I gotta be honest about Larry David.
4: You don't like him?
1: I didn't say that, but I haven't watched the new special, his history of being disgruntled or whatever.
2: Yeah.
4: He's still disgruntled, but I enjoyed it. Did you enjoy it?
7: Yeah, it was fun. Yeah, it's pretty good.
4: I liked it.
1: It's enough already.
2: Yeah. I know. Part of me wants to go, dude.
1: Yeah.
2: You are sitting on mountains of cash.
24: But yes, then, that's how I feel.
1: But then when I go watch Curb Your or whatever, it's like, oh, okay, this is really.
2: It's always
1: really,
2: funny.
1: Really
2: yeah.
1: great.
24: Yeah, but it's just Curb with history now.
2: Like, oh, okay.
5: That's true.
24: That's what it is. Mm-hmm. Yeah.
4: Born on this date in 1957. I don't know who this person is.
1: Oh,
4: Bret Hart.
1: A wrestler.
2: Yeah. Bret the Hitman Hart.
4: Yeah. Oh. I'm not familiar with his work.
2: You would have swooned maybe
4: really?
2: Back in the 80s.
1: Oh, yeah.
7: Yeah, right. I wore. Was it a pink unitard?
25: Yeah.
24: Pink and green, I think.
2: And glasses, black, sunglasses.
7: Yes. Oh, yeah.
24: Oh, yeah.
7: Oh, the wraparound.
2: Yeah.
4: Boy,
2: oh.
4: I don't remember
24: that.
4: Like, he
24: made those famous, really.
2: He was no Ravishing Rick Rude.
1: A lot of... A lot of product in his hair, right?
7: Oh, yeah. A lot of dippity-doo.
1: Dippity-doo. Yeah. It looked like dippity-doo.
24: Real greasy.
4: Do they still sell dippity-doo?
7: No.
4: No?
1: I bet they do.
5: I'm going to say yes.
7: Oh, yeah?
1: I bet I can have it for you this afternoon by 5.
5: Put it on Tom's desk.
4: Oh, we should put a big jar of dippity-doo right
5: there.
4: Oh,
5: used.
4: Yeah.
1: Used. Consider it done.
2: Put a big dollop in his coffee.
1: just a side note, I put dippity in the search bar, and it filled out Dippity do hair gel? Question mark.
4: It's real big on Instagram right now for some reason. I think it's a trending thing.
24: It's the glass hair look, right, where you slick it back and your hair looks like glass on top where it's all pulled back real tight.
1: Dippity do girls with curls.
4: Yeah. Yeah.
1: Smooth and separate curls formulated with aloe and vitamin E.
2: Mm-hmm. Oh.
1: Just the way nature intended.
2: Yeah.
1: That's right.
4: Born on this date in 1964, Jose Canseco.
2: Oh, Jose Canseco.
4: Did he date Madonna? Am I making that
2: up? Oh, yeah, they did.
4: I thought.
5: They had a fling.
1: Yeah. Didn't he shoot his finger off at his kitchen table while he's cleaning his gun?
4: Yep.
7: I think he shot steroids, too, didn't he?
2: Yeah, he was a big, he came out and talked all about it.
1: He was a big dude.
2: He was one of the sultans of SWAT. He and Mark McGuire?
1: One of the Bash Brothers, right? Mm-hmm.
2: Yes, that's exactly. I'm sorry. Yeah. He and McGuire were the Bash Brothers. Yeah. Yes, not the Sultan of SWAT.
4: Also born on this date in 1964, a friend of the show, Doug Benson.
1: Oh, there you go.
4: Yeah, funny guy.
2: Mm-hmm. Wonder how he'll celebrate his birthday. Cue the bong noises.
1: I'm going to relax. I'm going to take today and relax.
4: Celebrating a birthday today, Johnny Weir.
24: Oh, fun.
1: He wears,
4: I hope he has a nice outfit today.
1: Different hats, right?
4: Yes.
1: He wear fun hats.
2: Yeah. He's great on those Olympics.
4: Mm-hmm. He is great. Born on this date, Ashley Tisdale.
24: Oh, okay.
4: High school musical star.
1: Oh, okay. All right.
4: Lindsay Lohan. We all know her.
1: Oh, Lindsay, yeah. Gorgeous. I still say her update of The Parent Trap is delightful.
4: It is a sweet little movie.
2: It is a delight.
1: Wonderful.
4: And Margot Robbie, born on this date, Barbie.
1: Hubba, hubba, hubba.
24: Real hot.
2: You ever seen Jim Carrey?
5: Yes.
2: Next to her? They're on that great British talk show.
5: Graham Norton.
2: Graham Norton. Okay. He looks at her and he goes, you know, I just want to let you know that I think it's so wonderful how far you've advanced and how far you've come and all the work you're getting with your clear physical disadvantages.
1: you know me in these weird shows. I watch an Australian cop show. I think it's called Undercover or something.
2: But is it Down Undercover?
1: It's filmed. Yeah, it's in Sydney or one of them. But Margot Robbie was a high school student on one of the episodes.
2: Oh, wow.
1: And
2: she's a great actress.
4: Pretty.
2: Too.
1: I don't know how old she was. But
24: okay.
4: Old enough. Oh,
1: good God. Oh, go ahead.
2: Who said old enough?
4: I did.
1: Yeah.
2: I just want the listener to know.
4: No, she's old enough. That means she's over 18.
1: That's right.
4: Okay. WBTW, I don't know what that means. And on this date in 1843, according to a local newspaper clipping, an alligator fell from the sky in Charleston, South Carolina.
2: What was happening?
4: Well, I don't know. Maybe it was a hurricane or something.
1: Well, it had to be a fire, and they scoop down and get water, and they dump it on the fire.
4: The alligator?
1: Yeah, and they accidentally pick up an alligator when they're scooping water, right? No?
4: All right. Mm-hmm. Amelia Earhart and Fred Noonan disappear while flying over the Pacific on this date in 1937.
1: And what's the backstory on that? Were they a couple?
4: A couple?
1: Were they?
24: No,
4: I don't think so.
1: I know Amelia and Eleanor Roosevelt had something.
4: No, they did.
2: They had to.
1: You don't want to care.
5: Whatever happened
1: with
5: the plane that they almost found in the college that was involved? You know anything about that?
4: No, they're still working on that.
2: Are we still hearing it?
4: Yeah.
1: It turns out it was a group of fish.
2: Looking at the photo, it looked like a log to me.
24: Yes. Yeah.
4: In 2002, Steve Fawcett became the first person to do this. Do you remember what he did?
2: He invented the spigot.
4: No?
1: No, he went somewhere overseas, around the world.
4: Solo circumnavigation of the world nonstop in a balloon.
1: Yes, a balloon.
4: We covered this story. I remember back then.
1: Fawcett, he invented the spigot. And they call it the faucet now.
4: Sam Walton opened his first Walmart store on this date in 1962 in Rogers, Arkansas. I have a friend that went there just recently to the museum. I guess there's a great museum.
1: What is it? Bentonville?
4: Bentonville,
1: I think. And they have one of the world's largest airports in Bentonville just because that's
2: all the business.
24: Wait, there's a Walmart museum?
4: Yeah.
24: Okay.
1: Wow.
4: Susan B. Anthony Dollar was issued on this date in 1979.
1: That's right. Everybody called it a Butch Buck. Everybody did. Everybody called it that.
4: Airplane premiered in 1980 on this date.
2: Laugh free.
1: Change the game, man. When they're standing in the plane and they know they're going to crash or there's a problem, and Leslie Nielsen and Peter Graves are standing there, and Peter Graves goes, "Can you tell me when we're going to land?" And he goes, "I can't tell." You can tell me. I'm a doctor. No, he said, I can't really. There's no way of knowing. Oh, it was just, I lost my mind.
4: And coming up, I know we're not going to be here on the 4th of July, but here's an interesting fun fact for the 4th of July.
2: Okay. Party
1: smart, kids.
4: Did you know
1: that
4: three of the first five presidents died on July 4th?
2: No.
4: Yeah.
1: Gerald Ford.
4: John Adams and Thomas Jefferson died July 4th, 1826.
2: On the same day?
1: The same year.
4: Yep.
1: Well, that's...
4: The 50th anniversary of the Declaration of Independence.
1: Why isn't Dan Brown doing something about that?
2: Yes.
1: You know that's a conspiracy.
4: And James Monroe followed 5 years later on July 4th, 1831.
1: But he left us with his great-great-great-granddaughter, Marilyn Monroe.
2: That's right.
4: And the world's a better place.
1: Mr. President.
4: And that's the history for you today.
1: All right. We'll be back, and you've got more
4: like
1: news.
4: A teacher.
1: We have
4: Al Jackson coming up next.
1: Sweetface coming up. That's right. We're in the O'Reilly Auto Parts Studios. 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
13: Hazy sunshine and humid with extreme heat, a high going up to 102. Good morning, I'm Freddie Hammer with this WZXR News Update. A Union County case involving allegations of child sexual abuse and mistreatment is moving forward in court. State police say Alan and Melissa Keister, formerly of New Columbia, are charged after a young victim reported years of abuse between 2014 and 2022, mostly in White Deer Township. Alan Keister faces multiple felony charges, including rape of a child and endangering the welfare of a child. Melissa Keister is charged with child endangerment and corruption of minors. Both cases were held for court. I-81 South near Frackville was closed for several hours yesterday as state police investigated the death of a Pennsylvania state trooper. Police say Trooper Michael Pajera, assigned to Troop L in Frackville, was conducting a commercial vehicle inspection about 7 a.m. Wednesday near mile marker 119 in Cass Township when he was struck by a passing commercial vehicle. That vehicle also hit the truck being inspected and caught fire. Pajera died from his injuries. A Massachusetts man is in custody. And cooling centers are open in Williamsport as extreme heat moves in. The city's under an extreme heat warning today through 8 p.m. Friday, with temperatures expected to approach record highs. The Williamsport Branch YMCA on Walnut Street will be open as a cooling center from noon to 5 p.m. today, and the Salvation Army on Market Street will be open from 10 to 3 today, but closed tomorrow and Saturday for the holiday. And checking sports, Major League Baseball Draft League, the Williamsport Crosscutters blew an early 4-0 lead but bounced back to beat the West Virginia Black Bears 5-5 in sudden death and sweep the two-game series. Cutters are back home tonight against the State College Spikes, 6:35 p.m. first pitch. This will be the final four-game series of the MLB Draft League first half. Major League Baseball yesterday, Orioles beat the White Sox 6-1, Tigers beat the Yankees 6-2, Nationals over Red Sox 10-2, Blue Jays over the Mets 9-3, and Phillies beat the Pirates 10-6. I'm Freddie Hammer with this WZXR News Update.
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0: Hey, welcome back to the Bob and Tom Show. We're in the O'Reilly Auto Parts Studios. At the news desk is Christy Lee.
1: Hi.
0: There's Pat Godwin.
2: Hello.
0: There's Jess Hooker.
3: Hi.
0: There's Josh Arnold. Ace Cosby's here.
4: Hello.
0: There's Jeff Oskey. I'm Chick. And there's Al Jackson. Hello, Al.
5: Hi, Al.
1: Hey, Al.
2: How are you?
5: Nice seeing you. Happy 4th of July to you.
0: Got the
2: same. And Josh, I'm glad you said that, man, because I had a question. How long, what is your fireworks threshold? Like, how long before you're like, all right, let's go?
5: Oh, dude, I'm the whole time.
2: Yeah, really? Josh.
5: No, oftentimes I'm left wanting more.
1: I'm
5: a big fan.
1: No, 18 minutes tops. That's it.
0: Wow.
1: That's plenty.
0: I could take them or leave them, Al. I don't,
2: I'm
0: sitting here thinking, if I hadn't ever been in any relationships, I don't think I would have gone to a fireworks show.
5: Oh, wow.
0: If it would have been left up to me.
1: They're kind of all the same, aren't they? You kind of,
5: A huge fan.
0: Huge fan. Really?
3: It's all really fun to watch kids watch fireworks.
1: Yeah, that's fun.
3: Yeah.
2: But couldn't you say that about seals or dolphins? Like, it's fun to watch kids discover the world.
3: You're
2: yes,
3: right,
2: it's
3: you're
2: beautiful.
3: Right.
2: Oh, they like butterflies.
3: Yeah.
2: Awesome. Why do I have to be standing here?
3: Well, the funnest part of... The most fun part of fireworks is that the kids are quiet the whole time. That's the big.
0: Okay.
3: That is, you get a moment of peace and quiet because they're watching fireworks.
2: I do like to see like when people bring their 7-month-old out there with those
3: fighter pilot.
2: They look like they're at a firing range with those headphones.
3: Yeah.
2: I think it's like such a weird thing for a baby. But yeah, I don't know. I just like after I see the first one, I'm like, I respect what you guys are doing here. Can I leave?
5: Mm-hmm. Oh.
2: I don't want to be there.
1: Okay.
5: Gotcha.
1: Fair enough.
3: So Al, do you like the drone shows now? Will you watch that?
2: I do.
3: Okay.
2: I think, if I was going to do fireworks or drones, I think because the drones can, shock you. Like there was one at, Bronco Stadium. And they did one where they just, they went from like the Denver, logo and then just moved to a football helmet. And then it was just, and then threw a pass to itself. I was like, that's pretty dumb. It was,
3: cool.
2: I was like, why?
3: Wow.
2: And it was over the highway. I'm like, people are going to be crashing looking up at this.
0: Wow.
2: Like it's really cool. So
3: yeah.
2: I don't know. I'm not anti 4th of July, but
5: I love the drones, but I need the sense that. I something could go real wrong here. I need that.
0: Oh,
1: that's what you enjoy.
0: The hint,
5: well, it's part of the enjoyment.
0: A hint of danger.
5: Yeah, yeah.
0: Huh.
1: What about the noise? Do you like those real big booms?
5: Love it. I want to feel them in my chest.
1: Yeah.
0: Really?
5: Yeah.
0: Okay. All right.
1: No thanks.
0: Yeah, take them or leave them over here.
2: Well,
0: yeah,
2: it is a good. It's isn't it really like dogs 420 because they get medicated.
0: Oh yeah.
2: All over the that. This is their. This is their crash out festival. Yeah. I mean, think about how many high animals there are on 4th of July.
3: Yeah.
0: If you ever have a dog that is skittish about fireworks, you would never buy fireworks or participate in any
5: you do feel for them. Yeah.
0: They have no idea what's going on, but they don't like it.
5: Yeah.
0: Yeah.
5: Nervous.
0: Unbelievable.
2: It's a good day to break into a house, just saying.
0: All right.
2: I'm just throwing out facts. I'm not saying that you should do, I'm not endorse, the Bob and Tom Show does not endorse, going on a day where definitely both guard dogs are going to be distracted.
5: Are you aware of Tom's theory that things like firework displays
0: are a
5: pickpockets? Like, that's
0: dream
5: their field
0: come
5: day.
0: True. Because
5: he says everybody is focused on looking up.
0: Yep.
5: No one's paying attention to people taking things out of their pockets.
0: Fireworks, the opening ceremonies at the Olympics.
5: The eclipse is
0: the eclipse is
5: he
0: where
5: was convinced.
1: Yeah.
5: Oh gosh, the eclipse, it's just going to be pickpockets.
0: Pickpockets everywhere.
2: What, I just like that Tom still lives in a world with 1972 crimes.
0: Oh yeah.
2: Like no one, I do wonder, and I don't know if this would be a possible thing to chart when, like, the transition, because I think about this with, like, homeless people and just even people getting mugged. Like, no one has cash anymore.
1: Right.
2: So,
1: yeah.
2: Like, when does that, like, remember, like, you would just walk out of a 7-Eleven and give, like, a homeless guy 53 cents?
0: Mm-hmm. Oh, yeah.
2: Because you're just holding it. And right. Now I don't know, like, where does that money go? Because I'll tell you where I think it goes. It goes to baristas. Would that round up? Because, like, you know, you go to a coffee shop, your coffee's going to be $6. And whatever it is, the first option on the screen is a dollar minimum. That used to be like, you used to round up and just drop the change in the jar. Now, if you look, every customer in line is giving $1 to $2. So they're making $1 or $2 every 30 seconds. Am I off with my math?
1: No. It seems like
2: they're cleaning up.
0: I think I want a job as a barista.
1: Yeah.
0: Yeah. Why not?
2: Yeah. You notice it's like a little, you know what I call it? And it's like, I'm not being insulting here because I don't think there's anything wrong with being at Hooters. But, you know, a lot of coffee shops, especially local ones, are dressed up coffee Hooters. There's like cute girls. They're not flirting with you, but they're pleasant. A lot of men with, you know, car seats in the back, but just like like to have a 28-year-old girl being nice to him, smiling at him. And look, let's be honest, because I remember I was at a coffee shop. I've been in entertainment, so I'm always like, what are they doing here? And I'm like, looking, it's just a bunch of 39-year-old men in zip-up hoodies, and they're just like regular guys, but they like still want to be around cute girls, and that I'm sure those guys all tip $2-3 bucks. And I think the baristas have made out, and pickpockets, muggers, and homeless people have lost out.
0: Well, there you go.
3: Have you guys seen the bikini baristas, the drive-through?
1: Sure. Yeah, we've done some wild.
4: We got them here in town.
3: Mm-hmm. We do?
4: Yeah.
0: Did that start on Landman?
3: That's the first place I saw it.
4: Yeah.
1: We had it way before Landman. It started in Seattle. Kidding. I remember that because I think one of the first ones was in Seattle. And they got in trouble because they were doing that.
0: Are you aware of this, Al? Bikini baristas.
2: I am. And I think you're right, Christy. It was up in the northwest. Did they get in trouble because it was like you can't be that naked around food?
1: I can't remember. Like, I think people were just upset because there were cute girls in bikinis. I could look, dig up.
6: Yeah, wives were getting upset. That's why they called it grounds for divorce. But,
2: That is a walk-off home run, sir.
0: Boom.
2: That is hilarious. That is amazing. Yeah, I just, you know, I have a theory that a lot of guys, I can't speak for everybody. We talked about sundresses on the show. I like stuff left up to the imagination. So if you come busting through the drive-through window with a gigantic rack, of course I'm going to look. But you've also cut down, well, I can't bring my mom here. Yeah. I can't bring my girl here. But if they're just like cuties and they got on like a little, I don't know, a little sundress or something, but you're like, all right, I see what you're working with. Like, I think that I like the mystery, and then I can bring my family around and not feel like a disgusting human.
3: Yeah.
2: So I think that's it. When it's just like the same way, like they do the high school girls car wash.
1: Yeah,
2: and it's like grown men in that line.
3: It's wild, Jet.
2: It's like that's your niece's age, you bum.
3: They still do it in our town.
1: They still do them for sure.
3: Yeah, but they have cheer shorts on, which. But,
7: they still
3: shorts.
7: Do them in your town?
3: Oh, 100%. Oh, yeah.
7: What day? What's the name of your town?
0: Yeah, and do you know the hours right off the top of your head?
3: Hey, they do it with the baseball protest. Team, too. So, yeah.
1: The soccer team, they all do them. The choir, yeah.
3: The pancake breakfast is big, too.
7: Choir?
3: The
7: pancake breakfast? Really?
1: Yeah. They have to go.
3: Yeah.
1: That's what I meant.
0: I get the feeling Jess is a time traveler. She, like, comes from 1974 and, right, small town stuff that goes on.
3: Oh, yeah. Drive through my town. It is like going through a time machine.
1: Apparently, the Naughty Latte was the first location. It was opened in November of 1999 by Mary Keller in Bremerton, Washington. But it's disputed. Latte. There are others who say there was another one that the Cowgirls Espresso opened in Tukwila, Washington. But they both were in the Washington State area.
2: Christy, ain't that just like America? Like, as soon as you make a claim, somebody goes, we've been exploiting our employees forever.
0: Cowgirls. We were first to make
1: Cowgirls Espresso.
6: Oh, you had to pull in reverse.
2: Cowgirls Espresso does not sound sexy either. It sounds like, look, ladies, I'm sorry, we got to cut this ride short. I got Cowgirls Espresso.
3: Our local coffee shop in my little town is called Barrel Racing Baristas. Yeah, it's not.
2: I'm kind of in for that.
3: They're clothed. I mean, it's not.
1: Wow. Do they barrel race?
3: Yeah, they also have a farm.
1: Oh,
3: yeah.
1: Well.
3: So
1: okay, that's cool.
3: Kind of cute. Right. Yeah.
2: Okay.
0: Al, do you have any a phrase for us that we can be hip?
2: Oh, yeah. So I had a phrase, and I came up with it myself, and I wanted to throw it out. See if you guys I don't know if you guys will be able to get it through context.
5: But this is something you've invented. This is
2: something I've invented.
5: All right.
2: Okay. We've all heard the word and the term Karen. It's been out forever.
0: Sure, sure.
2: I've invented a term called Janet.
5: Janet.
2: It's another Janet.
0: Janet.
2: Not a Karen. A Janet. Anybody have a guess?
5: Yes. Janet is kind and somewhat mousy and plain, but you get her in the right situation and she is a firecracker.
2: Mm. I like it. Just as that's close enough. My thing, Josh, is like we hear about Karens, and that is usually mean, older, white women yelling at people.
0: That's right.
2: But no one ever talks about Janets, and Janets are older, white women that have no fear of black men.
0: Oh.
2: And will just come up and start talking to you. And your my friends are like ex-pro ball players. They just come up, hey, fellas, where's the bank? I'm like, what? Like, they're just like, at, like when people say... Like, do not, they have no, they're just. Good job.
5: Al, I did
1: it's
5: it right, yesterday.
1: Al. It's okay.
5: Don't worry.
3: We got it.
5: Yeah.
2: All right. Good job. I can't take over my body.
0: It's just coincidence. We have to go now.
2: It's been a pleasure doing the show with you guys. For all these
7: days. Have a nice life, Al.
0: We thank you, Al.
2: All right. Love you.
5: I love, by the way, Janet's great. I hope it sticks.
3: I know. Yeah. Right. Start using it.
5: Yeah.
7: Have a great 4th.
0: Go rock. Again.
2: Love you guys. Have a good holiday.
5: You too, Al. See you, man.
0: Let's let Christy tell us something about her car.
1: I won't say anything bad.

0: 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We'll be back. 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
8: Hazy sunshine and humid with extreme heat, a high going up to 102. Good morning, I'm Freddie Hammer with this WZXR News Update. A Union County case involving allegations of child sexual abuse and mistreatment is moving forward in court. State police say Alan and Melissa Keister, formerly of New Columbia, are charged after a young victim reported years of abuse between 2014 and 2022, mostly in White Deer Township. Alan Keister faces multiple felony charges, including rape of a child and endangering the welfare of a child. Melissa Keister is charged with child endangerment and corruption of minors. Both cases were held for court. I-81 South near Frackville was closed for several hours yesterday as state police investigated the death of a Pennsylvania state trooper. Police say Trooper Michael Pajera, assigned to Troop L in Frackville, was conducting a commercial vehicle inspection about 7 a.m. Wednesday near mile marker 119 in Cass Township when he was struck by a passing commercial vehicle. That vehicle also hit the truck being inspected and caught fire. Pajera died from his injuries. A Massachusetts man is in custody. And cooling centers are open in Williamsport as extreme heat moves in. The city's under an extreme heat warning today through 8 p.m. Friday, with temperatures expected to approach record highs. The Williamsport Branch YMCA on Walnut Street will be open as a cooling center from noon to 5 p.m. today. And the Salvation Army on Market Street will be open from 10 to 3 today, but closed tomorrow and Saturday for the holiday. And checking sports, Major League Baseball Draft League, the Williamsport Crosscutters.

0: Bears blew an early 4-0 lead, but bounced back to beat the West Virginia Black Bears 5-5 in sudden death and sweep the 2-game series. Cutters are back home tonight against the State College Spikes, 6:35 p.m. first pitch. This will be the final 4-game series of the MLB Draft League first half. Major League Baseball yesterday, Orioles beat the White Sox 6-1, Tigers beat the Yankees 6-2, Nationals over Red Sox 10-2, Blue Jays over the Mets 9-3, and Phillies beat the Pirates 10-6. I'm Freddie Hammer with this WZXR News Update.
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0: Welcome back to the Bob and Tom Show. We're in the O'Reilly Auto Parts Studios. Christy Lee at the news desk.
1: I have some advice for you. Don't eat peanut butter-filled pretzels right before you go on the air.
2: Well, they're good.
1: Yeah, until the salt gets stuck right.
3: They are delightful.
0: You know, and puppy dogs love them, too.
2: Really?
0: Yeah, oh, yeah. There's Pat Godwin.
2: Hey, chick.
0: There's Jess Hooker.
4: Hello.
0: Josh Arnold over there.
5: Hi.
0: There's Ace Cosby.
6: Hello.
0: Hello, indeed. I'm Chick. There's Jeff Oske.
5: And yes.
0: We're at the news desk with,
1: again,
0: Christy Lee.
5: Be safe out there with your fireworks,
0: yes.
5: Ladies and gentlemen.
0: Yeah,
1: listen to Uncle Josh.
5: Don't do that thing where you take a Roman candle and you light it and you pretend it's your wiener going off. That's my thing.
1: Or put it in your butt. Don't do that.
0: Yeah, don't shoot it out of your butt.
1: Yeah, none of that.
0: Although, I gotta tell you.
1: If you do, make sure you put the right side in.
5: You know what the problem is,
0: yeah,
5: though?
0: Yeah, that's true.
5: The fuse is on the other side.
1: That's yes. true.
5: So,
1: yeah.
5: either way.
1: You gotta
5: way,
1: light it and then stick it in real quick, right?
5: Either way, you're burning the old calamari.
4: Is there 4th of July themed porn?
5: There must be.
4: Right?
5: Yeah.
0: Oh, yeah.
4: Like that, that
0: always,
4: there's.
0: Like red, white, and blue.
5: Maybe even an Uncle Sam character.
4: Yeah.
0: Uncle
4: the Statue
0: Sam.
4: Of Liberty.
5: Come here.
4: You,
5: oh.
4: Betty,
5: it
4: no,
5: probably is.
4: Betty Ross.
7: There's a gay one called Yankee Doodle Dandy.
1: Did you see how many people were dressed up at the World Cup game last night? It was really cool.
0: I bet they have an Aunt Samantha. Aunt Sam.
5: Oh, yeah.
0: It's you.
4: Oh, aunt. There you go.
5: I okay. want you.
4: What were they dressed up
5: to fill
4: as?
5: My
1: so, there was a Statue of Liberty. There was a guy dressed as Uncle Sam. Very
4: oh,
1: patriotic.
4: That's fine.
5: Wait a minute.
4: Okay.
0: You know, that's even... That's filthy for the producers, Phil.
5: Yeah. Hey guys, we gotta
0: tone this title
5: a little subtlety, please.
0: My God. Okay.
1: A Colorado man is recovering after being bitten 3 times by a rattlesnake during a family outing.
0: I think Colorado's starting to give Florida a run for its money.
1: Yeah.
0: Yes.
1: An encounter that sent him into anaphylactic shock and required 18 vials of anti-venom.
0: 18.
1: Yeah. Michael Padilla said the incident happened after his family stopped at a favorite spot along a river.
5: Rattlesnake
1: during a
5: Bike Ranch.
0: rattlesnakes as far as I can see.
1: Michael said, I stepped on a rock. I was looking at my next step. Next thing I know, I got hit from the back like somebody punched me with a thorn.
5: Oh.
1: Within minutes, his condition rapidly deteriorated. Mm. Deteriorated?
0: The
1: family called 911.
0: I didn't know about this. I thought if you had had the anti-venom, a shot of that, and you're okay.
5: That's what it would seem like.
1: Well, they didn't get to, they had to get to the hospital first.
0: Yeah, but I don't... why do you have to use more than one?
5: Well, he was bit 3 times.
1: He went into anaphylactic shock shortly after being loaded into the ambulance. Doctors later determined the rattlesnake had bitten him 3 times, leaving 6 puncture wounds on and near his calf. He was treated with 18 vials of anti-venom during his hospitalization.
0: Wow.
4: That's crazy.
5: You ever seen a rattlesnake in the wild?
4: No, not a rattlesnake.
5: No. Once for me, and it you did, Jeff?
7: Yeah, terrifying.
5: It was one of the scarier
4: did
5: experiences.
4: Did it do the whole thing? Like, did it... It came up and...
5: I was in my car. I was in a car.
4: Oh.
5: And it was insane. I drove... I saw it on the side of the road.
0: Yeah?
5: And I was driving by it, and this was like a dirt road in Nevada.
4: Okay,
5: it was like...
4: Right?
5: When you go see the Grand Canyon, it was taking this...
4: Oh, okay.
5: Anyway... And I was like, oh, my God, that rattle. And I always forget, too, how gigantic they are.
4: Yeah.
5: Like, they're just longer and thicker than you would think. Or, I don't know, than I had in my head.
4: Yeah.
5: And as I passed it, I was towing a trailer. I looked in my side mirror, and it struck one of the tires of the trailer.
4: Oh.
5: And the way it, like, launched itself to strike the tire of the trailer and then and then retract, it just gave me the chill.
4: Yeah.
5: Wow.
4: Do the rattlesnakes do the thing where the sides come out?
7: No, that's a cobra.
4: That's a cobra. Yeah. Okay, okay.
7: No, I was in Death Valley, and we had stopped at an overlook to, you know, look at the scenery, and it was me and my 3 friends, and all of a sudden you heard the rattle.
5: Oh.
7: And we looked down, and it was coiled up like a foot and a half in front of us, and we all very slowly backed away and got in the car and drove away.
5: Oh, yeah. I'd be so nervous because sometimes they're like – there are like 10 of them.
7: Yeah.
5: All in that
7: and
5: area.
7: And we were hours for, like,
1: if
7: like
1: you
7: we would have been dead.
1: Bitten,
7: yeah.
1: You would have been dead.
7: There was no cell phones.
4: Right,
7: there was none
4: right.
7: of that. Yeah. It was terrible.
5: So this guy's fine?
1: Yeah, he's fine now.
5: And do you think it's safe to say then 18 vials of
0: there must be some.
5: And he was bit 3 times that if you're bit once, you're at least going to get four vials.
1: Right. I don't know. I don't know how bad the bite was. Or
4: but also, like she said, the trip to the hospital, maybe they needed more. It had it gotten into the bloodstream. Oh. I don't know.
5: And the babies are more venomous, correct?
4: Oh, really?
7: Yeah. Because they don't know how to... They unload everything into you.
5: You
7: they don't know how to control.
4: They can turn it on and off.
7: Yeah.
4: Gosh.
0: And these the magicians with the snakes, and they evidently there's a process. You can milk them,
4: yes,
0: I guess, and get the venom out.
5: It just drips down
0: for
5: the tank.
0: Most,
4: that's
0: yeah,
4: so
0: for
4: weird.
0: The most part, yeah.
1: Cock, I'm going to have nightmares.
4: When I was a kid, I know I've talked about this a lot, but 'tis the season, we were at the lake, and we had a beachfront property, and there were like 15 cousins, kids everywhere, right? And there was a snake that had come up the dock and was kind of like around us. And we all scream and run out of the water. Well, my dad wants to show us there's nothing to be afraid of. So he jumps off of the dock into like, I don't know, 3 feet of water where it's pretty shallow. He grabs the snake by the neck. I'm not kidding. And he's like, look, there's nothing to be afraid of. As the snake is biting him up the arm, blood is running down. He puts it in the other hand. He goes, kids, it's fine. Bites here, walks up onto shore, grabs the snake by the tail, and just starts whacking it across the tree.
5: Oh, Lord.
4: And he's like, there's nothing to be afraid
0: and
4: of.
0: And he's bleeding.
4: And he's bleeding everywhere. And my Aunt Betty Jo, she's got a cigarette. She's like, that snake ain't going to die till the sun goes down.
5: What is that?
4: So they put it in a grocery bag and put it on and drive him to the hospital because they don't know if it's poisonous or not.
0: Yeah.
4: And dad said at some point they're going and the snake starts to move in the bag and they're just like banging the bag on the dash.
5: I told you that snake ain't going to die for a while.
4: Not
0: till the sun goes down. Wise Betty Jo.
4: Aunt Betty Jo.
5: I got bit last year, if you remember. I got bit last year.
0: Right.
4: Yes.
0: Oh,
4: that's right.
5: I was trying to free it from a netting in a pond.
0: And a good deed, huh? Yeah.
2: Did it hurt? Gone. It hurt?
5: It did. Yeah, but it
0: yes, it hurt.
2: It hurt?
5: It was more scary than painful.
4: Yes.
5: But
2: man.
5: You
4: were trying to save it?
5: I really was trying to help it. Yeah, but you know, an idiot, you don't really matter. And I just quickly what kind of snake is this? So luckily non-venomous and everything, but
0: I don't have a thing about fear like spiders in it, but I think I do about snakes. They just wig me out.
5: Gotcha. I don't have, I'd be afraid if I saw a sidewinder or a rattlesnake.
1: Mm-hmm. You've never seen a water
5: viper.
1: Moccasin while you've been fishing?
5: Yeah, yeah. And they don't
1: encounter.
5: Bother me. But
1: really?
5: They really bother my brother.
1: Yeah, they bother me. Yeah. They bother me.
5: He
1: too.
5: Caught a snake once. And
0: how do you feel about the phrase, he's more afraid of you than you are of him.
5: I believe it to a point.
4: Right.
5: Yeah. Yeah, I bet he is kind of afraid, but he's going, when we're afraid, we're going to run away.
4: Yeah.
5: He's going to bite us.
4: Right.
0: He's going to bite us. He's starting to fight. Yeah.
1: A North Carolina man has been sentenced for robbing a game store employee of nearly $21,000 in Pokemon cards. Joseph Trevor Wilson pleaded guilty to charges stemming from the robbery of Video Game Time. The 36-year-old pepper sprayed an employee, bound their hands, fled with the Pokemon cards, cash, and a cell phone.
5: Man.
1: After investigators identified Mr. Wilson as the suspect, they searched his belongings and discovered a calendar notebook containing a drawing of a Pokemon symbol on the date of the robbery. I guess that's one way to remember you got to rob the store.
5: Wow. Yeah. What was I supposed to do today?
1: He was sentenced to over 10 years in prison.
0: Change the furnace filter. There was something else.
1: Oh, yeah. That Pokemon card is on this date. Oh.
0: I got to reboot the Wi-Fi.
1: Speaking of that, a card shop in Oregon is suspending its Yu-Gi-Oh! Tournament due to smelly players.
5: I bet.
1: Kronos Games and Gifts in Beaverton said the card tournaments for a week after having had issue. Okay, I did not edit this story. This came to me from someone else who's not here today. Mm-hmm. Kronos Games and Gifts in Beaverton said the card tournaments they were having for a week had issues with people mistreating the restrooms, and they had multiple bad reviews because of poor hygiene.
4: Mistreating.
1: Yeah. Yu-Gi-Oh!, a trading card game similar to Pokemon or Magic the Gathering, has devoted fans across the country and all over the globe.
0: This is no way to treat a restroom. Come on.
1: The Post encouraged players to follow Konami guidelines.
5: You don't poop in the Dyson.
0: Yeah. What are you doing?
1: Or official tournament rules that specifically address player hygiene. The rule states all persons attending a tournament or tournament, depending on how you pronounce it.
0: Tournament.
1: Must be clean and wear clean clothing or risk being penalized. Persons who neglect self-care to the point they are negatively impacting the tournament may be asked to correct the issue to continue the event.
0: Yeah, I was doing real well, but I got penalized. I stunk too bad.
5: Yeah, I'm pretty smelly.
0: Yeah.
1: Yeah.
0: Kicked out of the turn.
1: I don't know what they did to mistreat a restroom, but...
7: At these gaming conventions, they actually hand out a pamphlet to the gamer people, like, every 24 hours, you need to take a break. Every 4 hours, you need to drink this much water. You need to at least have two meals. Mm-hmm. You need to have one shower. Like, they list it down in the pamphlet, like, because... These guys will sit there and play for 72 hours straight.
5: Are they, and they have booths that are like sponsored by Right Guard and stuff where they'll pass out the little travel. Mm.
1: Yeah. Are they wearing diapers?
5: Oh, maybe.
7: They probably are.
1: Yeah. Oh, that's gross. Yeah. Depends, whatever you want to call the bend.
5: I just poop myself, so I keep playing.
0: That's nothing comes between me and my game.
1: A man who claims to have a 10-inch penis.
0: Uh-huh.
1: Says he feels like nothing more than a sex toy to eager women.
5: What a poor bastard.
0: It's almost like I need two.
1: Oh, there he is.
2: Life is hell.
1: Personal trainer Kieran John.
4: Yeah, he looks real upset.
1: A UK native living in Australia told the Daily Star.
2: Well, they're doing a little zoom in.
1: That his massive member leads to daily wardrobe nightmares and painful friction.
0: You know what this is? It's a wardrobe nightmare.
5: What a curse this is.
0: Good Lord.
1: 35-year-old added, some women use me as a dildo.
0: That's
1: sometimes
0: right.
1: I don't mind being objectified, but sex is supposed to be a meeting of the mind, body, and spirit.
4: He is trying to get so much more.
5: Exactly.
4: He knows exactly
5: this
4: what he's doing.
5: This guy's a monster.
1: Other women are completely terrified of his size.
0: Take you and your freakish hog and get out of here.
1: Leading to rejection and disappointment on his part.
5: Oh, boy. I bet it's a sad, lonely life.
1: Despite the shortcomings.
5: You huge hog.
0: I just throw it over my shoulder. And burp it.
1: Despite the shortcomings of having a sizable manhood, Mr. John remains confident, adding, I know this sounds arrogant, quote, but I know I have the ability to put women to sexual bliss.
2: Oh.
1: Really?
5: Man. I'm going to wield my responsibility very cautiously, though. I don't want all the women to fall in love.
0: With great power comes great responsibility.
4: The line forms here.
1: He gives off big BDE.
5: Oh, yeah.
4: Yep.
5: Yeah. Got that BDE and his BDEs.
4: He looks kind of short, though. I'm going to be honest.
5: Oh, like, yeah, he did. In the picture, he kind of did.
4: Yeah, in comparison to his member.
5: But he's also fit and handsome.
4: Fit.
0: And he did not miss leg day, right?
1: No, he didn't.
0: No.
5: Yeah. Apparently he didn't.
7: Well, you got to carry that thing around. Yeah.
2: He didn't miss D-Day either.
0: Okay, that making definitely me dizzy when he zooms in and out.
4: Yeah, whatever.
2: 3DD.
5: I'm so Do I look sad enough in my huge D picture?
4: Right.
2: And my tight shorts?
0: Yeah. I just want to be a regular person.
5: Why me?
0: Don't you think, ladies? he's thirsty.
5: Yeah.
0: That's what he is.
1: Is that what he is?
0: Yeah.
1: Scientists have stumbled on a rare dinosaur fossil from Antarctica.
0: Not really from a dinosaur. It's just a calcified grapefruit or something. Wait and see.
1: It comes from the tail of a long-necked plant-eating dinosaur called a...
0: Whatchamacallit. A jigamig. What?
1: Well, if Tom were here, it would be... Here, I'll spell it for you. T-I-T...
5: Yes.
1: A-N-O-S-A-U-R.
5: So Titan. They're going Titan.
1: They're going Titanosaur, but that's not how he would madly pronounce it. We all know that.
0: It could be Titan.
4: It could be. It's better than what you said the first time.
0: Easy.
1: The fossil was discovered in 1985 during an expedition meant to map the area's rock layers and was recorded as belonging to a large reptile.
0: The Titan thingamajig, right?
5: Yes.
1: Decades later, scientists have analyzed the bone and confirmed it was actually a dinosaur.
5: All right.
1: A rare find because of the unforgiving ice caps.
5: What did they think
1: Antarctica?
5: It was at first?
0: Just like
1: a large reptile.
5: Oh. Just a large reptile, not actually a dinosaur.
0: Right.
1: Yeah.
5: All right.
2: Okay.
5: We'll be...
0: All right.
4: We should break early.
0: All right.
1: Speaking of breaks.
0: Yeah, let's take a break.
1: In today's uncertain economy, American financing is helping families find a way out of the high interest trap. 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
22: 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Officially 99 degrees in Williamsport yesterday. Oh, the official high. If it's going to be 99, it's got to be 100. Come on, let's just get there. It's going to happen today. Friday, sunny, hot, humid, 100, stray thunderstorm. But the weekend, both Saturday, 4th of July, and Sunday, closer to 90, back to the 80s on Sunday. But there will be a few scattered showers and thunderstorms each day. Make it a good day.
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0: Welcome back to the Bob and Tom Show. We're in the O'Reilly Auto Parts Studios at the news desk. It's Christy Lee.
1: Hi. Happy to be here.
0: Is that right?
1: Yeah, because it's almost over.
0: Oh, yeah. There's Pat Godwin.
2: Hey, Chick.
0: Hey, man. There's Jess Hooker.
3: Hi.
0: There's Josh Arnold.
4: Hi.
0: There's Ace Cosby.
5: Hey.
0: Hey, indeed. I'm Chick. Hello, Jeff Oske.
6: Hello.
0: And we're at the news desk with a couple of parting shots, as they say.
1: Uh-huh. Yeah, most of this is entertainment-y stuff.
0: All right, let's do it.
1: Martial arts icon Bruce Lee, who was born in San Francisco, will become the first Chinese-American in California history with an annual namesake day.
2: Oh, really?
1: Yep.
2: It'll be Bruce Lee Day?
1: Yep. Governor Gavin Newsom signed the law Tuesday, officially designating May 17 as Bruce Lee Day. You asked me, Christy, why May 17?
2: Why May 17?
1: Thank you. Because that was the date in 1959 that an 18-year-old Lee returned to San Francisco after spending his childhood in Hong Kong.
2: Ah, all right.
0: I'll be daggone.
1: Yeah. You Bruce Lee fan?
0: Yeah. I lost my mind. I was right in that perfect age when all those the kung fu movies came out.
1: Mm-hmm.
0: I couldn't believe it.
2: Enter the Dragon.
0: He can play ping pong with nunchucks.
2: Amazing.
0: Yeah. Instead of a paddle. Yeah.
1: Everybody was kung fu fighting back then.
0: No.
2: Not according to you.
0: That's not what you say.
1: Oh, I know they weren't, but I was just bringing
0: not,
1: it up.
0: Not everybody.
1: Not
0: was
1: everybody
0: kung
1: was kung fu fighting. It just seemed that way.
0: Right.
1: The Motown Museum in Detroit is undergoing a $75 million expansion slated to open in 2027. The original Motown hub, known as Hitsville, USA, where legends including Stevie Wonder and Marvin Gaye developed and recorded their early hits. That expansion will include a theater, recording studio, and more.
2: Ah,
6: it's
2: project
6: now called Mo Motown.
2: Mo apostrophe Motown.
1: The project highlights
0: Mo Motown
1: the importance of preserving Motown's legacy and promoting Detroit's musical heritage.
0: Huh.
1: A judge has ruled that a book co-written by Duane Davis, who prosecutors allege ordered the 1996 killing of rap icon Tupac Shakur, will be used in trial. Compton street legend is central to the prosecutor's case against Davis, who has pleaded not guilty. His attorney argues that the book was dramatized to make a profit and that it is unclear which parts Davis actually wrote. That trial is scheduled for August 10th. He also made the case, the attorney, that statements Davis made to the police about Shakur's killing should not be used in the trial. The judge said, that's crazy. Yeah, they will.
2: Yeah, what?
1: Yeah. What? I mean, you're talking to the police. Why wouldn't they be used?
2: Sometimes the law is just so odd.
1: Right?
2: You know, into the courts.
0: I fought the law. And the law won, Judge.
2: Is that right?
0: That's right. Mm. They won.
3: What's your favorite Tupac song? I'm mostly talking to Josh and Jeff. Maybe Ace.
2: Is he on California Lovin'? Or that one? That thing?
3: Yes, yeah.
2: I would say one. I'd go with that.
3: That's a good one. Yeah.
2: California,
3: you guys have favorite Tupac songs?
1: I know.
7: I don't know.
1: One.
7: I don't know many at
2: What's
7: all.
2: Yours?
0: I got yeah.
3: You wonder why they call you bitch?
7: Is that an actual song?
3: Yeah, it is 100% a song. Yeah.
0: You know, and that's a good one because it teaches, it gives you a lesson. Saying,
2: yeah.
0: Yeah.
7: I thought I wrote that in court one time.
2: I've never seen Poetic Justice. Have you?
3: Yes.
2: Isn't he the lead?
3: Yeah, I'm a huge Janet Jackson
6: yeah,
3: fan.
6: Yeah, she's great.
3: Oh,
6: that.
3: My gosh.
0: Were they
3: yeah.
0: like best friends or something? Or?
3: No, that was him and Jada Pinkett.
0: Jada Pinkett, yeah.
3: They
2: in real life, they were really close?
3: Yeah, yeah like yeah, that's a love
6: like
3: of her life.
6: Like we're hooking up.
3: Yeah, yeah.
1: Oh, really?
2: Oh, wow.
3: Yeah.
1: Hmm.
3: Yeah, yeah, Will could never measure up.
0: And Will Smith is paying for it.
3: Yeah.
2: Boy.
0: God.
6: Is he ever.
2: America's cuck.
3: But you know what? He finally came out and said, he said, I should have stayed married to my first wife. This was a huge mistake.
0: Yeah.
3: Like in the last few months.
2: Okay.
3: Finally.
2: Yeah.
3: Yeah.
2: She's got to be impossible.
3: Yeah.
2: Unfortunately, I've always found her to be charming and a good actress.
3: Yeah. And he even went as far as to say, like, she did not deserve for me to smack that man on her behalf. Like she didn't deserve.
2: Yeah.
3: She's not a good person.
2: People forget that in that when you watch the whole thing, Will Smith laughs at first.
3: Yes. Yeah. And then looks at her.
2: And then looks at her and then goes, ah, damn it.
3: Yeah.
0: I gotta do something.
2: It's what my dad would do at the kitchen table when all us boys were misbehaving.
0: Oh,
2: he would laugh, look how mad at my mom was, and then yell at us.
6: Oh, yeah.
3: Now, did he ever come back around, like, after your mom was gone and say, hey?
2: No. Which I think is a good.
3: He stood by that.
2: Yeah.
3: Okay.
0: Did you ever try to explain it to him? Well, Dad, I see you, and you think it's funny, but then you don't hit us on behalf of Mom.
2: Yeah, he sometimes there was one time he claimed I was laughing out of I forget what I couldn't believe how
3: like shock
2: how bold you were being or something.
0: Oh, okay.
2: All right.
0: Some made.
2: You just know at some point. Oh no, he's protecting his wife.
3: Right, and... exactly. Yeah.
1: Kenyan man was arrested for allegedly trying to smuggle over 2,000 live ants in his luggage.
0: Yeah, is that wrong?
1: That's wrong because I just said that wrong. Kenyan authorities arrested a man who was actually a Chinese national. I apologize.
2: Oh, that's all right.
1: The man was identified as Mr. Zong Kekwan. He was arrested at an international airport. I'm not even going to try to pronounce.
2: Please try.
1: Trying to leave the country.
0: Isn't that the sound a vending machine makes when it dispenses a treat?
1: Zong.
0: Zong. Chikong.
1: The airport is Jomo Kenyatta.
2: Ah. Yeah.
7: Say what?
1: Whoa. Jomo Kenyatta.
0: And what about Jomo say what? Is that?
1: Investigators said a search of the 27-year-old's luggage recovered 2,238 ants. Including 1,948 packed in tubes.
0: Who counted the ants?
1: And the rest in three rolls of soft tissue paper. The aficionados reportedly paid large sums to maintain colonies in large transparent vessels known as formicariums. Have you ever heard of that?
2: No.
0: Oh, it's like a terrarium?
1: Yeah, offer a literal window into the species' complex social structures.
2: That's like the scientific term for
1: ant farm. Yeah, exactly.
0: The only chance you'd have of, as you're counting them, you kill them so they're not moving.
2: Exactly.
0: Yeah. Oh, my God.
2: Or you tweeze one from one little case to another.
1: 2,238, Jake.
2: I'm not counting these ants.
0: And then somebody, what time are you going to lunch? 2,038. I don't know, about 10 after 12. Lose your place after, or maybe not.
1: That's all I got.
2: Boy, he had a lot of picnics he was going to ruin.
3: Did you guys have an ant farm?
1: No, I never had one.
0: I never had any of those cool toys like an ant farm.
2: I had the CD of Alien Ant Farm.
3: Oh.
6: But I had sea monkeys.
3: Oh, okay.
0: Brian they did Alien Ant Farm, AAA is what I call it. Did AAF, that doesn't make sense, Smooth Criminal, right?
2: They did a cover of Smooth Criminal, yeah. I loved their song Movies. That was my favorite of theirs.
0: But I haven't heard that. I'll have to give that a listen. We'll have a good 4th of July, and if you don't have to, you know, participate in the fireworks shows all going on around, don't. You might have a dog in your neighborhood that's upset by them. That's all I'm saying. You know, and fireworks are on TV. Just watch them with the sound down. How about that? Yeah. We'll be back on Tuesday. Until then, enjoy a fabulous best of. We're in the O'Reilly Auto Parts Studios. 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

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Speaking of dangerous things, how about the heat? We may make a record today. We'll keep our eye on the temperature as we get closer to the noontime hour. All right, so, and don't let the pets out without water, shade, or anything. So that's just my advice. Keep them safe. And don't let their little pads get on the pavement. And keep your little pads off the pavement, too. So stay inside. Be in the air conditioning. And listen to the WZXR. Got Todd Rundgren tickets today for his show next Wednesday. Here's Stabbing Westward.

0: Rolling Stones, Honky Tonk Woman on WZXR. It's Freddie Hammer. So I was driving around the other day and realized, oh my gosh, if we don't have our fireworks in downtown Williamsport, we may not have that big flag that hangs out there, which is such an amazing sight on the 4th of July. Well, this just in. Just given a sheet here that says the tradition of flying the giant American flag will continue in Williamsport as America celebrates its 250th birthday. You know why? Because Allison Crane and Rigging are awesome. They're actually just such a patriotic and community-minded team. They're going to put up the massive flag. They're going to put it up at 10 a.m. on Saturday along Via Bella near the Hampton Inn in Williamsport, and it will remain on display through the early part of the day. They're going to take it down for safety, maybe if we see some storms or whatever, but they're going to put it up initially, and it's going to be a beautiful sight to come on by and drive past on I-180 right there along Via Bella. Go and check it out on Saturday. It's going to be a great time, an incredible sight, perfect way to celebrate this historic milestone for 250 years of American independence. Thanks, Allison Crane and Rigging. I'm so happy that that's actually going to be happening. So it definitely gives a little spark to our 4th of July weekend, so to speak. Hey, I got Alice in Chains on the way and Valley Weather coming up next on WZXR.
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10: 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Snedeker here from WNEP TV. Officially 99 degrees in Williamsport yesterday.

0: yesterday. Oh, the official high. If it's going to be 99, it's got to be 100. Come on, let's just get there. It's going to happen today, Friday. Sunny, hot, humid, 100, stray thunderstorm. But the weekend, both Saturday, 4th of July, and Sunday, closer to 90, back to the 80s on Sunday. But there will be a few scattered showers and thunderstorms each day. Make it a good day.
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It's Freddie Hammer. Hey, there's a special schedule for the Williamsport Crosscutters as they do the final series before the first half is over of the Major League Baseball Draft League season. So we'll talk about it coming up in less than 10 after Poison.

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0: Disturbed on 99.3 and 103.7 WZXR in Land of Confusion right there. Hey, you know what? The Williamsport Crosscutters having a pretty good time with their season so far. They're in second place after Trenton, but only by one game. So they could get into be first place for this first half of the Major League Baseball Draft League season. So we're going to do the first half, and this is the last series of it as they start it tonight at home here in Williamsport against the State College Spikes. So they're going to be working to get a win, a couple, or maybe all four wins. Hopefully we can see that. And they're going to be redoing those promotions that got rained out the other night, Knoebels Kids Night. They're going to do Thirsty Thursday, Thank You Thursday for veterans and active duty military with ID, as well as Tail Wagon Thursday tonight. Then actually the schedule's interesting because they're going to go to State College on Friday night and have a State College game. That's going to be a 6:35 p.m. first pitch. And then on Saturday, the 4th of July, they're coming back home to play at 1 o'clock at Bowman Field. So there's that. And then on Sunday, they're going back to State College to play on Sunday evening. So good stuff for the weekend. Hopefully we'll get lots of wins and they'll sweep the series. That's what we hope for. Get your tickets for the local games if you'd like, and even the far away games. Get those. Start at crosscutters.com. On the way, music from Metallica next on WZXR.
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United takes his time. But the check outside the game. You know what I'm talking about. 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

0: ZZ Top and LaGrange on WZXR. Hey, looks like we're coming up on the 4th of July, as you know, so I say leave the fireworks to the professionals. That's what everybody's sort of saying, the agencies and trying to stay safe and, you know, don't get burned or hurt by the fireworks. They talk about that here, that the American Eye Association says each year 67% of eye injuries occur as a result of bottle rocket mishaps. Can you imagine? Ooh, stay far away. I always stay far away from the lighting. I don't want to be a part of that. Also, if you're getting on the airplane, don't take any fireworks with you. They say anyone caught trying to bring any explosives on board a plane will be arrested and subject to 5 years in jail and a $250,000 fine. It's not worth it, folks. Don't travel with fireworks. That's just sort of no-brainer to me. But okay, maybe people were, you know, it's maybe they're what, their comfort fireworks or whatever it is. No, I'm kidding. Don't take fireworks on planes. Hey, we're coming up on the top of the hour with music from the Foo Fighters. We're going to do that. Maybe a little Pearl Jam before we get there on WZXR.
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0: It's Freddie Hammer. Hey, stick around. Chances to win tickets to see Todd Rundgren at the Journey Bank Community Arts Center next Wednesday. Coming up this hour. Right now, Ozzy.

0: 7 Mary 3 on WZXR. It's Freddie Hammer. Ooh, hot weather. Coming up in just a minute, we're going to be talking about the weather and find out about the forecast and see how hot it's going to get. Are we going to hit that record that was set in 1966? It was 99 before, so maybe we'll see how hot it gets today. Just want to let you know there are cooling centers in Northumberland County if you are going to be headed to any of the their adult community centers that are actually in Herndon, Milton, Mount Carmel, Sunbury, Shamokin. You can head out there today till 6 p.m. They're going to do that through the weekend, 8:30 a.m. to 6 p.m. And they're also doing a cooling shelter at St. Paul's United Church of Christ in Lewisburg, and that's 8 a.m. to 8 p.m. today through Friday. So just a spot to cool down if you need to head out, and maybe you're in a situation where your home isn't air-conditioned right now. You can go to spots and cool down for a little while anyway and get yourself down to the cooler hours of the evening. So that sounds good. Hey, we got weather on the way. Like I said, we're going to find out about that forecast and music from Billy Squire next on ZXR.
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3: Hi, folks, and welcome to another great day to be alive. Snedeker here from WNEP-TV. Officially 99 degrees in Williamsport yesterday. Oh, the official high. If it's going to be 99, it's got to be 100. Come on, let's just get there. It's going to happen today. Friday, sunny, hot, humid, 100, stray thunderstorm. But the weekend, both Saturday, 4th of July, and Sunday, closer to 90, back to the 80s on Sunday. But there will be a few scattered showers and thunderstorms each day. Make it a good day.
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It's Freddie Hammer. And as promised, I have a couple of tickets to the Todd Rundgren Show, which is coming up here next Wednesday, July 8th at 7:30 p.m. So I'm going to take caller number 5 right now. Caller number 5. 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

0: 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Giving away these tickets to Todd Rundgren at the Journey Bank Community Arts Center. 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You're caller number 5. Who's this?
1: Oh, excellent. Smitty from Muncie.
0: Smitty, have a great time to see Todd Rundgren this Wednesday at the Journey Bank Community Arts Center. Great.
1: Absolutely.
0: Get your tickets if you haven't gotten them already. CACLive.com. You'll see Smitty out there enjoying himself, of course. Also, great news. This is the best news. Old Glory. That's how the title is on our sheet of paper that just came through here. It's a tradition of flying the giant American flag is going to continue. It's going to happen on July 4th, thanks to the patriotic, community-minded team at Allison Crane and Rigging. They're putting the flag up. I was going to miss that flag, but I'm so excited that it's still going to be there along Via Bella Street near the Hampton Inn in Williamsport. They're going to put up the massive flag at 10 a.m. on Saturday, and it's going to remain on display through the early part of the day, and then they'll take it down a little bit later just as, you know, for precautions or however, if we get any storms or anything. So just an amazing sight. So get yourself on by there by Via Bella Street and near Hampton Inn in Williamsport on Saturday and check it out and celebrate this historic milestone, 250 years of American independence. If you're in the area, take a drive by. It's really, lots of people honk for it. It's just such a neat experience. And when we did do that downtown fireworks show, I just loved sitting in a lawn chair and watching the flag fly. It was a wonderful experience. Hey, we got music coming back from the Black Keys next on WZXR.
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I'm counting sheep but running out. As time ticks by, still I try.

0: today on WZXR. Hey, it's Freddie Hammer. Did you see this thing about the people that climbed the Empire State Building, like up on the spire? It was just one of those things where I could hardly even look at them. It was so scary to feel like, oh, my knees felt funny when I looked at them up in that high spot. But anyway, they had all the internet stuff sort of chiming in as they were climbing, and the words sort of came through before they really knew the whole story about this couple climbing the Empire State Building. They called them like the Batman, the Bat Couple, all kinds of things about them wearing black, and they had a mask on. Anyway, turns out this guy drops down to one knee and proposes to the other climber lady. Anyway, they've been climbing a long time. Ivan Birkis and Angela Nicolau, they hung a banner up there that said, "When the power of love beats the love of power, the world knows peace." They climbed 1,454 feet. That's so high up in the air. I can't even imagine that being comfortable. So good for them, though. Hopefully she said yes. Hey, we're coming back at the WZXR Workforce Block. We're going to do four in a row from AC/DC. That sounds fun. We got the flashback pop quiz for WZXR prize pack today. Obviously, continuing with our prizes that go along with our Knoebels tickets, $40 in ride tickets, as long as a family four-pack to any regular game of the Cross Cutters this season. You can pick that up along with the Utz brand snacks and Pepsi products. We're going to do that for the prize. And then your request coming up at 570-323-9399. It's all coming up on the WZXR Workforce Block, all request lunch hour.
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The Workforce Block, four in a row from AC/DC. We started that off with Thunderstruck. For Those About to Rock, You Shook Me All Night Long, and Girls Got Rhythm. 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Perfect heading into the holiday weekend for sure. So got AC/DC there for you. All right, that moves us right on to the Flashback Pop Quiz. Today I got the WZXR prize pack. I got the Utz brand snacks. 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
8: Temperatures likely to reach that triple digit mark. 100 degrees is our forecast for Williamsport, which would break the record. I think tomorrow is going to be just as hot. We could hit the triple digits again. And when you factor in the humidity, it is feeling like 105 to 115 degrees. So take things seriously. This is an extreme type of heat. It's going to be hot all the way through the 4th of July with a risk for some isolated and scattered showers and storms late Friday afternoon and evening, and also Saturday afternoon and evenings. Make sure you keep track of the radar as we head into the holiday weekend, and stay cool out there. I'm meteorologist Jeremy Lawan. Have a great rest of your day.
1: Right now, 12:21 and 91 degrees on my watch. We'll see. It might get a little hotter as the afternoon goes on. Let's, in a pretty clear sky, it's kind of hazy out there. Let's see who knows the answer to today's Flashback Pop Quiz.
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0: next was Black Sabbath. And last was Whitesnake. Here I go again on my own. Deep Purple, Black Sabbath, and Whitesnake. Those were your answers, and you passed today's pop quiz. White is not a color? Yeah, right. And Pluto's not a planet. Class dismissed.
1: Okay, go ahead and prove it.
2: Deep Purple, Black Sabbath, and Whitesnake.
1: That's the one.

0: 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What's your name?
1: Ethan.
0: Hi, Ethan. Where are you calling from today?
1: I'm in Dalmatia.
0: Great. I got you the Utz brand snacks, the Pepsi products, Knoebels ride tickets, $40 of those, and then 4 Crosscutters tickets for any home game. Congrats.
1: All right. Thank you. Sounds good.
0: Awesome. We'll do it again tomorrow. I'll be here. You might not have to work, but I will. We'll do the flashback pop quiz for a pre-4th of July event. How about some Whitesnake? And here I go again on WZXR.

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0: 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Eddie Money's little reminder to stay hydrated during all of this heat. Of course, give me some water by request for Milton on WZXR. Hey, you know what? There's a great event going on today. Speaking of staying hydrated, go ahead and go to the Watering Hole, Boom City Restaurant and Pub in City Hall Grand Hotel on Pine Street in Williamsport this afternoon. It's a working man's happy hour going on from 4 until 6, and Jake Michael's going to be out there, and he's just going to be out there with the folks from E.H. Kleckner Incorporated who bring along the $3 Bud and Bud Light bottles, which is a great deal, so definitely good. You can also, listen to this, you can win tickets to see Weird Al Yankovic at Hershey Park Stadium July 31st. Stop on by, put your name in the box. If you're 21 or older, you could win. And of course, there's also tools to win at their Working Man's Happy Hour. That's kind of the theme. A chance to win a Milwaukee M18 red lithium hammer and impact drill kit with charger, batteries, and a case from Freezer's Auto Parts at 141 North Main Street in Hughesville. So lots of winning. You can go see Weird Al Yankovic maybe at Hershey Park or get that Milwaukee M18 red lithium hammer. Awesome stuff. Plus, they got the live music, cornhole, beer pong, and Laps will be there for their 4th of July fundraiser. If you love animals, that's going to be a good thing with basket raffles, too. So enjoy that this afternoon. Working Man's Happy Hour, 4 to 6, Boom City Restaurant and Pub in the City Hall Grand Hotel on Pine Street in Williamsport with Jake Michaels from WZXR. Got requested music, of course, for Dan in Hughesville. Got Rolling Stones coming up next on WZXR.
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1: Yeah, I was wondering if I could request Walk This Way by Aerosmith.
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0: All right, cool. I'll play it for you. Some Aerosmith for you.
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0: wrapping up the workforce block, I'll request lunch hours from David Bowie. They're actually going to tour an exhibition of items from the David Bowie Center at their London location of Victoria and Albert Museum. They've announced a UK touring exhibit. It's going to be David Bowie on tour, including more than 100 pieces from the collection, with 5 cities announced so far, starting with Dundee in November. So if you're taking an international trip and you love David Bowie, maybe that's the kind of situation you want to go check out. Otherwise, I mean, I'm just thinking all the things that you could see of the David Bowie collection that would go along with something in Britain. So all of his early items, maybe stuff that he did way back before he even got, you know, before Ziggy Marley and all those different things. So I love it. So check it out, or maybe we'll see a little YouTube video about this, or maybe more articles about the David Bowie Center and the Victoria and Albert Museum that they have put together, this cool touring exhibition for David Bowie. On the way, coming back music-wise from Jimi Hendrix, we'll do that. Continue our No Repeat Workday on WZXR.
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Hey, just want to remind you that our offices are closed today. So if you need to come in and get a prize, get it today before 5 o'clock. Okay? I'll remind you again before I go. Right now it's Tom Petty on WZXR.

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0: The Doors and Roadhouse Blues on 99.3 and 103.7 WZXR. It's Freddie Hammer. The Doors, actually, tomorrow, the 55th anniversary of the death of Doors singer Jim Morrison. So something to keep in mind if you're a Doors fan. Put that on your calendar, Friday, July 3rd. 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
5: Temperature is likely to reach that triple-digit mark. 100 degrees is our forecast for Williamsport, which would break the record. I think tomorrow is going to be just as hot. We could hit the triple digits again. And when you factor in the humidity, it is feeling like 105 to 115 degrees. So take things seriously. This is an extreme type of heat. It's going to be hot all the way through the 4th of July with a risk for some isolated and scattered showers and storms late Friday afternoon and evening, and also Saturday afternoon and evenings. Make sure you keep track of the radar as we head into the holiday weekend, and stay cool out there. I'm meteorologist Jeremy Lawan. Have a great rest of your day.
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Smashing Pumpkins on WZXR. It's Freddie Hammer. Details about the 4th of July and parking, I got that for you coming up in less than 10. Plus, just grateful for our sponsors, so we'll say them one more time and certainly invite you to come out to Hughesville this weekend to enjoy our 4th of July fireworks as we set the night to music. Right now it's Journey on ZXR. It's

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0: Linkin Park on 99.3 and 103.7 WZXR. It's Freddie Hammer. Just want to remind you of our public affairs show called In Touch. 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This last one we had was Amy Swarthout. 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Yep, 4th of July, certainly exciting. We want to remind you that there's no access into the fairgrounds, only the parking lots located off the Route 405 entrance and the 5th Street entrance. I got more details about July 4th right here on WZXR.
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0: George Thorogood on WZXR. Hey, it's Freddie Hammer. About time for me to get out of here, but I just wanted to remind you about a couple different things. We got the Working Man's Happy Hour today. E.H. Kleckner and WZXR getting out and about the Boom City Restaurant and Pub and City Hall and Grand Hotel and Pine Street in Williamsport. That's going on this afternoon, which you can enjoy with Jake Michaels. He's going to be out there with some prizes to give away. In fact, Weird Al Yankovic tickets for Hershey Park coming up July 31st. Giving those away, as well as a chance to win a Milwaukee M18 Red Lithium Hammer and Impact Drill Kit with Charger, all from Freezer's Auto Parts on North Main Street in Hughesville. So be 21 or older to win. Go on out and see Jake today, 4 till 6 at Boom City Restaurant and Pine Street in Williamsport. Also, just wanted to let you know our office is going to be closed tomorrow for the holiday, so the office not working, but we'll be here. All the folks here on the air at Backyard Broadcasting going to be doing our thing. And a big reminder as well that the parking for July 4th is going to be limited over at the Lycoming County Fairgrounds. So get those details by checking out our website at WZXR.com. We've got all the information about that. So you can go in just a couple different spots. But, of course, we're going to want to enjoy that soundtrack as you listen in your car. If you're hanging around your vehicle, that's going to be a good time. So Barb Evans coming in for Jake Michaels since he's going to be out doing his Working Man Happy Hour thing. She's going to be in here for the afternoon, taking you through the rest of the day with the classic traffic jam and the 4 o'clock block of, what is it? It's the 4 o'clock day in history of rock. That's what we do. And I'll get that right eventually. So enjoy Barb Evans. She'll be here until 7 o'clock this evening. And I'll be back tomorrow at 10 after Bob and Tom. Don't drink and drive. I'm Freddie Hammer on WZXR.
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It's hot out there. I'm glad you've got it here. Barbara Evans in for the afternoon. We'll try to keep things cool. I just came to work because I knew they had air conditioning here. 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Maybe it'll be cooler after midnight, right?

0: 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Tomorrow night, if you want some fireworks, Friday the 3rd of July, Montgomery, the place to be, as their big fireworks event will be kicking off at 5 o'clock in the afternoon with the vendors. And then the music starts at 6 o'clock with music from Raising Cane, and then, of course, fireworks at dusk. It all happens at the Montgomery Carnival Grounds and Park at 200 2nd Street in Montgomery. Lots of fireworks on the way over the next couple of days, and on the way we'll tell you a little bit more about Saturday night's fireworks at the fairgrounds in Hughesville with 99.3 and 103.7 WZXR. The forecast for the next couple of days coming right up.
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0: Valley weather.
1: Temperatures likely to reach that triple-digit mark. 100 degrees is our forecast for Williamsport, which would break the record. I think tomorrow is going to be just as hot. We could hit the triple digits again. And when you factor in the humidity, it is feeling like 105 to 115 degrees. So take things seriously. This is an extreme type of heat. It's going to be hot all the way through the 4th of July with a risk for some isolated to scattered showers and storms late Friday afternoon and evening, and also Saturday afternoon and evenings. Make sure you keep track of the radar as we head into the holiday weekend, and stay cool out there. I'm meteorologist Jeremy Lawan. Have a great rest of your day.
2: 224 in the Susquehanna Valley. 98 degrees with Danzig. 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

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Temperatures above 90 degrees mean you cannot keep a dog tethered outside for more than 30 minutes. 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Here's Collective Soul.

0: Collective Soul. Shine. I love how that song has this nice sleepy groove going, and then they kick in with some guitar solos in the middle and at the end to wake you right back up. 99.3 and 103.7 WZXR, the Susquehanna Valley's home of rock and roll. I hope you're in a cool air-conditioned place. We've got this heat for a couple of more days. And another place that you could be where they'll keep you cool this afternoon is our Working Man's Happy Hour. It's coming up today from 4 till 7 at Boom City Restaurant and Pub in the Old City Hall Grand Hotel on Pine Street in Williamsport. Jake Michaels will be there. I think you can challenge him to a round of cornhole or maybe beer pong. Laps will be there raising some money with their basket raffles. There's $3 Bud and Bud Light bottles available and a chance to win a Milwaukee M18 red lithium hammer and impact drill kit with charger, batteries, and a case from Freezer's Auto Parts at 141 North Main Street in Hughesville. You must be 21 or older to win. So listen, this afternoon, if you can, and stop in and say hi to Jake at Boom City Restaurant and Pub in City Hall Grand Hotel on Pine Street in Williamsport, a Working Man's Happy Hour from 4 till 6.
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0: 99.3 and 103.7 WZXR, the Susquehanna Valley's home of rock and roll. Barbara Evans in for Jake Michaels as he prepares to have some fun at a working man's happy hour at the City Hall Grand Hotel from 4 until 6 tonight. So what do you think of this news? There's a vigilante in Mexico known as the Mexican Batman. He's making headlines as he has supposedly caught 5 suspected motorcycle thieves because these 5 thieves have been found duct taped to lampposts and left for police to discover. And if that wasn't clear enough, the Batman wrote the word thief on the suspect's forehead, and stolen motorcycles were found nearby and returned to their owner. Authorities are investigating and stress that vigilante tactics to arrest criminals are not recommended, but you gotta enjoy Batman. I wonder if he's looking for a Robin.
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0: Nader warned that loud rock music will threaten to produce a nation of hearing impaired people. Okay, Ralph. Thanks a lot for that tip. Also, in 1566, Nostradamus had a heart attack. He died at age of 62. You think he would have seen that coming, maybe laid off the cheese fries a little bit, being a clairvoyant and all. And in 1881, President James A. Garfield was shot by Charles J. Guiteau, who was a disappointed office seeker who was hoping to make it big, as he was a fan of Garfield and followed him around. So there's where I tell you about a movie called Death by Lightning. If you can find this on one of the platforms, you'll find it to be quite interesting. This Guiteau guy was so strange and kind of whacked out that when he died, they actually preserved his brain because they were trying to find some evidence of insanity, and nothing much turned up in there to prove either way. Weird stuff. Weird stuff. We'll have the forecast for the next couple of days coming up. It's hot.
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7: Temperatures likely to reach that triple digit mark. 100 degrees is our forecast for Williamsport, which would break the record. I think tomorrow is going to be just as hot. We could hit the triple digits again. And when you factor in the humidity, it is feeling like 105 to 115 degrees. So take things seriously. This is an extreme type of heat. It's going to be hot all the way through the 4th of July with a risk for some isolated to scattered showers and storms late Friday afternoon and evening, and also Saturday afternoon and evening. Make sure you keep track of the radar as we head into the holiday weekend and stay cool out there. I'm meteorologist

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Tonight, the Williamsport Crosscutters are back in action, taking on the Spikes at 6:35 in the evening. It's the final game of their four-game series of the MLB Draft League first half.

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0: 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So 4th of July, if you've been downtown before, you've seen the big giant flag, Old Glory, hanging above the highway. Well, it's going to be back. The 250th birthday of the United States deserves a patriotic salute, and Allison Crane and Rigging are going to be getting that massive flag raised around 10 o'clock in the morning on 4th of July along Via Bella Street near the Hampton Inn in Williamsport, and the giant flag will be on display throughout the early part of the day. Now, if there's some bad weather, we're going to have to nix this, but so far, so good. It's an incredible sight, a perfect way to celebrate historic milestones. So if you're in the area, take a drive-by, give a wave and a salute, and a honk your horn as we celebrate 250 years of American independence.
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0: 99.3 and 103.7 WZXR, the Susquehanna Valley's home of rock and roll. You know, the working man's happy hour at Boom City Restaurant and Pub in City Hall Grand Hotel on Pine Street in Williamsport kicks off at 4 o'clock, but I want to know what's happening now. Jake Michaels, are you ready to roll?
1: I am ready to roll. Thank you so much, Barbara. We are here broadcasting live till 6 o'clock for the Working Man's Happy Hour. As you made mention, it's an opportunity to stop down and win an incredible package from Freezer's Auto. 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So maybe I'll see you here. We're on Pine Street in downtown Williamsport. I'm Jake Michaels, broadcasting live with WZXR. Are
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0: 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Offer ends Monday the 13th at 10 p.m. local time or while supplies last. And just keep in mind that Guns N' Roses will be at Hershey Park Stadium Saturday night, August the 1st. How about some Guns N' Roses now? 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
1: And thank you very much. We are broadcasting live at Boom City in downtown Williamsport along Pine Street. It is a working man's happy hour. Come on out and join us. We're going to be here till 6 o'clock tonight. Grab yourself something to eat. In fact, the special tonight is $7.50 wings, $7.50 wings. We got $3 Bud and Bud Light bottles going on. And it's also the LAPS 4th of July fundraiser. LAPS, of course, stands for Lycoming Animal Protection Society. They have 43 basket raffles here tonight. So stop down and drop a dollar in. Well, I'm not sure what the donation is for the basket raffle, but drop a donation in for that basket raffle. And we're also giving away a pair of tickets to see Weird Al Yankovic at Hershey Park Stadium on July 31st. You can register to win. No purchase necessary. You do have to be at least 21 years of age or older. And what are we giving away tonight? It's a Milwaukee M18 Red Lithium Hammer and Impact Drill Kit with the charger, batteries, and case from Freezer's Auto Parts, 141 North Main Street in Hughesville. So we hope to see you here. We got live entertainment happening tonight, beginning at 6 o'clock. Flipside is going to be taking the stage. It's going to be a great night here at Boom City on Pine Street in Williamsport. We're actually right behind off of Pine Street. We're on Court Street is where you're going to find us on the back bar. So we hope to see you here. We got cornhole. We got beer pong. Lots of fun going on at Boom City. I'm Jake Michaels, broadcasting live with WZXR.
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5: Temperatures likely to reach that triple digit mark. 100 degrees is our forecast for Williamsport, which would break the record. I think tomorrow is going to be just as hot. We could hit the triple digits again. And when you factor in the humidity, it is feeling like 105 to 115 degrees. So take things seriously. This is an extreme type of heat. It's going to be hot all the way through the 4th of July with a risk for some isolated to scattered showers and storms late Friday afternoon and evening, and also Saturday afternoon and evenings. Make sure you keep track of the radar as we head into the holiday weekend, and stay cool out there. I'm meteorologist Jeremy Lewan. Have a great rest of your day.
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you too, and it's the Working Man's Happy Hour at Boom City Restaurant and Pub and City Hall Grand Hotel on Pine Street in Williamsport. 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
1: We are live on location. I'm Jake Michaels with E.H. 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We're going to be here till 6 o'clock tonight. Come on by. We've got live music from Flipside starting at 6 o'clock, and it is the LAPS 4th of July fundraiser, and there is lots going on here. No cover charge, by the way. 20% of food sales tonight will be donated to LAPS, the Lycoming Animal Protection Society, and they've got an incredible raffle going on. You can get 15 chances for just 10 bucks or 45 chances for 25 bucks. So come by, help out LAPS, and sign up to win with the Working Man's Happy Hour. Up for grabs tonight, a Milwaukee M18 red lithium hammer and impact drill kit with the charger, the batteries and case from Freezer's Auto Parts, 141 North Main Street in Hughesville. No purchase necessary to register to win that. You do have to be at least 21. Not only that, but we're also giving away a pair of tickets to some lucky winner to see Weird Al Yankovic at Hershey Park Stadium on July 31st. So we've got that going on for us as well. $3 Bud and Bud Light specials. Going to be a great night here at Boom City Restaurant and Pub. We hope you can stop by and join us again. We're broadcasting live till 6 o'clock. I'm Jake Michaels with WZXR.
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1: It was on this day in 1956, the King, Elvis Presley, recorded Hound Dog at RCA Studio in New York City. It took nearly 30 takes, but the final version became one of the most iconic rock recordings of all time. Also on this day in 1969, Paul McCartney recorded Her Majesty at EMI Studios in London, while the Beatles also worked on Golden Slumbers and carried that weight during the Abbey Road sessions. And on this day in 1991, Guns N' Roses fans in St. Louis turned a concert into chaos after Axl Rose jumped into the crowd to confront a fan with a camera. The show ended early, and the infamous Riverport Riot became one of the most notorious moments in rock concert history. That's your This Day in Rock for July 2nd. I'm Jake Michaels with Rock 99.3 and 103.7 WZXR.
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1: 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Kleckner Incorporated. We got $3 Bud and Bud Light bottles on special tonight. $7.50 for an order of wings, which sounds really, really good, and a chance to win a Milwaukee M18 Red Lithium Hammer and Impact Drill Kit with charger, batteries, and case from Freezer's Auto Parts, 141 North Main Street in Hughesville. There is no purchase necessary to register to win that. Just stop on by. You got to be 21 years of age or older to do so. Not only that, but we're also going to give away a pair of tickets to see Weird Al Yankovic at Hershey Park on July 31st. So again, you can stop by and register to win those tickets. We're going to have live music here beginning at 6 o'clock tonight. Flipside is going to be performing. I believe there's going to be some beer pong and cornhole going on a bit later. And LAPS, the Lycoming Animal Protection Society, they're having their 4th of July fundraiser tonight here at Boom City. And you can get yourself basket raffles. Get into the basket raffles. We're talking 15 chances for only 10 bucks, or go all out, 45 chances for $25. And there are some incredible baskets in the raffle. There's no cover charge here tonight, and 20% of all food sales will be donated to LAPS. And all raffle proceeds benefit LAPS as well. So we hope to see you here. I'm here until 6 o'clock tonight. Again, that is Boom City Restaurant and Pub in the City Hall Grand Hotel on Pine Street in Williamsport. We're actually out back of Pine Street, so maybe we'll see you here. I'm Jake Michaels, broadcasting live with WZXR.
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I'm Jake Michaels with you, broadcasting live for the Working Man's Happy Hour at Boom City Restaurant and Pub in the City Hall Grand Hotel on Pine Street in Williamsport. If you're looking at Pine Street, we're actually behind it. So we're kind of in the alley of Court Street out back where the bar is located. We got tables out here. We got live entertainment kicking off at 6 o'clock tonight with Flipside. We want you to stop by and register to be a winner with Freezer's Auto Parts and E.H. Kleckner. No purchase necessary. I'm going to give you some more details here coming up in just a few. I'm Jake, broadcasting live with WZXR.

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1: We are broadcasting live at Boom City Restaurant and Pub in the City Hall Grand Hotel on Pine Street in Williamsport. We're actually on the backside of Pine Street on Court Street, which is where we are set up, and you can stop by and register to win an incredible prize package with the Working Man's Happy Hour. We're talking about a Milwaukee M18 Red Lithium Hammer and Impact Drill Kit that comes with the charger, batteries, and a case from Freezer's Auto Part, 141 North Main Street in Hughesville. There is no purchase necessary. You just got to be 21 years of age or older to register to win that. Not only that, but we're also going to give away a pair of tickets to see Weird Al Yankovic at Hershey Park Stadium on July 31st. So you can register to win both those prizes and stop out. We got $3 Bud and Bud Light bottles going on. If you're hungry, and we certainly hope you are, $7.50 wings tonight here at Boom City, and it is also the Laps 4th of July fundraiser going on. We got live music starting at 6 o'clock tonight with Flipside. We got basket raffles. In fact, 15 chances for $10, which is a great deal, or go all out and do 45 chances for $25. Stop out, see us. We're here till 6 o'clock, Boom City, 454 Pine Street in Williamsport. There is no cover charge. 20% of the food sales will be donated to LAPS, and all raffle proceeds benefit LAPS as well, the Lycoming Animal Protection Society. I'm Jake Michaels, broadcasting live with WZXR.

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7: Temperatures likely to reach that triple-digit mark. 100 degrees is our forecast for Williamsport, which would break the record. I think tomorrow is going to be just as hot. We could hit the triple digits again, and when you factor in the humidity, it is feeling like 105 to 115 degrees. So take things seriously. This is an extreme type of heat. It's going to be hot all the way through the 4th of July with a risk for some isolated to scattered showers and storms late Friday afternoon and evening and also Saturday afternoon and evening. Make sure you keep track of the radar as we head into the holiday weekend and stay cool out there. I'm meteorologist Jeremy Lawan. Have a great rest of your day.
8: 524 in the Susquehanna Valley, 99 degrees. 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

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We might just break the record, which was 99, set in back 1966, I believe. I don't really want to break that record. We'll be checking in again with Jake Michaels in just a few minutes as he is celebrating a working man's happy hour. Deep Purple, with Space Truckin' First. 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
1: 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What's happening here tonight?
2: We have a lot. 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Oh, we have the flip side playing. 6:30 to 9:30.
1: Oh, 6:30 to 9:30. Okay, great. So, yeah, we got live entertainment happening. And as you made mention, Laps. And tonight, 20% of the food sales are going to be donated to Laps, right?
2: Right, and we have basket raffles downstairs in our hall, so make sure to check that out.
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1: All right, fantastic. You're going to find them on Pine Street, 454 Pine Street in Williamsport, to be exact. Now, we're actually on the back side of Pine Street on Court Street, so come on by, stop out, grab yourself a drink, get some wings, $7.50 for a dozen wings. What a bargain that is. Register to win this prize pack. Now, not only are we giving away this red lithium hammer and impact drill kit with the charger, batteries, and case from Freezer's Auto, but we're also going to have a second winner, and that winner is going to get a pair of tickets to see Weird Al Yankovic at Hershey Park Stadium on July 31st. Again, live music with Flipside starting at 6:30. We hope to see you here. I'm broadcasting live till 6. 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
1: All right, thank you so much. Jake Michaels with you, broadcasting live at Boom City Restaurant and Pub in the City Hall Grand Hotel on Pine Street in Williamsport. It is a working man's happy hour. We're getting set to wrap things up here. We're going to be giving away this Milwaukee M18 Red Lithium Hammer and Impact Drill Kit with the charger, batteries, and case from Freezer's Auto Parts, 141 North Main Street in Hughesville. It's valued at over $500. Somebody's going home with that tonight. Not only that, we're giving away a pair of tickets to see Weird Al Yankovic at Hershey Park Stadium on July 31st. Now, happening here tonight, it's the LAPS 4th of July fundraiser. LAPS stands for Lycoming Animal Protection Society, and they've got a basket raffle going on. They've got like 45 different baskets. You can get 15 chances for $10. You can go all out and do 45 chances for $25. Lots happening. Live entertainment, including Flipside. They're going to be performing here beginning sometime between 6 and 6:30 tonight. So come out, grab some food. They got 750 wings. They got $3 Bud and Bud Light bottles. And I think we've got a winner for the Milwaukee package, and it is Mike Hirsch of Williamsport. Congratulations, Mike. You're the winner of the Milwaukee M18 Red Lithium Hammer and Impact Drill Kit with the charger, the batteries, and case from Freezer's Auto Part. We got to give away the tickets to see Weird Al Yankovic at Hershey Park, and that is going to Pat Jordan of Bloomsburg. Congratulations to Pat, our winner for the tickets to see Weird Al Yankovic. We want to thank Boom City Restaurant and Pub for having us out here tonight. Still a lot of activity going on here. Come on out. Plenty to see, plenty to do, plenty to eat and drink at Boom City Restaurant and Pub, 454 Pine Street in Williamsport. A lot of activity happening out back. Thank you, Barbara, back at the studio. I'm Jake Michaels. We're wrapping up our broadcast with WZXR.
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Good evening. Barbara Evans keeping you company for just a little while. 10 after 6, and congratulations to Pat Jordan of Bloomsburg, who won a pair of tickets to see Weird Al Yankovic at Hershey Park, and Mike Hirsch of Williamsport, who won our Milwaukee M18 Red Lithium Hammer and Impact Drill Kit, all part of the Working Man's Happy Hour. 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

0: Nirvana, Smells Like Teen Spirit, 99.3 and 103.7 WZXR. Barbara Evans for Jake Michaels, who just put in a workout at the Working Man's Happy Hour. Congratulations to our winners from Working Man's Happy Hour. We had Mike Hirsch of Williamsport, who won the Milwaukee M18 Red Lithium Hammer and Impact Drill Kit with chargers, batteries, etc., all that good stuff. And Pat Jordan of Bloomsburg won the Weird Al Yankovic tickets to see Weird Al at Hershey Park. You go, Weird Al. You keep going. Who thought his 15 minutes would last this long? Birthday wishes today to some famous people. Richard Petty, driver number 43. His birthday is today. He's 89 years old. Hey, we'll have the forecast in just a couple of minutes. Oh, and I can just briefly summarize without any kind of meteorological background. It's going to be hot.
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7: Your AccuWeather forecast. Tonight, expect clear to partly cloudy skies with warm and humid conditions, reaching a low of 74. Tomorrow will bring partly sunny skies with near record temperatures and high humidity. Be prepared for a heavy thunderstorm in the afternoon, which could be intense. Extreme heat poses a risk, and the storms may bring heavy downpours and localized damaging wind gusts. Expect a high of 99. Tomorrow night, there is a chance of a thunderstorm in the evening. Otherwise, it will be partly cloudy, warm, and humid with a low of 73. For AccuWeather, I'm meteorologist Jason Caterina.
8: 624, 98 degrees. It's hot. 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

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They say most Americans back a social media ban for kids under 16. A researcher study has found that 6 in 10 U.S. adults support banning anyone under 16 from using social media. And the story goes on and on. I think that cat's out of the bag, don't you think? It's like putting toothpaste back into a roll of toothpaste. Just won't fit back in there. Here's Tesla with Love Song, 99.3 and 103.7 WZXR.

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1: 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Pretty Reckless. When I Wake Up. That album, Dear God, is their fifth studio album, and it was released just a couple of days ago, June 26th, and When I Wake Up was the second single from that album, and that came out on March 13th, 2026. There you heard it, The Pretty Reckless. On the way from WZXR, we'll hear from Night Ranger, Black Sabbath, and we are just 2 days away from setting the night to music at the Lycoming County Fairgrounds in Hughesville. You won't actually be getting onto the fairgrounds, but all the parking surrounding the fairgrounds will be opened up so that you can bring your car in, throw out your lawn chair, and get ready for the fireworks that will begin at 9:30 on Saturday night.
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0: 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It's 10 before 7, and that means time for me, Barbara Evans, to step out of the way, making way for Mark Mack. He'll have the concert rundown in just a couple of minutes, and then a whole night of great music, fun, and whatever Mark can come up with. I'll see you next time on WZXR.
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6: 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Iron Maiden and Megadeth on September 15th. 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Todd Rundgren on July 11th and 12th. 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Coming to Lincoln Financial Field in Philly, AC/DC on September 29th. 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September 5th, the Goo Goo Dolls. 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Tusk on August 22nd. 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Emerson, Lake and Palmer on September 18th. 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And Dawkins on Rocktober 9th. 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

The final countdown, Europe. Mark Mack joining in. Welcome to a Thursday night. We inch our way to that holiday weekend. Hey, keep in mind our offices will be closed tomorrow due to the holiday. So if you had something to pick up, you can come by and see us on Monday. Allison Chains in. Down in a Hole. 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

Cheap Trick, the Dream Police, WZXR. Well, we got a winner this afternoon with our Working Man's Happy Hour out at Boom City, downtown Williamsport. Mike Hirsch of Williamsport won the Tool, got himself a nice Milwaukee Tool. And Pat Jordan of Bloomsburg, our winner with the Weird Al tickets. So we got Weird Al Yankovic coming to Hershey

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7: Your AccuWeather forecast. Tonight, expect clear to partly cloudy skies with warm and humid conditions, reaching a low of 74. Tomorrow will bring partly sunny skies with near record temperatures and high humidity. Be prepared for a heavy thunderstorm in the afternoon, which could be intense. Extreme heat poses a risk, and the storms may bring heavy downpours and localized damaging wind gusts. Expect a high of 99. Tomorrow night, there is a chance of a thunderstorm in the evening. Otherwise, it will be partly cloudy, warm, and humid with a low of 73. For AccuWeather, I'm meteorologist Jason Caterina.
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Giving you a nice clean signal there. 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

0: puddle of mud. She hates me. One thing I could say, most of my exes and I are on pretty good terms, so I guess not a lot of hate in there. Hey, we've got fireworks going on tomorrow night. We've got a July 3rd celebration with the Montgomery Volunteer Fire Company and the Montgomery Legion. That'll be going on tomorrow as starting at 5 o'clock with the vendors, food stand, beer wagon, games of chance. Music from Raising Cane, that will start at 6 o'clock tomorrow, runs till 9 o'clock. 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

0: World Song and Dance, Aerosmith, 99.3, 103.7 WZXR. Well, extreme heat warning until tomorrow at 8 o'clock, so we are a long ways to go here in this extreme heat. And, boy, it is good and hot. Tonight's low, only down to about 74. Tomorrow we're looking at highs right around 99, 100 once again, and then we'll get that heat advisory out of the way at 8 o'clock tomorrow night, but still going to be quite warm. We're looking at 94 on Saturday, 88 on Sunday. We'll jump into a fresh hour next. 99.3,
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